0: 101-410-2. Be advised, it looks like a caller is still driving, possibly near the Walmart. We're going to get some more information, but they might be in Cicero now.
1: 302, copy. 01, copy.
2: I see. I'm off in that area.
0: Received. We're still trying to get more information. We're not sure what kind of car the caller is in.
3: Jordan A1D's up here.
0: Four 5-0-1 clear, 5-7-0-1 arrived.
2: Turn 913, you copy that last note. One three, copy.
4: I'm not sure which curve they were referring to when the caller called in. She was plotting closer to the Village of Faisal on North Manlius.
5: Got it. I got it. 5700 block to North Manlius Road.
4: Received.
5: Channel 4 units putting information. A tentative disturbance in progress. East Tennessee Street at Westcott Street. East Tennessee and Westcott. Callers reporting a female screaming, "Let me go," in a white sports car. New York registration. Mary Edward Nora 5702, MEN 5702, or King Edward Nora 5702. Only heard this. Vehicle was last seen eastbound on East Tennessee Street just before calling. 2003. 523 and
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1: Four 4102, I might have the other vehicle, I believe.

0: We just do it at the hospital. Until the 4102-45S8, be advised, the caller saying they're at the Walmart in Cicero. We now possibly have the other driver calling, saying that his daughter was abducted by that driver. They're in a gold Kia Soul, saying it's Ben Hathaway involved in the hit and run. The call was put in for the Whitewater Commons on Brewerton Road in Cicero.
1: 3201, hold me open, I admit that. I say, where is the Whitewater Commons?
2: Not the ladder's clear.
3: 523.
4: 523, go ahead.
0: Say, it's going to be the Marshalls Plaza with, I believe, Wegmans, Brewerton Road, and Conroy Road.
5: Exquisite 7 would take Austin.
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6: 3204, you can hold me open and add me.
0: Receive.
4: Copy. I also have that disturbance on East Tennessee and Westcott. They are in a vehicle moving. However, the vehicle comes back to Westmoreland Ave. Do you want me to send you that one instead?
5: Is it back to stationary?
7: 4102 control.
0: 4102.
4: The vehicle's not stationary. All we have is the registration. It comes back to an address on Westmoreland in the direction they're heading.
5: Yeah, you can say that.
7: Yeah, I'm out with one of the drivers at 865 South Bay Road. They're at South Bay and Bear. I have a place already.
0: Go ahead.
7: It's going to be New York, David John Henry, 6070, DJH, 6070.
4: Copy. Be looking for a white sports car, New York registration, Mary Edward Nora, 5702. Looks like it comes back to 320 Westmoreland Ave, apartment number 2, to a Michaela Smith.
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0: 3201, 3204. Your caller is saying they're headed towards Route 11. Still working on more.
4: 543 Rise, 643 there.
1: 3201, I'm out with them in the back of the Wegmans parking lot.
4: Unit 516. 516.
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4: 516, I have a PIC complaint at 60 Presidential Plaza, Madison Towers, apartment 609. Caller's reporting a 19-year-old female threatening to not take insulin in order to harm themselves. Not violent, no weapons. AMR is en route. Would you like to see if they would be willing to advise?
9: The Rosemont Giver Zoo Tiger Exhibit, Channel 2 for Operation 2006.
4: Copy.
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0: 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Copy. Berg in progress. Immaculate Heart. 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
0: K98-4523-429 Beechwood Ave at Immaculate Heart of Mary Food Pantry, Town of Atlanta. Caller to William Perito said the garage back was broken into, doors broken, locks are broken, windows in the building next door are also broken. said there are possibly drug bags inside. Wasn't like this last night and has not been through the whole building.
4: Over. Copy.
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4: 440. 25 timeout, 1951. 1951. 0. Copy, thank you. Get the DR, please.
11: 25.
4: Copy.
11: 0.
4: Jeff Long, it's holding the air. 3102 entering status. Hinsdale and Richards.
12: Attention units, Channel 4 is holding the air. Unit not answering status on a traffic stop. Hinsdale Road, Richards Road, on a Camillus.
11: 45S2, send me a Camillus.
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13: control, all set noise, brother.
4: 4502, we're all set here. You can put me at 10 at Sandusburg.
12: Which is the on 4 is now clear, unit all set. 2008.
0: 4502, just to confirm, you said clear 10 and add you to the Berg.
4: Yeah, firm.
0: Thank you.
4: 4502, my current is not settled. Dial code 6, I can start towards the Berg. 6-3 left.
0: 3-0-0-2. 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
4: Copy.
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4: 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Wearing a 30s white male, wearing a hat, long brown coat, green t-shirt, black jeans. Was following a group of young girls pacing back and forth. His nails on foot, been seen possibly intoxicated, possibly left seeing. Paved from the parking lot towards the Panera Bread.
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7: Yeah, it sounds like it's the same. You can do both together. We're still trying to figure out where this accident has occurred. He has extensive damage, and I have no debris in the roadways that he said it happened at, so I'm not really sure where this happened.
0: Looking at the notes between the two calls, it sounds like they were following each other around for a while, ramming into each other.
14: 3611 to control.
15: Sounds all right.
4: 3611.
14: I've got nothing showing. I'm going to assume this is one of the same with Camillus. You can clear me a code 4 and I'll start for that one.
4: Copy.
0: 4502, 4522 arrived. Advise if you lift the air.
9: 45S1.
0: 45S1.
9: Yeah, thanks for that, George.
0: Receive.
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0: 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Appreciate.
10: Southwood Rescue. It's going to be a signal 80 at mile marker 82.9 on northbound 481.
2: Hennings, we're signal 80, northbound 481, Rock Cut Road, Onondaga.
6: 5708.
2: 5706. Northbound 481 near Rock Cut, couple callers on, I'm reporting a, I believe it's going to be a motorcycle driver that's down. He's conscious and breathing, talking.
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10: Southwood Rescue. Changeville Engine 23, Nitro Rescue 42. It's going to be a signal 80, motorcycle down. Northbound 481, right near the Okra steam plant. Calls reporting the driver is conscious and breathing at 2014.
12: 3944, clear.
10: Precinct Southwood, car 3 is en route from DeWitt.
19: Jamesville, car 2 responding.
10: Jamesville, car 2 is en route.
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21: 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You're being requested for a 67 male possible broken wrist after an MVC. 865 South Bay Road off of Grove Street and Bear Road in the North Syracuse Fire District.
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15: 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It's a black Porsche. Which one?
12: 2017.
10: Salve Rescue, unknown problem, robber response. 404 West Manchester Road, crosses Salisbury Road. Going for an 80-year-old male. Just stated he needed help and disconnected. 2017.
20: Fire control, Southwood car 2 arrived.
12: East Unit 20 ambulance responding on difficulty breathing, Brookdale Manley's Boom Road, 2018.
10: Southwood car 2 is arrived. MSA 2, breathing problems, Delta response, 100 Flume Road, Brookdale, Mammoth.
0: 45 S1 arrived.
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4: Go out.
10: Fire control to units responding to northbound 81 can be holding with Southwood units only at 2019.
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4: 543, you can disregard for the moment. 5255705, Champion Trailer Park, 2275, Route 5. Caller, I wish to meet reporting a 60 white female and white male arguing and getting physical with each other, no weapons seen, mouth to be intoxicated. To be the trailer cross from 299, possibly 202.
0: Good advice on it.
27: Yeah, being rep.
23: Janesville Car 2 to Janesville Car 1 on 2.
4: 543 copy. It's a physical domestic in progress. 401 Loomis Ave. 401 Loomis Ave. At Van Dyne School. Original caller was a Denise Lewis, stating her in-laws, great granddaughter, and great grandmother were in a physical altercation. The great granddaughter was left home alone. A Jaden Swain, 13-year-old black female.
2: 57614 copy. Property track 3102 clear.
4: 3-year-old black female. There were no injuries, no weapons, no intox. We did just get another call from Maury Lewis. Morning, Jade left the address that initiated at and walked to Van Dyne School. She's currently at the corner of Fish Ave and Loomis Ave in a blue Chevy Impala to meet. 21.
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0: 4525705. For the caller, it looks like they stopped fighting now. Everything's calmed down. It's like they went inside their trailer. Still unsure of what trailer number for the map. Looks like it's possibly either 304, 303, or 302.
1: Secure ride.
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0: Yeah, 3401 control.
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0: Transporting one mail from CAC to St. Joe CPAP.
4: Copy. 3403, I'm with him.
1: Hey, Mac. It's an 84 mail, possibly impaired by alcohol, altered. The cottages at Garden Grove House number 55450 on another court off of Jamboree Drive in the Superior Fire District.
4: Copy.
2: 4300-4302 from Musk in Progress. 3rd Street, Brook Street, Solvay.
4: 4300. 02.
6: Yeah, for signal 79, Post Road, Troop K Road, Town of Manlius.
2: 543 arrived.
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6: 11 and 44, it's going to be on Post Road in the area 4666, post stop at Troop K. Caller heard a crash and saw a small white hat.
2: In the area 3rd and Brooks, 4th party information. Caller reporting that her son and Brian Simmons, nature of blackmail, is tirelessly trying to get away from his girlfriend. Isabella and the last 18-year-old light-skinned black female. Can you slow around 3rd Street? No weapons, only toxic offense, possibly on marijuana.
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1: On the way through the hospital. 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
6: Down across the road, it appears a white male occupant left the vehicle on foot, on post, away from Troop K.
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2: 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Is point at and have fire advice?
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6: 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Meet with the bus driver regarding a passenger, a black male, unknown age, acting erratic, kicking the windows on the bus. He's wearing a white hat, camouflage jacket, and has glasses. No mention of weapons.
4: 451.
6: Yeah, copy your bulletin route, 2029.
7: 46.
8: 596, Russ.
10: It's confirming a tree down on power lines. The pole is leaning, and there's a transformer fire. There's also a tree on a house. We're investigating that.
8: 628, copy your cop check. 400 to 600 Roland Street. 23.
3: 8, copy. National Grid was notified. We will update them.
7: Any of the clearance start for a suicide attempt, cottages at Garden Grove, Melter Court, Town of Cicero.
2: 4302, arrived.
11: 3911 control. The road, post road, is blocked by the down tree. You're going to have to go up Glencliff for the other units coming. The plate is going to be New York Lincoln, X-ray King 5333. It's going to white Tesla.
6: Received. 13, I got your rifle. 44, give it that.
2: 3631, your status.
7: 3944, copy.
4: All set.
2: Copy. 543, rest.
8: 433. 3910, control. Put me out on post. And let us know where that, who that vehicle comes back to.
2: 428, we each have an adult female on board. We'll be running the JC. Sergeant Sword.
8: Copy.
6: Confirm patrols on a white Tesla. 7483 Northfield Lane. 7483 Northfield.
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11: 3911, the vehicle's unoccupied. Tree is completely blocking the road.
6: Copy.
2: 13, that completely confirmed. He was southwest on post towards Glencliff on foot.
6: Copy.
4: 433.
7: 33. Any clearance start for a suicide attempt? 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
12: There's a chance you can amend this to a follow-up. 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
11: 3911 control. 3913 is going to stay with the vehicle. I'm going to reroute to the other side of...
6: Okay. 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
7: 231-749. Very simple.
6: 451 arrived. 3402 arrived. 3404 arrived.

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2: 3910. I got that mail. 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
3: 10, copy.
4: It's pursuing an impossible 80. Give me the ramp from North Franklin Street to southbound West Street.
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4: 430, copy. 79, possible 80. Leave. Ramp from North Franklin Street to southbound Wolf Street, an iPhone crash detection, no response at 2034.
1: 0944,
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7: 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Motor vehicle collision. Possible injuries. 61 southbound West Street, from Franklin Street, ramp. Between North Franklin Street and southbound West Street, from westbound I-690 ramp. Engine Company 2. Motor vehicle collision. Possible injuries. C1 southbound West Street, from Franklin Street, ramp. Between North Franklin Street and southbound West Street, from westbound I-690 ramp.
8: Two, is this the West Street on-ramp from Franklin and Butternut? Just an iPhone crash detection. 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
1: 201. NADA just let us know that their 481 entrance from Bear Road has a bunch of car parts. I believe it's probably the accident location.
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1: 33. Also be advised, I have a hazard at Bear Road and North Main Street at the border of North Syracuse and Cicero for a piece of metal in the road. Unknown if it's going to be a car part.
5: Copy.
2: 01, copy. 4508, I need to assist 2061 Burn Road. We got Liberty Resources. I'm seen there with a patient, John Main, 68-year-old, mouth being irate with a caller and his wife. No weapons, no talks. 32 PIC, LF.
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7: 13-23, come back upstairs. They're always irate with us, too. What are they looking for assistance with?
8: 3913-0. I'm in route to you. You said lamplighter at Northfield.
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1: Yeah, I mean, that's one of information. Clay Park South, Buckley Road, Town of Clay. Still reporting they can hear a vehicle doing burnouts in the parking lot of the park. Has been going on for the last few minutes. Unknown vehicle description. End of point, 2043.
3: 43, we copy. 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
10: Can you go to door 1035.1? 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We need you to confiscate something at the AWS screening.
2: 516.
3: 33-22. We're all set. We can go back to up front.
6: 516. Copy. Is it going to be the north side, south side, TSA door?
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1: 4501, 4521, status. 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
6: Proceed. 2211 to control.
1: 2211.
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11: 4521 to control.
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11: One in custody.
1: Proceed, 2035. 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
0: Is 1035.1 South Terminal.
2: Suburban Domestic, 702 Pond Street off of Spring Street. 85 is going to be up for Har Omar, some other side Shabab. The 38-year-old black female is freezing with the caller at the house. No weapons involved. Plus any risk notes on at 2048.
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4: Copy a transfer. I'll be transferring one adult male from this location to the PD, starting mileage 26489, 26489.
5: 2048.

0: Until the 4508. 08. Unless you're to copy the last EAD callback, it looks like they're re-waiting in the vehicle. They're trying to get close enough to the house. Looks like the man is irate, not letting him come near the house. They want to get the wife to a safe place for the night.
1: Yeah, 6th Hospital.

0: 363 Long Island, South Orchard, West Genesee, 3103 arrived.
1: Yeah, 221 Long Island 3. 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I gotta consult with you for a second.
0: Is that 221 Street?

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1: Here's your

0: Archie, physical domestic 121 Lakeview Way off of Liberty, Richmond. 85 is going to be a Gina Solomon, it's a 30. Tanisha Solomon, 30 is black, female. Set the caller, she's an ambulance, no one's involved at 2054.
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5: 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Caller is a Sarah Taylor regarding her partner Jonathan Kowalski, 33-year-old male, was on the phone with a client and then suddenly stopped responding, is worried he might have passed out.
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8: 3403 control. 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
1: So I'll say 4 clear. 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
0: 461.
4: 6151 Invest. Grand Village Apartments, 341 Village Drive, off of Fleet Lane. Squeak room number 185 is going to be a Faith Davis. Talk to you at 2056.
0: 61, got it.
1: Little water responding. Unit 523, I'm going to have you back out. And I'm going to sing Invest, 550 South Clinton Street, apartment 511. 550 South Clinton Street, apartment 511. Off of Dickerson Street, meeting with A. LaKay Cooper. I'm going to send those notes to your MDT, 2056.
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0: Jordan Fire, Mattville Ladder 38. 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Possible issue with the electricity. Also possibly PIC. 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
3: 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I'm going to send you a domestic verbal invest. 2119 East Fayette Street, apartment 207. 2119 East Fayette Parkside Commons, apartment 207 off of Crowley Street, meeting with A. Madison Combe regarding her child's father, Isam Abulia, 21-year-old white male. I'm going to send those notes to your MDT, 2104.
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7: We're doing search for what is a work in progress. 211 Patterson Street off of Boyd and Vine. 85 is going to be on Maya Alcerani. As a girl over 210 Kenny Street, said two bikes were taken from inside the caller's garage, correct at 1600 hours. And the caller's brothers came across the five juveniles that had them. Currently out with three of them. No weapons involved. Put you at 2107.
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7: 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Eastbound 690 Meteor at Thompson Roof, Village View Circus.
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4: 431.
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7: Right, I want to get you clear. Back out. I got a search for disturbance. Can be Kinsland Apartments, 1313 Burnett Street, or Hartley Street, apartment 1. No, you guys. So I can hear a male attacking a female in the apartment. No weapons heard in 2111.
4: 431, we got it.
0: Moon Court Car 2 is responding. 2111.
4: 463.
15: 63.
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2: 835.
4: 431, we copy the cancel. Thanks, guys.
15: 825.
2: 3201, right. I-712, clear for information. Channel 5 units, fire responding to an outdoor fire, Kenwick Drive in Salina. End of point, 2111.
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0: Possible assault, 161 Valentine Road, apartment 73. Looks like the caller is a Dennis Anthony. Says he was assaulted. He was very uncooperative, refused to answer any questions about needing an ambulance or anything. Made an open line. When he did come back, he sounded like he was worried about being arrested. And now we got nothing. Amber, I'd like to be advised.
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0: Recopy.
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4: 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Put me out on the juvenile complaint, 9 stage. 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
2: 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This is a Louis Trapasso. Reporting his mother-in-law, Filomena Valentino, 78, white female, has dementia. Left on foot from the house, unknown direction of travel. This is the phone with her, the numbers in the notes. Usually just walks around the neighborhood in the past.
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2: 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Cortina Road and Halsey Lane in Lysander.
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0: 431, copy an assault just occurred at 201 John Street. 201 John Street, callers waiting in front of that address off of Park and Carbon Street. Meeting with John Brown, multiple returns for that name with multiple 32s. He's stating he was assaulted and has bruises everywhere by Fiat Scott, a 47-year-old black male. Parties are separated. AMR staging at 2117.
6: We rise. Any mileage 715.
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2: 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Callers of Michael Pollock. 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He's wearing a green sweater. And no shoes, black pants. Says his grandmother, who is also PIC, is following him on foot.
11: 431, who else has solitude, Adam?
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0: 531,
7: right. 631. 413, go ahead. 0-3 traffic, I'm arriving here.
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11: All units on this will be en route to 260 Wolf Street, and we will take status.
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8: Could you send you this larceny, South Quinton to West Jefferson, if you can meet with the 85? She's there. 614's out checking the address with the iPad spinning right now.
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2: It's 5704 and 5712. The caller for Cortina is now on Halsey, heading towards Hilton Wood. He's saying he's going to walk into the woods, and they're trying to stop him from doing that. The grandmother's still following him.
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14: TLC 441, 79 possible, front of 3699, Route 11.
0: Onondaga Nation and Nedro Rescue, 79 possible, in front of 3699, Route 11.
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10: Time frame is about a half hour. She was last seen wearing black Nike sweatpants and a black and white shirt. I'm doing a walkthrough of the with the quick lane right now.
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8: Any units closed for possible shots? 101 Heatherly Road, off of Meadowbrook.
11: 6 and 1, I can start.
0: Onondaga Nation and Nedro Rescue, 79 possible, in front of 3699 Route 11, cross street of McClary Road. Callers, there's a multi-vehicle accident near the Nation line. Callers not on scene, believes it may be near the old airport. Unknown on injuries, 2122.
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2: 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Start for now for a domestic with injuries in progress. Tisco Valley Road off Slate Hill Road in Marcellus.
18: 5706.
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0: Onondaga Nation Rescue 1, you're responding. 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
0: 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Going to be meeting with a caller out front. Her name is Deborah Davies regarding her 12-year-old granddaughter. She's wearing all black, is causing problems currently, has a metal broomstick in her hand and is breaking things. No intoxication. 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
8: 543 arrived. 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
21: I'll advise. 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
11: Canon 2 on Maple, did anyone want to meet?
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11: 04 copy.
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2: 3 already came up.
22: Yeah, that's perfect.
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0: Copy, 5-9-1, you can disregard.
19: I want to be in service. If you get anything out further, just make this a chief notification, please.
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8: 705.
2: 5705.
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23: Control, Nedro Car 2.
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2: 46. 5712 arrived.
8: 543, you're saying we just got an open line with him still.
2: 5705 AWATCH, log back on.
11: I'm sorry, you said an open line?
8: 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The most recent plot's right on 159 Ballantyne.
11: Copy, there's nobody out here, so you can just make it a 4 for now unless you get further.
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10: 4513.
0: Do you believe this could be the same call from Route 11?
20: Lieutenant, send us a hazardous condition on Road North Main.
21: This is a tree down on a white van.
12: 428.
0: Copy. We're on a call back. We'll let you know.
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0: 543, hold me out. Can you amend this call to a verbal domestic, please?
10: Copy. 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Says somebody's trying to get in her door.
23: 541, you can hold me out and I'll take my off.
0: Fire Control 2, Onondaga Nation, Rescue 1.
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0: On call back, the caller states they see the fire department on scene. 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
14: Charlotte, TLC 442, you can cancel for the fire department.
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0: Copy.
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1: 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Should be 79 Ball Road, 79 Ball Road. For Cynthia Williams, shows a possible 32 suicidal. She's in a black Jeep. Her and her 16-year-old daughter getting sending text messages from females that are here in a group of 7 to 10 of them.
10: If they're in the same location, they should probably leave.
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0: Have you any PIC history or
14: no?
6: 3404, East Tennessee in the area of Jamesville Road, reporting a sign hanging in the roadway. I believe someone may be able to hit it with their vehicle.
10: Priest.
6: 2131.
10: Perfect. There you go.
0: Onondaga Nation Rescue 1. 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
1: 01
10: inquires. 4507. 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
1: Copy.
0: Any 2 for an assault just for that 2029 Lodi Street.
25: 4182 control.
0: Any 2 for an assault just occurred at 2029 Lodi Street.
10: 4182.
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25: All service.
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10: 2-1. 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
1: You can clear me a section of the current hazard. Copy another.
6: Go ahead.
1: 8600 block of Genesee Turnpike. It's made out of tree. Playing the roadway.
10: 634 and 641. Can you switch it 3?
1: 4525 arrived.
10: 641 and 34 on 3.
23: 2101 control.
1: 3101.
10: 543.
16: You amend this to a landlord-tenant dispute. 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
0: Go ahead. Fire control to Onondaga Nation Rescue 1.
10: Received.
21: Rescue 1.
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0: Really intoxicated.
1: 4508 arrived. 45S2 arrived.
0: Copy you. So police are inquiring, are the vehicles drivable to meet at Metro Station?
21: I do believe so.
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2: It's 3001, 3002, copy physical domestic in progress, Downer Street, off Syracuse Street in Baldwinsville.
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2: It's 3001, 3002, 44 Downer Street, 44 Downer Street, off Syracuse Street in Canton in Baldwinsville. Caller only gave his name as Justin, says his girlfriend and then hung up. On further questioning.
5: 463.
0: 463, go ahead.
2: 404, right? 3001
5: on route. Yeah, that assault on Lodi, wherever it was. If they're separated, why don't you just downgrade that and keep those south cars south? And then you can clear us a 10, and then we'll take the domestic.
2: 3614, clear.
0: Copy, stand by. I got to get search approval.
2: And 4507, we tried a call back for the caller on Ball Road, but there was no answer.
4: Copy, Sony Road.
2: Received. Control the 45S2.

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0: Can you give us the last location and direction of travel?
1: Any unit on the missing person?
2: 3102. The cell phone that she had with her is currently dead, but it was plotting about 45 minutes ago in the area of Westover Street, Oakley, and Westfall.
0: Airwalker, copy.
3: 516, can you switch it through?
4: 631.
3: 516.
5: 631. 516, for our assault just occurred at 2029 Lodi Street. The parties are separated. Is it okay to hold it for now? Instead of the South cars back?
4: Adult female on board en route to the intersection of South and West Jefferson. Starting is going to be...
6: Is anyone?
5: Negative.
0: Air 1, you can put us in the area.
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6: Copy, you can hold.
3: 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What was the mileage?
5: 634 and 641, you can disregard.
4: 15.
1: 3101 arrived. 4568, watch log down. 4507 arrived.
6: We copy, thank you.
3: 441, reach the land line.
1: It's 3001 and 3002 for the domestic on Downer. Should be apartment 2. Previous domestics involving a Jason look. 3002 on route.
5: Sister, negative. 138.
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1: 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Jeremy T, when you're clear. 3002 arrived.
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6: 431.
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6: S2.
1: Notification for the suspicious vehicle, neutral call, Cecil Arthur in East Street and Skinny Atlas. Caller says there's a car that's been parked here for 10 minutes.
5: 431, copy, an assault just occurred at 2029 Lodi Street, 2029 Lodi Street off of Isabella and Union Place. Meeting with Kayla Armstrong regarding her neighbor, Brenda, unknown last 40-year-old white female. Lessie wearing a white shirt, flowers with dark pants. Neighbors possibly intoxicated, no weapons. She assaulted her 16-year-old niece. The neighbor also called in and said that she's at the North Salina grocery store. Notes are sent to you at 1240.
7: Receive.
10: 3204, that suspicious vehicle can hold for AWOCH.
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3: 431, copy. Copy a physical domestic at 644 Catherine Street, apartment 4 off of Hickory in East Laurel. Meeting with 19 Nguyen, her child's father, David Johnson, a 29-year-old black male, seen wearing all navy, no weapons, is highly intoxicated and refusing to leave. He had originally left, but is now back downstairs and throwing rocks at her door at 2143.
2: 521, it is 345-307. 345-307.
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3: 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Have had multiple callers, 2144.
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6: Thanks, guys. We appreciate you.
4: 57S5 to 5706.
1: Good.
4: I'm heading your way. Do you need me to continue?
3: Copy. Have you guys switched? Last note, 431, was that the male was laying in front of Blarney Stone. Correction, he's in front of 302 Avery Ave near Blarney Stone.
1: 3201, your status? Should be all set.
0: 01, all set.
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3: Any 2 for a suicide threat at 118 Herbst Ave?
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0: 5704.
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3: 543, number.
2: Copy. 641, arrived.
1: And 5704, I need to assist. 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
3: Suspicious incident 6, please.
2: Copy.
3: 414, the notes came in via the suicide veterans hotline. The caller was a teenage female that texted stating she was feeling suicidal. The 98 recommended a police response due to her stating that she's being abused by her parents.
6: I'll say 4 arrived.
0: 04 now.
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1: 491. Received. Caller says he is agitated, but it's not aggressive.
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1: And he is a, you know, for a tree down in the road, Reedy Hill Road and Eager Road, Tunnel Lafayette.
0: Four, five, zero, eight.
11: Number 4 on the air.
1: 4508, Reedy Hill and Eager Road, just south of the intersection on Eager. There's a tree down blocking the lane with no lines down.
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1: Go ahead.
3: 543, you can hold me out. Send me Burton Towers. 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
2: 641 or 34, are you guys with the 85?
0: 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No knife involved. They are leaving the area. Code 6.
2: Alright, he stopped talking to us. 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
3: Northwest Fire, odor investigation, 429 Tuscany Lane, cross street of San Marino Path, dead end. 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
1: 570 arrived.
15: 34, we're out with them.
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3: Unit 431. 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
2: Being closer, Burger Warner made it 1 South Salina, Syracuse Community Health.
3: Is AMR okay to enter?
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10: All firm, they're out with us.
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2: Copy, it's been since the 13th. 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It's the same indicator as always. The partition A interior door to the main facility hasn't come in since the 13th, though.
3: 401 arrived.
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2: Okay, 5 Rift. Six, 10 Rift.
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1: Houston units, point reckless driving eastbound 690 on the service road between Thompson and Bridge Street. A small silver hatchback all over the road. Henry Nancy Adam 4280, 2153.
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0: Northwest Car 4 is on scene, 2154.
6: 3-2.
5: Go ahead. Put me on a DV. Route 31, 81 southbound ramp. It's going to be a tractor trailer blocking full lane traffic.
7: 4401, property check. 4525C, watch logged off.
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1: 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Orchard Street, South Manly Street in the village of Fayetteville, 2154.
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0: 3911.
9: Clear me a 17, a 40, and the MBC that's holding.
0: 414.
3: 661, right.
10: Yes.
0: For the call on her, AR is not responding unless they're requested by police due to the known call. Fayetteville E1 in the Medicar. Unconscious person Delta response. 602 Orchard Street, cross street of Green Street and South Manly Street. For a 59-year-old male, fell feeling sick, dizzy, and lightheaded. Going to be upstairs in the hallway. Be advised, the stairs are steep and narrow. In the Fayetteville Fire District, 2155. Northwest Ladder 3 is responding.
10: Okay, when there's a free unit, we'll go.
7: It's 430, 4302, status check.
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12: 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I'll go to the Drake Landing 31 call.
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7: Received. 31 Drake Landing, reporting 5 youths, 12 to 14 years of age, ran in front of the caller's car wearing dark clothing. I was heading northbound on Drake Landing.
0: Northwest Engine 21 is responding. 2155.
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0: Fayetteville Medicar is responding. 2157. 493 and K98. Copy a suicide threat at 118 Herbst Ave. 118 Herbst Ave. Apartment 2 off of Winton Street and Teal Ave. Came in from the veterans hotline stating that a female was on the line. She said her name was Mariah, that she was feeling suicidal and being abused by her parents. 988 recommended a police response due to the abuse. Notes are sent to you at 2157.
7: 4507, clear.
9: K98, copy.
0: Fire control to Fayetteville Medicar.
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0: Caller states the patient is breathing but doesn't look good.
7: 3145. Copy. You can put A1 in word also.
12: Can you take me off this? Force me out of service. I gotta relog.
8: 631, is there any responders?
3: Negative.
0: Copy. Fayetteville A1 responding. 2157.
6: I'll say A1 logged down.
7: Received.
6: 443, can I have my DR, please?
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0: 443, the DR is 345-147, 345-147.
6: Copy, thank you.
13: 4401 clear, 3201 clear, 3204 clear.
14: 4203 control.
7: 4203.
14: Can't take south out of the village with that vehicle on Cecil Arthur. There's going to be a 4.
7: Mercy, thank you.
6: Only one arrived.
1: And unit, or a juvenile complaint, Edgerton Estates in the village of Manila.
14: 3923.
13: 5702 arrived.
1: 3923, Edgerton Estates, 501 Edgerton off Edgewood Place. The village known to me with reporting about 10 to 15 juveniles all around 15 years of age banging on people's doors and running off.
7: 3921, you could codate this to State DOT. I'll head over there with them.
4: 631, survey 9 in the top.
14: 57S5 control.
3: Cavi.
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14: 3923, I kept. I don't know.
1: 2159.
14: I believe you have me to the call. And clear me 79. I'll be out of service. I'm the tour.
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4: Three, copy. Have you en route for the verbal domestic just occurred at Fair Lodi? Meeting with Hannah Woods. She's walking and her ex-boyfriend, Malik Fleming, a 30-year-old black male, is following her in a black Jeep. This occurred around 2059. I'll try to get a call back and see if she's still in the area. No weapons involved, but the male is known to carry guns. Believe his vehicle was last seen heading on Bear Street towards 81. Those are sent to you at 2203.
2: 43 received. You can put us in the area. Thank you.
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2: Any 2 for a fight with injuries just occurred at North Line on Turtle. Number 8, Charlie response for an illness, 8320, Summit Cedar Lane.
3: 443, we got nothing showing for this. Were we able to get a call to us on that female?
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0: Yeah.
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6: Any unit, Wilson, is a dispute in progress at the Wyoming Eastern C Street, time to it.
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5: Lincoln Tom Henry, 9184. LTH, 9184. Atomic missile status.
6: 403 and 04, dispute the way.
2: Delta 8, Charlie response for a 77 female with a high fever due to an infection. 8320, Summit Cedar Lane, off of South Pine Gate Parkway on Warriors Corners Fire District.
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2: Joe, point of information, EMS responding for general illness at Cedar Lane and South Palm Gate Parkway, Town of Clay, 2206. Copy, 2206. In wearing a neon green shirt, was stumbling and appeared injured. He was being chased by 2 females that had lights on their phones. AMR staging, the male was last seen on Park Street towards court and the females on Salina towards court. Now saying that the females are being chased on Turtle Street, correction, they're in a vehicle, a white SUV is chasing both females. Those are sent to you at 2206.
3: 43 received.
4: 633 clear.
9: Jordan Truck 24 is fine to wait for it.
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10: 414, did you say you need a sergeant?
4: The French.
10: I am on my way.
2: 593.
6: Number one, we'll take that.
2: Number one responding. Request for an ET at Avery and Hamilton.
6: Any unit for signal 79 just occurred. Hit and run just occurred. Deerfield Road off. Can I drive down to it?
2: Copy.
8: Yeah, 3401. Kennedy.
2: Kennedy.
11: Yeah, there's no Mariah lives in either of these apartments here. There's only 2, so apartment 4 does not exist.
2: Copy.
1: Unit 45S2, you call the TA, please.
0: 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S2.
6: 3401-405 Deerfield on Saginaw and Tilton. No one to me with call reporting a silver hatchback. New York. Possible plate, John Nancy Lincoln, 4102. backed into a parked vehicle, black Mitsubishi SUV. 40s male occupant got out and was talking with the complainant and appeared clearly intoxicated. Then the silver hatchback left westbound on Deerfield in the last 5 minutes.
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6: 2208.
2: 430, have your follow-up at the JSC at 2208.
13: 3923, I'm arrived in the area. Is the caller still not landline by chance?
6: That's negative.
2: 443 arrived.
13: Got it.
2: Any two to start for a flight at St. Joe's?
5: 5705, one in Cassidy.
14: 463, hold us out.
5: 46.
15: Fruitville Manor Car and Service.
2: 463, copy. Have you en route to the flight at 711 North Townsend, St. Joe's emergency room, stating that the security took down a male and is requesting police. Male is a 30-year-old black male, last seen wearing a black polo t-shirt, no weapons, no intoxication. Security is currently holding him down at 2209.
14: 463, copy.
2: 416.
15: 413.
16: Albridge Fire, mutual aid to Cuba County on a residential fire, 2667 Erie Drive.
2: 413, for the physical domestic on Catherine Street, police responded out there not too long ago. Is it okay to hold it for now?
15: Unit 3440 to control. 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
6: 3440.
2: Copy.
5: 491.
15: Could you put me out with any suspicious person at Walmart?
2: 491, go ahead.
6: Affirm, are you all set?
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17: I don't know if he has one of the crisis counselors trying to call back on this number and see if he can get any more information. But if there's nothing further, we don't have anything here.
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18: Alright, Drawbridge Car 2 responding.
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16: Albridge Car 2 is responding, 2210.
5: 423, hold the Joe's.
13: 3923, 3921.
5: 3921.
13: Yeah, they just, per the caller, just took off through the parking lot. They're probably on Willard in that area. I think it's 3 to 4 of them wearing ski masks. One may have a gray sweatshirt on, making TikToks, but they're being disruptive. So see if we can make contact with them and educate them.
5: Copy that.
9: Joining into 24.
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9: 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We four command, County Car 5.
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21: 631 and 633.
6: Unit for, as soon as a hazard, James Street, Thompson Road, time to do it.
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21: Hunter Burglar, 818 southwest of the church. All I have is north hallway motion. 215.
16: Northwest ladder 3 is clear. 2215.
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1: 4528, A watch logged up.
21: 461.
6: Give you a copy.
16: 461, go ahead.
6: Yeah, if I have a kid,
21: I'll be 89 for the building.
6: 3400, James and Thompson, known to me, was reporting a 40s black female, pink shirt, dark colored bottoms, walking in the middle of the road. Was standing in the intersection, not moving, possibly just panhandling. Can't tell if she's PAC. No weapons seen at Capier en route, 2216.
21: Copy.
16: Level 1 arrived. Copy.
6: 451, same driver.
16: Copy. 591 clear. Can I put you with 431?
22: 41, authorities have been said. We got one in custody.
16: Copy. One in custody at 2216.
9: Albert, tanker 2 en route.
16: 591, send me the next ET request. Bridge, tanker 2 is responding. 2216.
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21: 651-661, menacing. 201 Lexington Ave, apartment number 2. I don't have a caller's name yet. So there's a man in the house that doesn't live there. He has a knife. Supposedly beat up his child's mother. He's not letting anybody into the house. It's going to be a Quentin Washington, 20-year-old black male wearing a black sweatshirt pants.
1: 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Parking lot behind 108 Parkway at Camillus Park. Camillus Pool Road in Camillus.
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1: 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At Camillus Park, at Camillus Pool Road, the parking lot behind Parkway, Because there's an SUV and a sedan in the parking lot with their lights off.
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2: 443, go ahead.
1: General, 4 point of information for an unconscious person. Northfield Way, across the Sylvan Way, and Winding Way for a fainting. Lieutenant Camillus, on the point 2219.
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1: 4508, any to assist or report a shots fired. Palmer Road off Owagana Road and Palmer Road West in Pompey. Caller, here's what sounds like shots. I don't know where they're coming from, but it sounds close to that.
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2: Air 1, the caller stated that four males came back around 22:25 and tried to break into her car again. It was a silver Hyundai Sonata. And then they left again, unknown direction of travel.
0: 31.
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2: Trail
1: copy. It's actually plotting in the street, closer to the opposite curb line on the other side of Midland from the store.
0: 614, I'll be monitoring.
1: Copy.
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10: 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Then I have pack 2 for operations, truck 8 will be here at 2233.
1: 443, copy. Heavy en route to 419 Turtle Street, apartment 2, to meet with Ramara Nelson, showing a 32 for receipt. Those are sent to at 2233. 4557, log on.
12: 43 received.
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1: Unit 431.
6: Got at the Salve Elementary. First is going to be Lincoln Henry Victor, 1432. LHV, 1432. The second being Mary King, correction, Mary Boy King, 8560. MEK, 8560. We'll be out with 6 at the playground, I'm all set.
4: 631, all right.
3: Received.
13: 431.
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14: 30's on the scene, we got a 2.5-story wood frame. 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We're going to try to hit it with a can. 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
10: Received engine 3. Got a 2.5-story wood frame. 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Deal with the can. 98 for now. It's 234.
6: 633.31. End of the block, you're on.
13: 4-1.
1: 4-1, go ahead.
13: All mail on board, route to the book stars everywhere.
4: Looks like they're down towards Sterling.
1: Copy.
15: I'm at Coolidge and Sterling. Blocking the intercept.
6: 3404, clear.
1: 3202, arrived.
4: 614, arrived.
15: Three operations. We knocked them. Fire with a water can. We're checking the rest of the residents for everybody else.
4: Ladders arrived. First due truck. Assuming first due truck responsibility.
10: Other ones arrived. First truck.
4: 614 clear, so they just knocked it down with a can.
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6: 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We'll be out with two individuals on Palmer Road. Here's Cross, East Seneca.
10: Rescue's rep.
4: Engine 5, sir.
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6: Copy. Or is this separate? This will be separate.
10: Copy. Truck 3's rep.
15: It's soon enough.
6: This is one of us, 2-1, I didn't copy any of that.
15: Letter. The 2 I'm out with did not hear any gunshots. If you could just advise the responding units on 4.

0: So, do you have an ambulance coming?
1: The ambulance responding to the Palmer area. Mainly, it's just 2 on Palmer near East Seneca Turnpike that did not report hearing anything. There's only the one call at this point.
2: 450, copy.
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3: Bert told Mini 2 they're showing arrived.
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0: 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Between Sterling Avenue and Cheney Street. 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Between Sterling Avenue and Cheney Street.
1: Car 612, car 2 is requesting you at 320 Coolidge Street for a 98 fire at 2240.
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3: 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You can clear us at 10. I'll head that down.
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4: 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Females yelling in the apartment, unknown if anyone is on scene, sounds like she's speaking Arabic, unknown weapons at 2242.
3: 431, we got it.
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0: 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Just previous calls like that from there.
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0: 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And 594. 641, 51, and 61 clear.
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0: 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Caller sees on her ring camera that there are juveniles, approximately 20 juveniles running around outside, and she's not sure what they're doing.
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0: This is a harassment. 1317 Midland Ave, upstairs apartment. 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
0: Any units for Midland? I've got one Omar Robinson showing. He's a 51-year-old black male, 6'2", 300 pounds. He's showing 32 arms.
1: Kevin,
0: 430, all right, just stop. Milton Ave off of Lamont Ave.
6: 63, there's also a Omar Robinson Jr. that should still have his WSAC part out of Camillus.
5: .431 clear. Going to have you in and out for a file 1 invest at 211 Schuler Street, St. Patrick's Church in the parking lot. We'll be meeting with a Kevin Levin, the original caller Nancy Rose had to leave. Notes are sent to you at 2256.
6: 431, we got it.

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2: 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Yeah, 33, sorry about that. 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
1: Got a dispute in West on Myron Road. You want to hold that very watch?
2: Okay. We'll be logging in a second.
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0: 3200 clear, 451 Serena South, Bruton Road and Hoffman Drive, Santa Cicero, 2302.
1: 651, 661 and 631 clear.
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1: 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EMS responding for a fall. Pitcher Hill Apartments, Elbow Road, Town of Salina, 2309.
4: Mattydale Rescue on a fall. 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It's a 69 female. Unknown injuries after fall. There is entry information in the notes. It's 2309.
2: 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Pitcher Hill Apartments, 114 Elbow Road for Falls Bravo response between Burton Road and Maple Lane, apartment 206. It's a 69 female. Fell, unknown injuries. Check your notes for entry information. In Mattydale Fire District, 2309.
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4: Units 3402A, 3404A for verbal domestic in progress, West Kingman Street, Village of Syracuse.
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0: Mini 8. 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Between South Salina Street and Dead End. Mini 8. Assist. 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Between South Salina Street and Dead End.
1: Samine 4 for an 80-year-old male who fell attempting to get into bed an hour ago, not injured. 2311.
2: 3001 logged in.
3: 3402, have you not? 3404, it's a verbal domestic in progress. 226 West Heeman Street off Kinney Street in the village of Syracuse. Meet with an Alyssa Ashworth. States Anavia Benji, a 15-year-old black female, inside this location is arguing. No weapons, unknown intoxication. I'll be outside in a black Dodge Journey.
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7: We're in the building, what is it?
1: 3202 on the South Cicero Mills Road and Gillette Road, Town of Cicero, 2312. Hard to up here.
4: We just received a call from a number. Mel was refusing to give his name, saying that there's a bunch of people outside 201 Lexington Ave, and they're refusing to let Clinton leave the house.
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1: 631 and 634, copy a physical domestic at 297 North Midler Ave. 297 North Midler Ave on the first floor off of Tyson and Coughlin Ave. Caller is Ashley Bott versus her husband Brendan Bott, a 26-year-old white male, is being physical. Male is very intoxicated, no weapons, at 2317.
0: Copy. Unit 521, your discretion.
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1: 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Give me Atlas for carbon monoxide alarm. 2320.
2: 531 in Cuba, just
3: left the building. Atlas fire, it's a carbon monoxide alarm. 151 East Tennessee Street.
4: Yeah, I might be canceling in a second.
0: 5712 on Southwest Eagle Road and Mendenhall Drive, Town of Clay, 2320. Cannon 2, recover by the wind.
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10: 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Assist. 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
8: 413, that can be a point in 43.
0: Copy. Unit 651 arrives. Units point in the area of Highland and Graves, District 5 to 8 teenagers. Mix of black males and black females. I see and wearing all both trying door handles at 2323. 5712 clear. K-9 5 arrived.

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0: Sending it to you now. 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
1: 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Didn't hear anything else.
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2: Parkville Scandalous, car 1.
0: Car 1 on.
2: Nothing from the station yet, sir. You want a second activation or anyone else started?
0: Negative. They should be out shortly.
2: Received. We do have a note here. They request you shut down prior to arrival.
1: Unit 461.
2: 461.
0: Could you repeat that, please?
2: They request no lights or sirens, sir.
1: 461, your earlier domestic at 1927 James Street is back in progress. Are you able to go, or do you want me to look for another unit?
0: Copy.
4: Unit 663, clear.
2: 461, I'm doing a case for something separate right now.
0: Fairfax, control.
6: GBAC6, transporting.
2: 6402.
0: I'm into juvenile complaint, clearing 11.
1: Copy. Any 2 for a physical domestic at 1927 James Street?
6: Copy that, sir.
5: 3404.
2: Good.
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2: 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I'm going to send those notes to your MDT. 2320.
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1: 302 clear, 3201 on a stop, Williams Beach Park and Lakeshore Road, Thomas Cicero, 2329. 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
0: 463 will probably also be over.
7: Fayette at Stickley, New York, Lima, Sam Paul, 2805. New York, LSP, 2805 on a black Dodge.
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0: Many seizures. 818 Wolf Street, Colonial Laundromat. Between Pennsylvania Avenue and 4th North Street. 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
6: 491, copy. Just occurred at 526 Oak Street off of James and Highland Ave. Caller stating that the incident occurred at the maintenance shed behind that address. Doesn't want to meet, saying there's approximately 20 juveniles that broke into that shed in the backyard that belongs to the other property. They took off through the parking lot for well now towards James Street, heading on foot in a large group at 2331.
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6: 571 to arrive, 5702, clear and logged off, 4513 on a stop. Brewerton Road and East Circle Drive, Town of Cicero, 2332.
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2: It's going to be on your boulevard then. Shadow with New Reds, Lima William George 5593, LWG 5593 will be a gray Chevy pickup.
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8: Good. Next time we're getting under control. It's right, slow over.
0: Cars heading to West County and Midland, you can slow it down.
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4: Houston, Oric with New York Mary Charles Henry, 1896. New York Mary Charles Henry. 1896. It's going to be a red Mazda with one.
8: 641. Got that.
0: 641.
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6: 392 on your status.
8: We should be all set with the cars we have. We're just going to need a supervisor and an evidence technician.
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0: 4521, 4522. Copy a suspicious person at the American Red Cross, Oswego Road, Town of Clay. Copy that.
10: 4526, can be set on you.
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0: Copy.
2: First an ambulance A2 assigned an ALS call, 45 Woodworth Road.
10: In the area of the bridge over Route 11. Caller's Gregory Carpenter in a gray Volkswagen Atlas.
0: And it's on Channel 3 heading to West Kennedy and Midland. You can slow it down. You can slow it down.
4: All right.
0: Units, are you all set with your? Copy.
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0: 4521, 22-7359, Oswego Road at the American Red Cross. Callers with the camera monitor company sees a possibly homeless person around the dumpsters in a jean shorts, gray zip-up jacket, no longer on camera, but thinks they're still somewhere behind the property near the dumpsters.
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0: Yes, Anadaga Lake Park, New York, Michael Charlie Henry, 2932, MCH 2932, occupied two times, be all set, no need.
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4: 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We've got three or four on board. 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
0: 2-1, I'll be clearing shortly and then I'll take the other half.
1: 541 and 661, copy, hang up call, 833 East Brighton Ave, 833 East Brighton Ave, the second tower, off of Intrepid Lane. We had an open line with a female saying, I'm not letting you in, sir, and then the line went silent. There was no answer on two callbacks. There's just showing a Donna Bertley. Do we have a history of received calls from her? 2346.
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1: 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Came in from the alarm company showing audible burglary alarm. Entry sensor 00 boy 56 Edward David 1. Should be two dogs in the residence.
0: Copy.
1: 4300, I'll get you clear.
2: 4300 on a suspicious vehicle.
1: Good. Route 22, right?
2: We in front of 221 William Street, New York, Lincoln, Robert Young, 3170. LRY 3170, it's unoccupied, I'm all set. Just waiting for the tow truck to come back.
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1: Four four zero one four five zero one
0: clear. 3201 clear. 4521 on a hazard. Court Street and Berwick Road South, Thomas Lina. 2350 hours. 4522 arrived.
2: Three nine two one. I'll be en route to the missing.
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0: 6-10 of the units with people from Midland, Kennedy. 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
1: 4525, 4524 on a parallel alarm. Rolling Meadows, will be the best today.
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5: 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Between Dakin Street and East Fayette Street.
2: 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Dunning and Hinesville.
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8: 3100, control. What's the indicator on the farm?
2: 3100. The only indicator I have is an Henry Spencer 00 Boy 56 Edward David 1. I'm clear what that is.
8: Okay, thanks.
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9: You can show me out on the car, Dion 81. We're in front of 78.8. Copy, plate.
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9: 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I'll just take one car.
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0: 491 arrives.
1: Two five controls. Homeowner on scene, or are they calling in from somewhere else?
2: They are not on scene. They're calling in from somewhere else.
1: Appreciate it.
2: We'll
1: be out at 240
3: North Edwards.
4: 2-5 to 240,
3: copy. 2211 control. 2211. 24 copies. Send me there. Can you just add 2212 to this traffic complaint, Rick?
2: 2358. 431.
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0: Mini 10 arrived. 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
6: All set.
4: 4-5-2-1-2-3. It's a site in progress. Brooklyn Court, right by the Lynn Court Firehouse. It's a report of a male holding a female down on the sidewalk and rubbing and then.
1: Can you copy my notes?
4: Copy.
1: 450, you got me.
4: Copy. 2-3, I got a note that you're pulling up. Do you want to hear?
7: I need a Shinway's complaint. Back over with John Ramis.
4: Alright, 2-3, you want to hear?
2: Negative.

0: attention West Zone units, point of information. Special attention any units near the amphitheater for a possible 1182 driver. Caller reporting a Jeep Grand Cherokee, model number 79. The white male driver, believed to be 1182. Vehicle bearing New York registration King Nora George 2644. KNG 2644. That comes back on a 2018 Jeep Grand Cherokee, white in color, registered address, Poppy Center Road, Fabius, New York. Unknown direction, travel after leaving the amp, end of point, 0, 100 hours.
1: 4525 control.
0: Good.
1: Residence is secure. Code 9, please.
0: Cabinet.
2: Unit 451.
3: 451.
2: 451, copy of Bergen Bus at 1321 Butternut Street on the first floor off of Hartley and 3rd Ave. Meeting with Lori Cowan. Notes are sent to you at 001.
3: 51, copy.
4: 491.
2: 491, go ahead.
1: 3614, control.
0: 3614.
4: 85, Founder Dog, you can make this a 6. We'll be back in our previous in 89 the building for a case.
2: Copy.
5: How was possible DV on the exit to State Fair Boulevard from 690 on Lakeland with New York Reg, Lincoln Paul David, 2539. Should come back to a Ford Bronco.
0: Copy.
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4: 91 juvenile complaint will be a 6 and be back on Lodi.
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6: There's no fight, changes from a fight to a monthly complaint.
2: Ready, 4521 arrived.
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0: 3102-3137, clear. 4300 is clear.
2: Cars Point, fire responding for a fire alarm at 381 Folks Ave at 002.

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0: 3921 can be primary. We clear a 66 and a 10, and we'll take the next.
3: 02.
4: Copy that.
5: Park number 412, callers reporting the alarms going off, no smoke or fire scene. You have TAC 4 at 003.
1: 214 Myron, 214 Myron off of Cotton and Jones. The mail app is calling in now, requesting a welfare check on their child, Stella Whalen, 7-year-old. Says the female is highly intoxicated. I advise if you want to attend.
3: 3100, I'll start.
4: 52411.
1: Copy that.
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7: 3923, 3921, it's a suspicious vehicle. Eric Carroll Lane, Kirkville Road, Town of Manlius.
0: Both units copy, we're both en route.
7: Copy that, sir. 004. Marcel, say 4 clear.
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1: Any 2 for a disturbance at 747 North Salina.
0: Yeah, not Cruz Street.
2: 491, you call this out.
1: Pretty. Four-nine-one, copy. Heavy and for disturbance at 747 North Salina Street, the turning point. Caller's reporting yelling from the crab spot. The business that's on the first floor reports that there's multiple vehicles pulling up and they left them running in the street at 006.
2: 91, we have.
3: 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Between Valley Drive and Barnes Avenue. Mini 18. 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Between Valley Drive and Barnes Avenue.
0: 3100, clear.
4: 60-year-old female complaining of leg pain. Being started based on the special situation on the address at 006.
0: 3102 has arrived. 4506, any unit to assist on a suspicious vehicle. Cedarville Road up west of the Turnpike Tunnel in Nugget.
1: 4552 clear, 302 on a private check.
2: Yes.
5: Five 41 clear, 007.
6: 3944.
0: Lysander, go ahead.
6: 3944-212.
0: Go ahead.
6: Can you amend this to what DWI?
0: 4506, any unit to assist, it's going to be in front of 4833 Cedarvale Road, 4833 Cedarvale Road, off the West Second Turnpike and Great Lodge Terrace. Caller doesn't wish to meet regarding an off-white colored sedan inside the road, always on cell phone or some kind of light keeps flashing inside unknown occupants, possibly just one. No indication of intoxication or weapons. Caller's concerned it might be disabled or something going on.
5: Engine
0: 9
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0: Tip it.
4: Car for truck 4 arrived.
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3: 441, can I get the care number, please?
2: 1810 in service. 441, the DR is 345-424. 345-424.
3: Okay, thank you.
4: 4 and 1, we got nothing, Sean. Are we still landline?
1: Unit 654.
2: Yeah.
4: 654.
2: Four 491, negative.
4: Copy. If I want to meet?
2: Negative.
1: 654, I'm going to send you the robbery invest. It's holding almost 4 hours. It occurred at 927 Onondaga Ave. Caller is now at 242 West Madison, also Salina in Midland. 24 West Madison. 85 is an ISIS Simpson. Possible 32 armed. No, just send at 010.
4: Copy that.
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0: Show me in on court.
1: Proceed. City 18 arrived. 491 clear. Back on your previous self. Put you in route to the PSC.
2: 3202 control. Put me out. Suspicious vehicle. Yeah, Frank's fireplace off 11.
1: Proceed. Do you want to send?
2: Yeah, I'll take 3201.

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1: I got you, I'm in the room.
0: Proceed.
2: Controller 310, who your status?
0: 0-12-7.
2: 0-11.
0: 451 arrived.
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0: Alright.
1: Can you amend this to a suspicious vehicle? I'll be clear, sex.
0: Okay.
1: They're in speed control.
0: Yep, go ahead.
1: Can you copy my notes and clear me a sec?
0: Okay.
2: Both units arrived. Did the caller want to meet?
3: Negative, sir.
2: Got it.
1: 441, copy your change of location to the PSC. Still fighting this point of information. EMS responding for General Illness, Liverpool Road and Greenpoint Ave, Thomas Lina, 015 hours.

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1: 451, go ahead.
0: No answer there at the door, no answer on the call back. Code 4, send us a disturbance, please.
2: 382, sir. Control, you can send me a loud complaint.
3: Copy that.
1: Four 451, copy. Heavy en route for a disturbance at North Salina, North State. Caller stating it's a craft spot. 5 to 15 people fighting, heard glass breaking. There's a disturbance, a black Nissan and a black Chevy are in front of the residence. Caller believes people are intoxicated at 015.
0: 451, copy.
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1: 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Q2S3ACC.
0: 4 and 10, and we'll both be en route to that noise complaint.
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4: Units heading to North Line and North State. 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They're staging.
5: 3-2.
1: Copy. 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
3: 4-5-1, copy.
5: Do you have any calls for this house? 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
4: Car 4, truck 4 in service.
1: Copy.
4: Stand by. 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
7: Oh, 91.
4: 91, go ahead. Control to 4501, AMR has a call. We're working on getting you an ETA.
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2: 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I'm not far from that burglar. You can just get a 10.
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4: Copy. Burglar alarm. 525 Glenwood Ave of Columbia at Wellesley. 525 Glenwood. 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
6: They're gonna have to give JetBlue a little time. 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
8: Copy, I will let him know.
5: 451, copy. 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Caller is Mike Garcia, stating that someone is breaking into his vehicle. In the vehicle currently, unknown suspect description. His vehicle is a silver Kia 4-door, and it's on the street in front of that residence at 020.
7: 451, copy.
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5: 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Caller said Jessica, 20-year-old female, is diabetic and has been vomiting for a few hours. 022.
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9: 41, please. 51, any description?
2: New Court, Town Line, in Arizona. Adam Henry, 61537, AH, 61537, you all.
5: Okay.
11: Looks like 2 black juveniles. I think they both had hoodies on. Couldn't tell what color.
9: Where were the last names?
11: Go again?
9: Were they heading towards Lodi or James?
11: Headed towards James.
9: Copy.
6: DeWitt, make a left assist, 6043 Bay Hill Circle, across a Point East Drive and Burnside Drive. A 91 male in need of a left assist,
8: 023. 4507. All right, I sent you two names and phone numbers for the most recent calls there. One's from 2021, one's from 2025. 2025 doesn't seem like it'd be accurate for that address, but that's where the call was put in for.
12: Perfect. Can you throw them both in those, please?
8: I sent them in a message to you.
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0: 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No one to meet with in the road. Five or six people fighting in the parking lot here. Do not believe anyone is injured. No weapons. 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
0: 661, I'll add you.
2: 710, I'm not coming up with anything at, James and Lodi, the cameras are a little rainy and stuff to see. Any other cameras I should check?
11: No, they should be. 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
4: Six, 651, 594, I know you're coming from the other way. 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
2: Six, 6-1, you guys on the air?
4: We'll continue calling for now. Then we'll let you know.
2: Copy.
0: 455-15701. Copy of shots fired. Brook Manor, Schaefer Ave, Thomas Lena.
4: 454.
0: 454, go ahead.
4: Whenever 591 is all set, can I also get her to my location, please?
0: 455-15701, 318 Schaefer Ave and Craigie Street, Thomas Lena. Call reporting that they heard 3 to 4 shots in front of this address. Did not see or hear anything else. Copy.
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4: The file 1. Oh, hard to hear that.
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4: Six-one. Plate's going to be New York Bridge, King Boy, Ashray, 1859, KBX, 1859. Can you just let me know where the RO's address is, please?
2: Copy.
1: Federal Reserve 2.

0: 4522 en route, any unit to assist, 114 Medford Road and East Molly Road, Hunter Salina. Caller is a Jarrett Morrill, reporting a gray mini SUV, possibly Honda, pulled in front of the address 15 minutes ago, has been sitting in front the last 15 minutes. New York Reg, Larry Sam Paul, 6444, occupied by a male who got out of the driver's seat and went into the back passenger seat. Plate comes back to an address on South McBride.
1: 4552, can I have me?
0: Rookie, 4551, can I get arrived?
2: 4501, what's going with us?
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4: He's ambulance, our problems, Delta response, 306 Polk Street.
0: Control the 4501.
5: General Phoenix, point of information, EMS is flying to 306 Polk Street. 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Heart issue, 9.040.
6: Go ahead.
0: Back in April, 319 Schaefer Ave had a shot call.
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4: 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It's a 37 female. Feels like something's wrong with her heart. And then you do it, Fire District 041.
6: Now, you're also in cars here if you got anyone else coming.
2: Fire Control, Skinny House Car 1.
0: Ready. 4502 is about to pull up.
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4: 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Yeah, that's car 1.
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1: 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Just be advised, your 85 is showing 32 armed. 044.
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0: Yeah.
3: Central Westwood, it is point information, EMS responding. 124 South Perry Road, off of Dorchester Road, town of Gaddis. 85-year-old female, Paul's call, 045.

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1: Appreciate it. 4508. You got vehicles removed. 1775. 046.

4526, clear 4203, I got your property check. 3102, I got your stop. Newport Road off of the ramp to eastbound Route 5. Four three zero zero clear.

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Maybach 7 Transporter. 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
0: 450 to get your staff. South Lima and Jacqueline.
1: 450 on staff. 01. And 8130 LVL 830 Vian Boulevard in Rafael. 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
7: Your disturbance sign for flying out the same caller reporting the same things.
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0: Three 137 against your staff. West Tennessee and Scott. 3100 is clear.
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2: 24. 300, 2 to 12, 12, 12. Parking lot of Grand Area on East Jesse Street, near Bridge Lincoln, Zebra Charlie, 2883, LZC 2883, Silver Chevy Cruze, 3.
0: 521 and 524, copy the disturbance at 213 Marguerite Ave, 213 Marguerite Ave, off of Hunt Ave and Bishop Ave. Originally came in at around 2143. Caller was stating that the roommate, Brandy O'Neill, a 46-year-old black female, was high on drugs and screaming, causing a disturbance. There's also a Talia McDonald, 19-year-old black female, on scene. No, 322 at 0105.
1: 521 on copy.
2: 24, copy. 3001 to control, copy an open door. The 34 East Genesee Street, the back door for Dunkin' Donuts.
3: 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Any other to assist?
0: 4504.
3: 504. It's going to be the Dunkin' Donuts, East Genesee Street. Three 137 is clear. 4508 is clear. 3100 to property check.

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0: 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That's a negative.
1: 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I'm out. 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
0: 541.

0: 551, copy a missing person investigation at 125 Onondaga Ave. 125 Onondaga Ave, apartment 1 off of Tallman and Bellevue. Meeting with Shireen Gary regarding her daughter, Sharif Gary Walker, an 8-year-old black female that didn't come home from school today. Notes are sent to you at 0114.
1: 541, got it.
0: Unit 634, your status?
2: 34, we're all set.
0: Copy.
3: Unit 7, you arrived at the hospital. 115.
4: 524.
0: 524, go ahead.
4: 6 and 10, everyone in the house said she's okay.
0: Copy.
5: By 704, can you start us another?
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1: 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I'll be starting the perimeter check now.
6: 4526.
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4: 654, that missing person can hold a little bit longer. I can take that.
6: 07.
0: Unit 614.
6: 16, yep, that's fine.
5: 04, I got a firearm recovered. We're going to have to recode 12, so just have them make their best time.
0: Copy. 541, you can just...
1: 541, copy, thank you.
6: Copy that. 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
1: 26, I've arrived.
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3: 801, I got your step. Tool to commerce. 4552, I got shot by our house.
0: Unit 521 and 524.
6: 5704, can you repeat your last?

0: Unit 521 and 524, be a disturbance at 214 Barrett Street, 214 Barrett Street, or near this address off of Davis and Devine. Call, third party caller stating it sounds like there's things breaking and arguing, possibly a couple, no weapons, unknown intoxication. Caller's just hearing this. Seems like it's possibly the upstairs apartment at 0116.
1: 5704, you got three in custody?
2: 521, I copy.
3: Three in custody, 117.
4: 24, copy.

0: 491.
1: 491, you call it?
0: Affirm, not sure if you're interested. We have a different caller this time for my cramp spot. Reporting a suspicious person with a weapon. I was reporting that she saw my handgun.
2: 531 clear. I'm going to have you in and out for domestic with a weapon invest at 201 Lexington Ave, Housing Visions, Apartment 2. Meeting with Edmure Mathis regarding his brother, Quentin Washington, a 20-year-old black male. Kicked in the door. Brother had a knife at that time. Is no longer on scene. Notes are sent to you at 0118.
3: We copy.
1: 91, we'll be in out.
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1: Go ahead, sir.
4: 5701 showing available.
0: Copy. This caller is Tazira Turner. This is a different phone number. She's reporting 5 to 6 people inside of a black sedan yelling, threatening people for that she saw a handgun. And they were threatening to shoot someone. Did not have a description of the person with the gun, possibly wearing black clothing, though. No registration on the vehicle. Caller left this location about 20 minutes ago. And now we have a second caller on this. Don't have a phone number yet. Not sure if it's the same male. Heard someone say, shoot him, Malik. Did not see any weapons for this caller. 118.
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3: 461, 6-6, you can hand me that. 531, if you can put this back in, please. We're going to go up to Orsalana.
4: Can you send them down to 5704 stop so they can help with the transport?
0: Okay.
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2: Copy.
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6: 441, hold the 13 at it. Request for you to start 1037 West Genesee Street between North Madison Liberty, sustaining 5704 on stop.
0: Received.
5: Copy, just be advised, we're coming from Clay.
0: Looks like the second caller is the male that was calling this in previously. The call taker could hear a disturbance while on the phone with the male. He also reported a dark-colored Nissan sedan the previous call.
6: Firm. They've got a code 10 out with them already, just looking for assistance since they had a firearm recovery.
1: 91, we copy.
0: 91,
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6: Okay. 4-5, clear.

0: 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How do I want to meet?
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0: Five 521 and 524, copy a dispute at 1418 South Ave, 1418 South Ave will be upstairs off of Rockland and West Colvin Street, meeting with Jose Murillo regarding his roommate, an unknown name, mid-30s black male, was harassing him, threatening him, unknown weapons, unknown intoxication. Those are sent to you at 0125.
1: 521, copy.
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0: 4504, I got your property check. 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
1: The apartment above the nail salon caller reports a gas odor, no illnesses. They've been advised to evacuate. You have TAC 4 at 128.

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1: What's that?
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0: Wall 30.
3: 5-3-1, we're at 10, we'll be back on the other.
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2: Three, three, two,
3: Smith. I'll be on this.
0: Any unit for hazard, Ridge Road and 4 Road, Town of Poppy.
2: Perfect, great.
0: Okay. Four, five, two, eight. Ridge Road is number 4 Road West. It's going to be north of the intersection, caller reporting a tree down blocking the road.
2: 320102, copy, to police, Celia Road, Texas Road.
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0: for Fort Rice.
1: Two zero three two zero two. It's Vista State Police Hastings, 7748 Celia Road, off of Kenneth and Rita. Trooper Hadley calling, looking for an address check of a man, Kulswanan. 39-year-old white man was involved in a domestic in Oswego, and they've got charges. This is his mom's residence. He should be operating a light gray Chevy Silverado. They will meet if he's able to be taken into custody.
2: 3202 copy. Can you get a landline number for one of the troopers and message it to me?
1: Made it from I'll send it over.
0: 3200 at me.
1: Come in.
2: 3202, thanks.
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1: Side. 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
1: 591 and K95, copy of file 1 just occurred at 247 Sherbourne Road, 247 Sherbourne Road off of Crawford and Croydon Road. Meeting with Catherine Stewart. Her silver Hyundai Sonata was just taken from in front of the residence. She was informed by a neighbor, possibly a 2011, unknown direction of travel and unknown possible registration. 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
0: I'll take 591 pass.
2: 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Copy, 1 detained, 143.
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0: 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Thank you, ma'am. 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
0: I'll be en route to 246 Carbach Ave. Attempts to locate this missing. 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

0: 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It's going to have to be a 7. There's nothing we can do till we get units.
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1: Western unit, it's point of information regarding reckless driving. Special attention units, northbound 81 in the area of the exit, 281 Tonatali. Portland County reporting a white truck trailer all over the road, straight line on a red square sign that says global on it. Last seen heading northbound towards the weigh station at a point 153. 3202.
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2: Okay. 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

0: 541 and 524, copy of 79 on northbound 81 south of 481. Passerby stating a blue Subaru, unknown plate is disabled on the off ramp. However, it's plotting on northbound 81. It looks like they hit both guardrails. Unknown injuries. Notes are sent to you at 0158.
1: 541, go ahead. 24, copy.
0: Correction, another call taker has the involved party. He's stating he's not injured.
2: 3401, status.
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2: Copy that.
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0: 541 and 524, the caller's plot is on the east exit from northbound 81.
1: All right, everyone, copy. Thank you.

0: 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Chest pains. 312 Gifford Street, James Geddes Housing. Between Wyoming Street and Nyack Street. Many 1. Chest pains. 312 Gifford Street, James Geddes Housing. Between Wyoming Street and Niagara Street.
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1: 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Sorry, 1363.
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1: Roger. Got it.
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3: Old Commonwealth South and Court Street Road, near Gretsch, Lincoln Robert Henry, 3181, LRH, 3181, Black GMC.
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0: Attention, Wilconia, it's point of information, EMS responding. 23 Syracuse Street, off of Water Street in Tappan Street Village in Baldwinville, 30-year-old female, problems call, 208.
2: GBC Ambulance, A6, you are assigned. It's a heart problem, Delta response. 23 Syracuse Street off of Water Street and Tappan Street. The 24 ice cream. Going to be an apartment above, apartment number 2. It's a 30-year-old female, shaky, has a high heart rate, is anxious, head hurts, and keeps pacing. She's also reported to have low iron factor R. Difficulty breathing, Delta response, Northwest Fire District, 208.
1: 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Okay.
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0: 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It's going to be 29-year-old, conscious breathing. He took quite a bit of pills about 10 minutes ago. Quantity?
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1: Yes, 0921, I need to assist for a burglary alarm. Brook Hill Drive South, Ravenswood Lane. Is that what the man is?
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0: 391, I need to assist you. 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
1: CNN, can you call me? Oh, 02101.
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0: Units in point for a file 1, 247 Sherburne Road. It's going to be a gray 2011 Hyundai Sonata. King Frank David, 1447, KFD 1447. Western and southbound on Croydon Road. So these are 4 juveniles, unknown clothing or race. Prosecution desired at 217.
1: Units in favor of your point of information. It's going to be a stolen vehicle from 247 Sherburne Drive, gray 2011 Hyundai Sonata near garage, King Frank David, 1447, KFD 1447. Was last seen heading southbound Croydon Road, unknown clothing or race. Prosecution is started on the point, 218.
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0: FOIA Office of Last Class, 614 Schiller Street, 614 Schiller between Wells Ave, Avery Ave, Clara's, Irizarry Chalice, downstairs apartment, ex-boyfriend, Gorvion Harris, 35-year-old black male, banging the caller's windows and doors, threatening to break in. Male is known to carry weapons, unknown what kind, unknown intoxication, no clue description at this time, unknown how he arrived at the house. 221.
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0: 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Both parties have been calling in numerous times for the last couple hours. May I have Anthony Bates, first girlfriend Marguerite Pell, 46-year-old boy, female, no weapons, no intoxication. However, a female has just called back, said that the male has now put hands on her, and she threw herself out of the apartment. 224.
1: 634, we got it.
2: 202, I'll be out with 220.
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0: 461-441. Male possibly made entry into the house. Caller's son was yelling at the male to back up. It was going on in the background, then received a disconnect.
1: 461, copy.
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0: 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It'll be 9 and 10.
1: 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Enter West 1 units, point information, EMS responding. 200 Inwood Drive off of Hillbrook, for Hillbrook, Lieutenant Cabela's. 24-year-old female, traumatic injury, 227.
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1: Go ahead, sir.
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0: 161. I'm sorry.
1: 141 Echo
0: 3. Air 61, Echo 3, 231.
2: 521, Lady 10, I'll go with her.
3: 521, copy.

0: 6615, do you want to give it as a silent hold-up alarm? Looks like we got the employee now on the phone, saying there's a customer in the store that wants to kill the caller. I don't know if it's the employee calling this in or somebody else that's in the store.
1: 39230, control, copy of stuff.
2: Go ahead, sir.
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6: So, what are the notes on that?
4: Receive.
2: It's a 40s male, and he's still here.
6: They leave on foot or in a vehicle?
2: It's in a black SUV that took off towards Raymore and Flanagan 2 to 5 minutes ago.
6: Okay. I can hold. I'll be done short.
2: Copy.
0: 661 and 521. Per this caller, it's a black male, black female. They arrived in a truck. Pickup truck unknown color. Looks like this is the employee calling me because he said he can't tell on camera what color it is.
7: 521, copy.
3: 621, copy. Did they leave?
0: Yeah, trying to find that out now.
2: GBCA5, you're at the hospital at 233.
8: 3401, I copy his left town line road. Vincent Drive, Dawson Line.
9: 501, did they rob him or did they say they want to hurt him?
0: Said they wanted to kill him. I didn't say anything about a robbery yet on this one.

0: There's a little language barrier going on here, pretty cold here. Can't tell if the truck is still on scene or not, but the male and female are no longer in the store now.
1: 3401 to control. We'll be on factory. I have vehicles moving slowly and stuff yet. Feel set for now.
0: Copy that, sir.
2: 6-1, copy.
1: 3401 to control. You start me 10. We stopped in the middle of the road.
0: Copy. I need to start. 614.
2: 3-4-0.
0: Unit 614.
3: 614.
0: 0200, they're going to be on factory half off of Common Road. This is a suicidal party at the Colonial 3901 South Line. Amherst en route. He's not violent, hasn't harmed himself yet.
3: Yeah, if they're willing to, they can advise.
0: Copy.
1: 5704, ending mileage.
4: Yeah.

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1: 45241.
2: 661 arrived. And 521.
3: Ways 2, you arrived.

0: 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Currently at 1304 Rivernell Drive South. No weapons, no intoxication. Caller's seeing this from his apartment. One's wearing all black, blonde, and black dreads. Has a shaved haircut, black shirt, gray pants.
1: 3003, can have it.
2: 3001, you can have me.
0: Have it.
3: 4525 control. Starting from a ways out, just had 24 QB advice.
0: Copy. Here's the Rivernell Drive South. The caller believes possibly at 1305 now near the green utility box. Four five two four is arrived.

0: can you write a plate for me that Nelson comes back stolen?
1: Go ahead.
0: You're Dredge, Lincoln, St. Paul, 3464.
2: 3002 arrived.

0: just coming back as voluntary surrender, plates destroyed. Was on a 2012 blue Chevy.
1: Copy, I got another plate for you.
0: Good.
1: Mary Bravo John 7649, also New York Bridge.

0: Unifon Factory, I have your status.
1: That one's coming back all valid, same party, 2022 Kia, gray in color.
2: Who's our top?
1: 634.
3: Go on.
1: Did the female half of this want to meet with the police?
0: Can you just repeat that, sir?
3: The offer.
1: Copy, I'll be on too.
3: Copy.
1: Six, 6-1, you guys also.
3: Offer.
1: Copy.

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1: Five forty one.
2: Was your party Darian Stewart by any chance?
1: Go again.
2: The subject that AMR took, was it a Darian Stewart?
1: Negative. It's going to be Brady Marasco.

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1: Yes, sir.
0: Copy.
2: 3201 Edmund.
0: Copy.

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1: 34.
0: Did attempt to call back, no answer. She called back herself, said that she left the door, will not let the mail back, and say that if you guys need to speak with her, that you guys can call her.
2: 45 LA to get your property check.
1: 34 copy, we're on the phone with her now.
0: Received.
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0: Unit 10.8 information. You must respond to breathing problems. 605 Carbon Street, 248.

0: Many 2. Breathing problems. 605 Carbon Street. Between Pond Street and Carlisle Street. Many 2. Breathing problems. 605 Carbon Street. Between Pond Street and Carlisle Street.
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0: names for verbal domestic occurred at the Circle K Bartel Road, Tulsa's room.
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0: The verbal domestic just occurred at the parking lot of the Circle K, 5565 Bartel Road.
1: 4-3-1, clear. 54-251.
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0: 4-31-2-0-0, that comes back. Mailed on a 2024 Honda CRV, black in color, issued with Patrick Donigan, 314-1969, address South Street Road in Marcellus. I am showing signal 44 on him.
1: Yeah. From our rescue, you're responding.

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0: 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Mini 2 and quarters, 301.
1: Go ahead.
2: The elderly male at Eagle 7 Southwest called in another bird. Was there anybody there the first time?
1: Negative.
2: Copy. Yeah, he just says he's hearing people on the stairs again.
1: Copy. I check with the supervisor. I won't be able to address that at this time.
2: Copy. 614.
3: 614.
2: Yeah, this elderly male's calling us in again. He just says he hears people on the stairs at 807 Southwest. It wasn't something the first time.
3: 4502. How long ago was that first call? Or the last call, rather?
1: Go ahead.
3: Use the address on...
2: 41 cleared at 2218.
3: 209 West Malloy.
1: Affirm, sir.
3: I'll go take a look. You can call me.
2: Copy.
1: Four 502, that's all set for you.

0: 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Is there any other stairwell that he's talking about now?
1: I will check.

0: 8302, I copy your stop. Sugar Street, Pearl Street, go to Liverpool.
1: Any units for a loud complaint, Woodhaven Apartments, Onondaga Boulevard, Town of Onondaga.
2: 26.
1: 25. Four five six 4525, being called in by PIC, Woodhaven Apartments, loud complaint, apartment 37. She wishes not to mute patrol.
3: Three two 0 1, copy notes.
0: Just copy them, sir.

0: Thanks for working, right?
1: 3-0 to control.
0: Roger.
1: I'll take a 10. No rush at all.
0: Turning to statue says 302.
2: Four, five, four. Clear room 15 and 18. Now go handle that criminal mischief.
3: Hi, 17 Carvana off of Curtis and Herbert. The upstairs meeting with the Diane Spinner at 308.
2: 54 received.
0: Three, two, zero, one. That's all set for you. And you should start to assist. 3802 with a stop.
4: 441.
1: 4553.
3: 441.
0: 4553. He'll be at Oswego Street and Pearl Street in Village Liverpool.
4: Clears at 15:12 and 30 a.m. This we can take our Siemens. Thank you.
3: 454, you can just triage.
0: I have you en route. 308.
2: 54, copy, cancel. Thank you, guys.

0: 614. Yeah, there's nobody out front. The front door appears secret. You want to meet? Affirm. And two for a call back then, front door secure.
1: I think we still have him waiting. Let me see if he'll come down.

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1: 431.
2: 431.
1: Can you please clear the town and send us the Hurricane on James?
2: /12:46 James off of Sedgwick Street and Sedgwick Drive, meeting with us, Sheila Griffin at 310.
0: Cadillac overdose, Delta response, 114 Lynn Haven Drive, across the Fletcher Drive and Pickard Street. It's for Cadillac, 24 female, overdose, Delta response.
3: 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Okay, thanks.
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0: North Syracuse Rescue, possible cardiac arrest, 114 Lynn Haven Drive, between Fletcher Drive and Pickard Street, to a 24 female after an overdose.
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1: .4551, any units assist? It's going to be a overdose, CPR in progress, Lynn Haven Drive, Pickard Street, Tonicoid.
0: What side of 25 arrived?
1: 4551. It'll be at 114 Lynn Haven Drive off Pickard Street on a quiet. CPR is running. I'm for a 24-year-old female.

0: 2625. I'll be there in a minute. I have a key for the apartment building.
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2: Okay.
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0: Johan Martin,
1: again. 51, can you just repeat that? You get some background noise.
4: Medevac 7, respond.
5: 614, did he make contact with you? Because we don't have him anymore.
1: 51, just regret.
6: No, he didn't come down, so I left. Yeah, he comes in and gave me 43, and so it's not him.
7: 4107, have you only
1: Haven? Have that.
5: 21 on the 10, is it?
0: Sorry, Syracuse Rescue, your response status?
5: Gabby, in this priority one trespass at the M&T on South Clinton, the male in the vestibule, vaping, does it need to be a one?
1: 4521, 505, S7, have you both arrived? Correction, no.
6: No. Me at 3.
5: Gabby, thank you.

0: 448 to 316.
1: Four, five, two, three, control. Done. Queen Mia 10, Emmy to Lynn Haven.

0: Narsik is Rescue 3, Andrew.
1: Three zero two four five five
0: status. What's up? 4525.

0: 302 to control. I'll be clear, 2 code 1s. I need to be clear, 10.
1: 321.
2: 53, can I have a go in here, man?

0: 4-1.
1: There's no diamonds anywhere. This is going to be a dispute. Clears the 14. Send us that missing person.

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0: You know, South underscore street.
1: Actually, I have a priority one file and just a card holding at 319 Park, if you could take that.
0: Copy.

0: 319 Park Street off of Whitwell Drive in Mers Ave. Lucas writers the complaint in apartment number 2, said that he heard his vehicle leave approximately 15 minutes ago. No suspect information. It's supposed to be a 2018 white Hyundai Elantra at 329.
1: Four six one. You can clear me 66 and IPV, and I can take that call from 441.

0: the Explore team. 6:14. This South Townsend Street call is Jesse Stubbs. She was rambling and singing into the phone and then decided to tell the call taker that she shot someone with a switch and a button and wanted to turn herself in.
1: Receiver told you on that PIC call.
0: 4-6-1, you can clear that PIC call, 6. I'm going to assume that there's a PIC history on this caller.
1: Receive 441 outside Newport Street.
2: NI2 transport.
0: Yeah, it's plotting 947 South Townsend. She uses last known address as 913, but she's a frequent.
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0: Every statement, we got it.

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1: 634, I can take my answer.
2: 634.
1: 521.
0: 521.
1: Disregard. You can have your 661.
0: Gabby. Yeah, she's plotting 947 South Townsend. Said she was going to meet at Wilson Park. Four 526-5706 for PIC. An ambulance 4600 on Niagara Boulevard.
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1: 634, I'm available. What's the crap?
4: 5706.
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0: Woodhaven Apartments 4600 Niagara Boulevard. Gabby, 521, disregard.
1: 521, Gabby, 79. Thank you, sir.

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Four five two one clear.

0: 661 and 634, the party's going to be 32 armed to resist, so.
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45265706, Roger. .453 to .4551. 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Do you have a description on that? Mail on me. I do not. I saw him pass my house, so could be him, could not be. Yes, sir. He passed me a mail, and I think that's the description that the EMS people gave.

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2: 4552.
0: 4552. Said you're all set.
1: We transporting one adult female to Liverpool ED. Starting mileage 135974.
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1: 634.
0: I'm able. Did he say he wanted to meet at Wilson Park, or are we still landline with him?
1: Not landline. That's where he said he was headed.
0: Received. I got nobody at the park right now.
1: Copy.
2: Back to the hospital.
3: 5706.
1: 5706.
3: These are EMS. Are we for a general eval?
1: Affirm.

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0: 4-5-5-2.
1: 135976.
0: 343.
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2: 634.
0: We've got enough control for him in the area. We're going to step out at 913 southbound and see if we make contact there.

0: Mini 1. Seizures. 122 Dickerson Street, Rescue Mission Shelter. Between South Clinton Street and Granger Street. Mini 1. Seizures. 122 Dickerson Street, Rescue Mission Shelter. Between South Clinton Street and Granger Street.
1: Mini 1, 50 year old. Possible seizure. 345. 6-6 order right.

0: 601 Court Street, 601 Court, off of Spring First North. Open line with a female. I don't know where she is. She's swearing, not making sense, not responding to the call taker. Prepared, provided the address of 601 with a confidence factor of 16, right in the Spring Street side of the house.
1: 431, we got it.
0: 346.
1: 461.
0: 461.
1: Cold Mountain Avenue, though.
0: Copy.
2: 4552, control.
0: 4552.
2: Can you tell me what time I arrived at the North Station after the stop?
0: $2.38.
3: $4.41.
2: Copy, thank you.
0: $4.41.
3: You're welcome. Please hold us out. We'll take a call. Thank you.
0: Copy, $4.31, disregard.
1: $31, you can keep us on it for now.

0: He is from Menacing, 122 Reed Ave.
1: 4552, can I have my DR?
2: Four five five two UDR is 345-560. 345-560.
1: Abby, thank you.
2: You're welcome.
0: Four five 265-7066 status check.
2: Any other for suspicious vehicle just occurred, whether or not drive to what? 06 all right. 3 4 0 2 3 4 0 4 suspicious vehicle just occurred. 115 Butternut Street. Direction Butternut Drive between Pickwick and Etheridge Road. Meeting with Frank Fiamano, stating there was a black SUV in his driveway 5 minutes ago. 461 copy your ride, 349.

0: 634.
1: Many ones are right.
0: 634.
2: You can copy my notes to be a 7. You can send me the menacing.
3: That's the one I'm saying I'll go to.
0: In the center point, EMS responding 342 Gordon Parkway, town of Canoles, ambulance call for an illness, 351.
4: 31, is this a 911 only phone?
5: Affirmative.
0: I mean, it's going to be 122 Redev, roadside door. Denise Lee is calling it in. Said that Lisa Simpson, 22-year-old black female, Renisha Simpson, 25-year-old black female, and a black male name.
5: 3201, proper check.
0: Last, about 26, showed up, threw up and break her vehicle windows and fire family. One of the females is under a knife. The male has a gun. She says she saw it on her Ring camera. Just be advised, there was a call earlier for ISIS at 242 West Madison where her iPad was stolen and plotting a 124 Redev.
1: 491, we're out of court.
5: Copy.
2: 634, copy.
3: 631, got it.
0: ISIS no show 32 confirmed.
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7: Okay. 31, can we get AMR to our location for 50 females? Laceration to her uterus.
5: Is it an attempt?
7: Go up.
5: Is this an attempt, or how did she get it?
7: Yeah, for the 3 attempt.

0: 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She thinks two vehicles pulled up with approximately seven people. One of the cars is supposed to be at the corner of Bellevue and Reed.
1: 6:34, copy.
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0: 614, copy.

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2: Received. 357. Five 7064 4526. Want to be copy signal 79 southbound 81 78 ramp.
3: 5706.
2: On the off ramp, car deer. I'll send it.
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1: 3201 clear. 441, 4501, and 3442. All clear and off here. 358.

0: 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Calls waiting for dispatch in the area 1806 Oak Street off of Scoville Ave. Three jets, unknown age or race, attempting to break into a vehicle with a tool. Incident occurred less than 5 minutes ago. They're heading Scoville, correction, towards Scoville Ave. End of plate 03-2210. Copy your follow up. 57S3A, watch plug on.
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1: 521 clear.
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3: C441 arrived.

0: 431, can you go again with the location of that point of information?
1: The complaint is at 1306 Oak Street. The objects were last seen heading towards Scoville Ave.
0: Thirty-one, we copy. Can you please clear us a ten and add to that point?
1: Copy.
2: 491, we're in the area right now. Are they heading north or south?
3: 521 and 31.
4: 521.
1: All I have at this time is they went towards Scoville from 1306 Oak.
0: 531.
2: No, you'll copy.
3: Yeah, I'll say this trespass 250 South Coin at M&T. TH is called back. Said the mail's still there for the security on the camera.
1: 91, are you a 10 off the previous?
2: Affirm.
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1: Rescue 2. It's a blue Honda Civic. Not running. Dog locked in the vehicle. 409.
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0: 452 and 23, it's a PIC. Stephanie Sewell's calling from the Parkview Living Apartments. 7651 Morgan Road, apartment G George 5. She sounds PIC, rambling about different topics, seeing there's an armed unman around the building. That's ready to kill her, and two of them are officers, she says. There's no threats of self-harm. She's just rambling.
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0: 4522, the building code is in the notes of the call, and if you can advise if EMS is needed, please.
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1: It's going to be New York Bridge Lincoln Sam Paul 5939 LSP 5939. 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
4: 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Breathing problems. 1412 Spring Street. Between Bear Street and Lemoyne Avenue. Many 2. Breathing problems. 1412 Spring Street. Between Bear Street.
3: Copy.
0: Carthage Point, AMR responding at 1412 Spring Street off of Bear Street for difficulty breathing. 417.
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3: Eastbound West Genesee Street, just a point, black Kia, or correction, gray Kia Sportage just took off on me, blacked out his lights. We're currently passing Charles Ave now.
1: Are you back out on 601 or the 501?
0: You said gray Kia Sportage?
2: Yeah, 501.
1: Copy.
3: Yeah, he's probably towards Avery right now. I'm not chasing him.
0: So yeah, 501. Nope, nothing much, never mind.
2: To TLC 441, your status?
4: 441 status, all set.
0: Let's see. Yeah, City does have a great Kia Sportage. That was the file. Michael Bully John, 7649.
3: Copy, I'll look up and flock. Last I saw was a eastbound West Shannon Emerson.
2: All right, for Rescue 2, are you with a caller?
0: Wait a second. I told the city.
5: Rescue 2, affirmative.
3: Copy.
2: Appreciate it. Thank you.

0: ACC to 2-1-1. There is a male standing outside of the ACC door requesting to speak with a police officer. He did not state what the problem is.
1: 3-8-0-2, clear.
2: 8-2, course.
1: Four six one.
2: Two men, this is your criminal mischief, please.

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1: 441.
0: Just for the notes, the registration for the file one is going to be New York, Michael Boy Paul, 1598, NBP 1598.
1: Copy.
2: Not doing another 41. What kind of car is that?
0: It's going to be a black Kia Optima.
2: Copy.

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0: 651 and 61. Just ran a search in Flock. It was the City 51. MBJ 764.
1: Fit in.
2: 16.
1: 36. So you have to go there and do a report yet.

0: It's in a hang-up call. Was it possible, Berg? 312 Baker Ave, Eastport and Elizabeth. He didn't give a name. Said somebody was breaking in the house. Sounded like he was a little bit out of it, but they called Baker. We got a disconnect. We were showing 316 Baker Ave. It was plotting right in the same area there. Showing Aaron Alford, previous calls there at 433.
1: Got it.
2: 6 and 7.

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1: 3401.
2: At 261, I show 61-year-old now for a different address, though. But he shows 32 firm dangerous and resist.
0: The Thompson Road southbound in front of the Taco Bell in New Gredge. Lincoln David Charlie 7419 LDC 7419.
1: 435.
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2: 3402, 3404 on a signal 80, DeWitt Fire Department, East Genesee Street.
0: Sirs.
3: Stand by. Negative, he disconnected.
1: Copy, I'm not seeing anyone off route. I'll pass through.
2: 3402, 3404, signal 80 in front of the DeWitt Fire Station 1, 4500 East Genesee Street near Air Boulevard. The original caller said there was a signal 80 at this address and then disconnected, and then we got a crash detection from another phone number. No one answering.
1: Unit 3400 to control, you can add me.
4: 34012, traffic now.
0: Toward rescue. That's 79 possible. Here's a minor. Be on East Tennessee Street between the firehouse and 481. I have a Coca-Cola tractor trailer versus a blue Subaru. One party involved says nobody's injured, however, one party is stuck in their vehicle.
2: We have a female describing how she got hit when someone turned into her and plotting just east of this location. There is an involved party now calling Christopher Dennis Whiskey. He's in a Coca-Cola tractor trailer versus a blue Suburban. Stating there's no injuries and all occupants, but he can't get the occupants out of the vehicle.
0: 04, I copy.

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1: 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Circle K, 5565 Bartow Road, across on Eva Lane and Miller Road. 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Third party information. Person possibly slumped over wheels, silver SUV with an orange stripe. 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

0: 320-321. EMS is notified en route to the Circle K in Brewerton, 5566 Bartell Road. It's going to be on the right side of the building in the parking lot. Your caller, Danielle Klein, she's not on scene, but she received a text message from a known drug user stating that the person slumped over in a silver SUV with an orange stripe.
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0: The caller attempted to get a hold of the current employee, Erica Brooks, but was unable to make connection with her.
1: For the alarm company, this is going to be the new building on the left side as you enter the parking lot. It's the new car showroom.
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4: 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Better location for this is going to be Egypt Street at the 41 off ramp in the intersection.
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car's on a point for a file one. Taken from 608 Court Street, back parking lot. New York registration, Mary Boy Paul, 1598, MBP, 1598. Incident occurred between 0130 and 0235 hours. Plate comes back on a black 2014 Kia Optima. Prosecution is desired, 456.

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1: 3-8-0-2, are you clear to copy?
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1: Three 2-0-0 clear.

Present a point regarding the file 1 from 319 Park Street, bearing New York registration, Lincoln King 01106, LKZ1106, comes back to a white Hyundai Elantra vehicle taken from the parking lot of 319 Park Street between 0300 and 0330 hours today's date. Vehicle has a large black spoiler on the rear of the vehicle. Prosecution is desired to locate contact unit 441 and a point 504.

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1: Data for a signal 79 car gear, Sweet Road, East Seneca Turnpike, Tonopah. 4528. 4239 Sweet Road, Sunset, 512.

521-4551. It's a audible burglary alarm for JJ Lane Construction. 200 Terminal Road East near Terminal Road West, the town of Salina, indicating the office door.

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2: 631 and 34.
0: 631. We're all set here. You can clear me 1775. How do you have the time?
1: 522.
2: 34.

0: 631 and 34, it says a disturbance, 1,000 block of South Townsend. Caller states they can't see, but can hear a 40s black female and a 40s black male arguing. Very highly uncooperative caller. First, the female stated that the other female that was involved had a knife, but then she wasn't sure. The caller is also claiming to be the Commissioner of Housing at 522.
1: Wow, 6-7, I got
0: it. 34, got it.

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3: 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Signal 79 in the back parking lot of the pilot truck stop, 1077 North Street. Meeting with Devon Mathis. It's going to be a white Volvo versus a white Freightliner. Copy en route, 539.

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0: 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Jerusalem Drive in Cicero for a 4-year-old male, conscious and breathing. 557.
1: AVAC 7, Delta response, difficulty breathing. 5952, Jerusalem Drive.
2: Many 2. Chest pains. 900 Wolf Street, Syracuse, Banana. Between 4th North Street and Hiawatha Place. 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Chest pains. 900 Wolf Street, Syracuse, Banana. Between 4th North Street and Hiawatha Place.
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1: AVAC 2, signal 80, rollover, northbound 481.

North Syracuse Rescue, signal 80, roll over. 481 northbound, just east of Northern Boulevard.

0: Amac 2, it's a signal 80 rollover. Northbound 481, mile marker 93.3. It's a white sedan that rolled over multiple times. The occupant is self-extricating. North Syracuse Fire District. Amac 7 arrived.
1: 605.
0: TLC 441 out.
2: You know, 7 units responding 470 on Paravan Way, Town of Onondaga, for anyone's calling an illness. Just 605.
1: 20 Squad 1 en route.
0: 521-4553 on the signal 80, northbound 481, near Northern Boulevard and System. TLC 441 Alpha response for 94 female on an unwitnessed fall at Peregrine Senior Living, 4701 Peregrine Way off of West Seneca Turnpike.
2: 4553.
0: Room A, Adam 5, Onondaga Hill Fire District. 4521-4553, signal 80, northbound 81, mile marker 93.3, south of Northern Boulevard. Going to be a rollover of a white sedan occupied by a 19-year-old male who is conscious and breathing, and he's self-extricated. Said he fell asleep. Vehicle is currently in the median.
3: 523. Abby, 21 discretion.
2: 1-0, continue. Yeah, back to your responder.
0: 233, do you have a clearing code? Do you want to remain open?
3: Clear test.
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0: The ambulance is all set. You can go ahead and close it for rescue.
1: Yeah, this is Troy, you're clear. Fayetteville duty chief logged on to wind engine 8 on the air.
2: Now he is for hazard, northbound 41, near the Conley Road exit, Town of Clyde.

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0: Anyone, this is a cell phone plot. 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They did say it was 900 block of McBride. Plotting at 931 South McBride Street. 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
2: 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Totally a circle.
3: Attention, Eastbound units. Point of information, EMS responding. 6216, Tobinley, a circle. Off of Richmond Road West in the town of Manlius for an 83-year-old female sick person call. 615 hours.
6: 4521-23. So you're coming southbound. Do you want to sit right before the bend and push cars over to the right?
2: Copy that. Manoa Ambulance A3 assigned sick person, Delta response 6216, Tobinley, a circle next to Richmond Road West, Pensy Lane. It's an 82 female, not feeling well, short of breath. In the Manoa Fire District, 615.
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1: 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New York, Lincoln, X-ray David, 8432.
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Attention Northstone units, point information, EMS responding. 202 Cleveland Ave up in Garfield Ave, Tennessee Line. Left assist of a male. 621.

0: 415.
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0: 200 Catherine Street can be a 43. 644 Catherine Street, are they separated? Has that been resolved? Do you know?
1: I'm not sure.

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2: Manoa A3, right?
0: Okay, he's gonna do a call back and find out if it's still an issue or not.
1: Copy, thank you.
0: So I got a priority one at 10-5-1-2-0-4 Park Street. Can I get a 2 for them?
1: Yep, me a 2.
0: Copy.
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1: Liverpool Fire. 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

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AMR is unavailable.

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0: 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Arrest. 169 Fenway Drive. Between Dakin Street and East Fayette Street. Lenny 10 Rescue 2. Arrest. 169 Fenway Drive. Between Dakin Street and East Fayette Street.
1: Here's just by Fenway Drive. 64-year-old female reported full arrest. Now reporting shallow breathing, possible agonal. 627.
2: 3801-4522 on a suicidal party. Swoop the street off of 3rd Street.
3: 301, I'm familiar, I'll advise.
2: Copy. 301-4522, your discretion. 724 Oswego Street, 724 Oswego, off of 3rd and 4th. Callers are Richard Potter, having suicidal thoughts. Having suicide, he's not violent. Does not have any weapons. He is responding normally. He's currently in the office here.
4: Liverpool Squad 1, enter.
1: He's responding to Fenway Drive. We advise the caller is panicking. We're getting conflicting information on whether the patient's breathing or not.
2: 4522, I got you clear. 3801, I'm sure you're familiar. As you said, there's multiple men calls for Mr. Potter. 5712 is clear and logged off. Three, 3801, right?
4: Liverpool Squad 3, in route.

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2: Liverpool squad 1 on scene. Squad 3 as well.

0: 31 at course.
1: 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Four, six, two, on the final one attempt, 204 Park. 204 Park off of Helen and Oak, meet with Ellen Courtright, I'll send the rest, 635.
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1: Proceed.
4: TLC 441 transporting, fire control them on OAA, 3-year status.
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4: 638.

0: It says a Bergen Pest, largely 1211 South Caddis Street. Leroy Mabry called. Said somebody came in through his back gate, broke into a trailer he has out back, and took things off his front porch. That's 639.
1: 642, copy.

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1: 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Your DR is 345-682. 345-682.

0: That's fine.
1: Thank you.
2: 442-445. Report of physical domestic, 644 Catherine Street, 644 Catherine off of Hickory in East Laurel, apartment number 4. Mitten Wong is your caller regarding child's father, David Johnson. 29-year-old black male somewhere outside, not supposed to be there. But is he wearing a white hoodie, black and blue shorts? Is currently trying to kick in the door and break the window, 643.
1: 442 Catherine.
3: Control, Jordan Car 2.
1: Over.
4: Jordan Car 2.
0: 22, you can disregard 528, just set your double. It's going to be 300 West Fayette at the Marriott's harassment. The employee's calling it in. So they got a male who's been wandering around out front. He's threatening employees, refusing to leave. 20s and 30s, black male, white and black pajama pants and a black hoodie.
3: Can you start me your run number for fire? Hazard, Drowman Road, and Jordan Road. Holding all units in quarters, and I'm going to investigate.
4: Drive it, you.
0: 520, we are back in.
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5: All set, don't need.
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1: 644.
0: 22, I'll add you back to it. 520, you picking me up? Yeah, I got it. I got your FTO. I had 522 back to it. Come
5: in. 22, okay. May have 7 at the hospital.

0: Mini 5. 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
2: 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Breathing problems. 211 Grant Boulevard. Between Eastwood Road and Village Drive. Mini 9. Breathing problems. 211 Grant Boulevard. Between Eastwood Road and Village Drive.
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0: Yeah, I think you got 397 on Park Street. If you could switch me out, please.
3: 39, go for a 68-year-old female. Difficulty breathing. Has been sick for the past couple days. Also febrile. Delta response, 651.
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6: 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Eves, ambulance 85 assigned, neutral aid to the city. Green Prompts Delta response, 211 Grant Boulevard, between Eastwood Road and Village Drive. It's a 68 female, trouble breathing, and a fever in the Syracuse Fire District, 652.
1: Car's not a point, AMI responding, 211 Grant Boulevard of Eastwood Road for difficulty breathing, 653.

0: 525 to Drew, 655.
1: Mini 8. Abdominal pain. Non-traumatic. 947 West Lafayette Avenue. Between Bishop Avenue and Valley Drive. Mini 8. Abdominal pain. Non-traumatic. 947 West Lafayette Avenue. Between Bishop Avenue and Valley Drive.
2: Mini 8, 38-year-old male. Abdominal pain.
0: EMS notification, EMS responding in abdominal pain, 47 West Lafayette, Alpha Billy, 655.
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2: 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Anywhere, of course.

0: Control to any available north unit, area of East Taft Road, Chrysler Road, for a malfunctioning traffic light.
1: 103 in the hospital.
2: 3202.
3: 445, Bianco.
4: Copy.
0: 3202, callers reporting area of East Taft Road and Chrysler Road. The traffic light is blinking red.
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0: 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Assist. 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
2: Venus Pilot Formation, Reckless Driver, 404 West Fayette Street, 400 block of West Fayette, near Southwest, a charcoal gray Nissan Armada, weaving, struggling to maintain lane, pressing westbound on Fayette, 710.
3: 710.
2: Venus Notification, fire responding on a fire alarm activation, the Collegian Hotel, 1060 East Genesee, 710.

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0: Tail 3 and 4 units on a point, stolen vehicle taken from 247 Higher Ave, cross of South Carbon, approximately 400 hours on today's date, 200 block of Higher, 2022 Kia Sportage, Michael Boy John, 7649, MBJ 7649, unknown direction of travel. 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
2: 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It's a hemorrhage, 80-year-old male vomiting blood.

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0: Many aching. Chest pains. 417 Churchill Avenue, the Bernardine. Between Fillmore Avenue and Dead End. Many 18. Chest pains. 417 Churchill Avenue, the Bernardine. Between Fillmore Avenue and Dead End.
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0: 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What should I see through the Domino's?
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0: 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West Tennessee Street off of Murdoch and Onondaga at the Domino's. Came from an alarm company. 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

0: 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Chest pains. 118 Merriman Avenue. Between Kellogg Street and Congress Avenue. Many 3. Chest pains. 118 Merriman Avenue. 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
0: Many 3 on scene. Any units for a noise complaint? Labor dispute. Bill's Bowl, North. Bill's Green Condos, Town of Inburn.
2: 5704B.
0: Any unit to assist. 350 Village Boulevard North, 350 Village Boulevard North, off of Higgins and Christopher. Me and Eric Daly, your neighbors pounding on the ceiling, ongoing issue.
2: 5704, I can advise.
0: Very good. 733.
3: 442 and 445.
0: 442.
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0: units 442 and 445 on a harassment call at the Dream Food Market, 518 Wolf Street, 518 Wolf, cross the square and First North. Fasail Naji is your caller. Turning a customer who gives them frequent issues. She threw a bottle at the caller's vehicle. She's intoxicated, no weapons, 35-year-old black female, short, heavy build, wearing a black shirt, a silver hooded sweatshirt. She's currently in the parking lot, 734.
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4: Unit 632652, I'm going to reroute you to a priority one. It's physical domestic, 1035 South Townsend Street, between East Adams and East Taylor. Female online arguing with her mother, possibly intoxicated. Said she beat her up. Anything further as I get at 734?
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0: 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It's a Christopher Cottrell. I'll send you the note, 736.
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5: 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By Caudnoy Road. Caller's reporting a 30-year-old white male, brown hair and a goatee, wearing t-shirt and shorts on the side of the road, hitchhiking. Call came in around 0600 hours. 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
5: 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Any available unit, area of Child Time Learning Center, West Half Road, Town of Clay, signal 79.
4: Six two five four five. It says an assault. The Southside Car Wash, 113 East Rainer Ave. Willie Riley's calling, stating that a 35 to 45-year-old black female hit him with something. He isn't sure what it is. He has a lip injury, refusing an ambulance. Occurred 10 to 15 minutes ago. Believes she's somewhere on the property. She's wearing a white baseball cap, brown jacket, blue jeans, ponytail, and he says she had a knife on her. 736.
1: 4502, he'll take it.
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5: 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Child Time Learning Center, 5112 5112 West Taft Road, Town of Clay. Going to be meeting with a Rachel Marilla in a white GMC Arcadia. Was hit while parked by a white Jeep. Calls in sent 737.
7: 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Now the ambulance requesting manpower for lifting. 977 Smith Ridge Road, across the 31 and Moore Road. It's for Bridgeport Rescue.
4: Any unit with 532 for a missing juvenile after 30 minutes ago, 128 Kenmore Ave.
8: 612-882.
4: Received. I'll plan it for now.
1: 452, please, care.
0: Jennifer,
4: there's plenty of information. Missing juvenile, missing as a Delmont Richardson, 14-year-old black male. Left 30 minutes ago from 128 Kenmore Ave. He's wearing a brown shirt with a teddy bear on it, gray jeans, and green white sneakers. 738.
0: 5010 to 55, just for reference, the owner, Sharif, called and said it was a false alarm. They have a cat inside it. Do you have a proper password?
1: 52, yep, going there. I see the cat.
0: Copy, 738.
6: 55, you can clear me down. I'll be back on my previous. I'll be at the building.
0: Copy, 738.

0: and unit was 532 for a burglary alarm, 500 South Salina Street.
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0: Copy, I'll hold you out, 532.
2: 532.
0: Five 2532 burglary alarm showing as Northland Communications, 500 South Slant Street, second floor door. Come to a couple key holders, no answer yet. 741.
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1: Attention, West Zone units, point of information, EMS is responding. 49 West Genesee Street at the Manor, Village of Minneapolis. 83-year-old male with a hemorrhage, 742.
2: 4200, send it.
1: Four two zero zero. It's going to be 49 West Genesee Street, off the West Lake, apartment number 3. Colors of Mike Irving. He's bleeding from removing a hangnail.
0: Saves is Delta response for hemorrhage. 49 West Genesee Street, across of West Lake Street and Griffin Street. We at the Manor, apartment number 3. It's an 83-year-old male. He took out a hangnail. It's been bleeding for over an hour. Sent it in Delta response to the Minneapolis Fire District 742.
2: Copy.
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2: 632, sir.
0: You can put me in the area for the hazard on Northbound 41.
1: Received. Only received the one call on it at 6 a.m. Nothing further. 751.
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1: Car 543 on the air. Hanley St. Louis, mutually to Madison County, 331 Russell Street, Stonehenge Nursing Home.

And the same building's about 6 inches from a follow for response. 331 Russell Street, cross of Ray Street, Lake Street, Stonehenge Nursing Home. And like a 70s male, back injury from a fall. Hurts it in truck one off the air.

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0: So domestic with an unknown weapon, 407 Craddock Street. 407 Craddock between Hillview and Glenwood. Gregory Hunter's calling. Says he's physical with his son. He won't answer any questions. He's uncooperative. Son, I believe, is also Gregory Hunter. Excuse me, is James Hunter, 32-year-old male. He won't clarify what type of weapon it is, but he says he's chasing him around with it. 755.
6: Copy.
1: Perfect. Can you call me out?
3: 642, we copy. We got it. We're double.
1: Yeah, 442, this will be a 6. I'll go with him.
0: Received, 632, disregard.
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2: 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Regarding his brother, Scott Castleman, 59-year-old white male, he attacked the caller, complaining of a head injury. Mentioned weapons are in talk, 755.
1: Sure got.
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1: 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I'm all set, Sergeant Swear.
6: 3133, put me out on a detail at Onondaga Elementary with a deer.
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0: We have the 6100 block of Kirkville Road North, with near Trailer Edge, Charles Lincoln, 11822, CL11822. There'll be a white Ram, I'll get you that plate in a sec.
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1: 4504. I'll get to that eventually.
0: Copy that.

0: Control 4511, 4513. 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
1: Three nine zero two.
0: South Burdick, East Tennessee, was near commercial 40537 Norrell Boy, 40537 NB on a gray Dodge deployment.
1: 662 is clear, 807. 807.

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1: 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I send you this thing, juvenile 128 Kenmore Ave, apartment 2, meeting with a Jessica Lawrence at 839.
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0: Parking lot of 6361 Thompson Road, New York, 06245, MCC 6243 White Jeep.
1: 415. It's a burglary alarm, the deli on Valley, 1524 Valley Drive, off of Seneca Turnpike. It's a back dining door indicator, 813. 813.
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1: Copy. 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
0: 455 and 452.
3: Perfect. 445.
0: Hazard call 690 westbound near exit 15. 690 west near exit 15. We're in the area of Teal. Caller states there's a dresser on the right-hand lane. Vehicles have hit it, but they continued on. Nobody wishes to meet so far. DOT's been notified. ETA is an hour, 8:15.
3: 452.
4: 445, copy.
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0: Made contact with the owner of this property. They're over at 501 Glen Cove, so I'm going to head over there to deliver it.
1: Got it. 817.
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Chance three, it's on a point for now. EMS and fire responding to an unconscious person call. I'll arrest near the Angelo Chido building, 618 Wolf Street, across the first and second north, 817.

0: Many 2. Full arrest. 68 Wolf Street, Angelo Giotto Heating. Between 1st North Street, 2nd North Street. Many 2. Full arrest. 618 Wolf Street, Angelo Giotto Heating. Between 1st North Street and 2nd North Street.
1: Many 2, this is not a full arrest. You'll be checking on a 40s female slumped over in a wheelchair. 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In a wheelchair.
2: 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O'Neill office building, Buckley Road, town of Salina.
3: 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West MC off of Barclay and Weatheridge.
4: 401, clear 818.
2: 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There's a St. Joe's building there, meeting with Marissa Garris, Colesman sent.

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1: 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Assist. 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Between Internet Avenue and Holly Avenue. Mini 9. Assist. Citizen. 145 Mather Street. Between Burnett Avenue and Holly Avenue.
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4: 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Mini 9. This will be the upstairs left hand door. It's a 47 female assistant.
0: East Manley is at Hartwell, New York Trailer, Charles Edward, 81456, CE 81456. I'll get vehicle reg, and I'm aware of reg status on the trailer.
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0: Control North Zone Unit, the ambulance responding abdominal pain. Running road in Bartell Road, town of Cicero, 823.
1: Routine 2. Dolphin Alpha response, 9527 Money Road off Bartell. 26 male, abdominal pain, vomiting. This is an Alpha response, Routine Fire District, 823.
0: 3204, you can send me. 3204, number 9527 Money Road. It's a dead end off Bartell Road. 26-year-old male, abdominal pain and vomiting. 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For correction, signal 44 on the residence. 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
2: 52445, you cancel. 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
3: 5731, I get your step. Northbound 81, just south of the on ramp from Tully.
4: Copy, 823.
2: 45,
5: copy,
2: thanks. Copy. You definitely said before West Street, correct? Which is 15A?
0: 5731, copy your traffic stop, northbound I-81.
3: May 2, clear. Any ambulance with you?
4: All I have it is 690 eastbound, westbound, correction, westbound at exit 15. There's just one caller as well.
5: And it was clear, you said she didn't want help.
2: 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Nothing located.
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6: ALC 2 transporting.
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2: Copy, I came out of the alert. 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Thank you.
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7: 3-4-5-0-2. Can you go ahead and put me on a lost property complaint? 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

0: 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Concerned if she leaves him unattended, either go upstairs or up the elevator. Says he's currently staring at the wall, seeing things not acting normal.
1: Very well.
0: Apparently there's 4 other people in the lobby with them also.
2: No, 7 status. Still wrote a fairway drive, yes.

0: 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Sewell Road, Fairway Road, East, Town of Clay.
1: 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Do we know what sharp object he's carrying?
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3: Number 7, it's a status check. Sewell Road, Fairway Drive, East. You're looking for a 40s male walking on the side of the road, possibly in pain. Last seen wearing all black, going northbound on Sewell. Where's my fire district, 829?
0: 4512, Sewell Road, Fairway Drive, East. Call is reporting a 40s black male walking on the side of the road. Keep hunching over. Last seen wearing all black, on foot, northbound on Sewell Road. Air route 829. And 4512, looks like based off the note of him hunching over in pain, an ambulance was started as well. 830.
1: 4512. 4512,
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5: Copy, eastbound or westbound?
1: Westbound.
5: Any end can start 690 westbound to get us.
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6: GPCA-6. Person in crisis. Church Cottos.
1: 5731. I get your staff. Northbound 81. Totally.
6: GPCA-6. Person in crisis. 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Faith Church Cottos. Off Megs. 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Request an EMS for an email, possibly either drugs or intoxication. Northwest Fire District, 836.

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1: This is Westwood News. Point of information, EMS responding. 6305 Mustang Road off of Bendigo Drive. I'm a bystander for a 92-year-old male with abdominal pains.
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1: Copy that. 4.
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0: Can you show me out at AD 25 Riverton Road? DR number is going to be 26 series 341302. Again, that's 341302. No need for status.
1: Where is EV 42?
2: 5731 is clear.

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1: Three, 1-3-3, control copy, follow. I'll be out at the PD regarding 26 series 343-367. 343-367 also.
2: Unit 3404, control, copy of south.
0: Yep.
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0: I got a trespass at the central hub. Security, Kayla Sobels is calling, says Darius Sweet. He's a 32-year-old black man. Seen, they got a no trespass order against him. He's carrying a lot of bags. He's got on a black jacket and blue colorful pants. No weapons seen, no impacts. Is showing signal 32 for resist. 849.
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1: Controlled Northstone units, point of information, ambulance responding for a fall. Buckley Square Senior Apartments, Buckley Road, Town of Salina, 851.

0: Unit 340, recopy of South. Elliot on Thompson and Kinney with King King Michael 4960. KKM 4960. Should come back on a black Chevy Traverse.
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0: 54, Bushcraft Charlie response, 3223 Isle of Pines off Marnius Drive.
1: How's it going, Frames? 3223 Isle of Pines.
0: 66 female that was stung by a bee. Feels like her throat's closing up. This is a Charlie response. Both closing. Where is 56?

Bells Cold Springs, allergic reaction, 3223 Isle of Pines, Rough Americans Drive, for Bells and Cold Springs, 66-year-old female, stung by a bee, throat is closing up, Charlie response.

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1: Unit 492, your status.
0: Roger, what's on your point of information? EMS responding. 3223 Isle of Pines off of Marinus Drive. Tell a Lysander. Or 66-year-old female. What is your reaction to a bee sting? 8-7.
2: Writing, no need.
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3: 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Police center, senior apartments. 6715 Buckley Road, crest of Elwood Davis and Sherwood Lane, apartment 240. For Liverpool rescue.
5: Yeah. I'll be riding in the ambulance to St. Joseph.
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4: Control 2, any available unit. Area of southbound I-81 between exit 7 exit 8, town Salina, for a report of a piece of wood in the left lane.
7: Unit out on Oric and Thompson with link to Paul David, 4615, LPD 4615. Should come back to a silver color charger.
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9: 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Between Hoffler Street and Dead End. Many 3. 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Between Hoffler Street and Dead End.
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10: Archer, receiving, closing.
4: 5732. Callers reporting 81 southbound, just before the 7th north off ramp. A piece of plywood in the left lane.
3: 83, the downstairs apartment assisting AMR with lifting.
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0: Carrier Circle, in front of the roadway. New York, Lincoln, Union, William, 1404. 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
0: 906.
2: 445 and 452 on a single lady rollover, Spring Street and Wolf Street, Spring and Wolf. One vehicle's rolled over, there's two involved. Still getting notes on it. EMS fire been notified. 907.
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0: Number 3 offset, all vehicles suspended. 907.
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9: 2 is in rescue. The Range Rover versus a minivan. The minivan has stopped. Speak as an occupant in a minivan, possibly not injured.
8: Mini 5. Cardiac. 416 Wilkinson Street. Between Van Rensselaer Street and North Gettys Street. Mini 5. Cardiac. 416 Wilkinson Street. 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
2: 10-3 Antenna Point, EMS fire is popping on a possible heart call. 416 Wilkinson Street, cross North Geddes, 911. 92 negative, go ahead.
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12: Mary Charlie Henry, 4039 MCH, 4039, left the Durango.
2: 522 is clear.
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12: This one's going to be New York Ridge, Lincoln David Roger, 5834, LDR, 5834, she's connected to a white van, 4.
11: It's for rescue 9076 North Road.
3: 3901 clear.
11: It's for rescue on this Delta response 9076 North Road, cross of Shackleton Point Road. It's the Chenango Bridgeport Elementary School. Bridgeport 52 female, not alert. Delta response.
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3: 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Caller is a Jose Jorge. Doesn't sound like he's on scene, reporting that his friend Michael, unknown last name, is texting him saying that Michael's father, a Michael B. Lawrence, unknown age, dark skin now, made a threat to himself. Currently is incoherent. Michael Lawrence is possibly showing signal 32, armed, dangerous, escape rep, resist.
0: Alright, it was a signal 44.
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0: Charles 82, let me list the Nightcrawler go.
3: 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Last line of the notes is the son's number on scene. 4102, you're on scene. 4102, advise on need for EMS.
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6: 3903. I'll be in front of Manoa Elementary School, North Main Street, Manoa, with near construction. 2952 Lincoln Young 25952 LY on a wave in.
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0: Unit 3-1-2-3, copy, you're clear. 922.
1: Copy 655. Disregard the status check. They're looking for Jelani Ballou at 218 Hope Ave between Warner and Forest. 26-year-old black female has been hurt on Laker, 922.
0: Yep. 390, pretty clear.
3: And Salva units for dispute in progress at the Fish Cove, watching the C Street, Village of Salva.
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3: Units 4301, 4302, it's a dispute in progress at the Fish Cove. 2130 Washington C Street off Draper Ave in the Village of Salva. Meeting with a Robert, Virginia. Says there's a white female in her 50s. Is verbally arguing with customers, refusing to leave. No weapons, no intoxication. Female's wearing a gray sweatshirt, shorts, and a black bag. 5732, copy your traffic stop. 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
1: 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And any need for EMS?
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5: 2101, copy, clear, 926.
2: Three two zero two. You're going to be heading to 8311-8311 Anglers Club, town of Cicero, between Electric Railway and Cicero Stage. Going to be meeting with Marie Morgan Rose. She'd like to report that a male walked on her property, which caused her dog to run off. She was chasing after the dog, which caused her to fall.
0: 32522 on a larceny in progress at Price Chopper. 2515 Erie Boulevard East, off of South Midler and Smith. Color is an employee, sees there's a 30s, white male concealing items, wearing a black jacket, gray hoodie underneath, black pants. He's with a 30s black male who is not concealing anything. Color is reporting the suspect has the items in a backpack, no weapons, last seen running to the Morabito. The white male is alone. Ran across Miller, likely towards the Salvation Army. 926.
1: 532, copy.
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2: Walking down the street currently with a cigar. She'd like a police report in case she needs to go to the hospital. She did refuse EMS twice with a call taker. 927.
3: Hey, unit for hazard. East H3 up in North Center. Excuse.
0: Copy.
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4: Thanks, Sarge.
0: 906.
3: 3402, it's going to be in front of 108 East D8. 108 East D8 off of North Center in Upton. Caller doesn't wish to meet, turning a large part of a tree that's hanging and about to fall.
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5: Just 5000.
1: 5-3, come in the area. Do they still have eyes on?
10: Negative. Says likely still walking towards city.
1: Yeah, I see him. I just got a swing around. He just passed the Salvation Army in Erie.
7: Is that him in front of the car wash, Aaron Yank?
1: Yeah, looks like he fits that description.
7: Alright, I'm going to stop here.
10: Copy 655. I got your arrival. Let me know if you need here.
0: Channel 3 has on a point for now. EMS fire responders can call for an ambulance. Nature unknown. Butternut Street and Park Street. Butternut and Park. 929. 452 and 455.
5: Go for both.
0: On a call for an ambulance. Butternut Street and Park Street. Butternut and Park. 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They disconnected. 930. 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
10: 532.
5: We got it.
1: 532, Saria. One in custody.
10: One in custody. 930.

0: 3402 is arrived.
1: And the last scene pass, 1510 West Fayette Street, 1510 West Fayette at Tip Hill Self Storage, was Ulster and Skylar, meeting with an Anthony DiRigio, 931.
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1: 3401, I need to assist. 317 Washburn Drive, 317 Washburn Drive, Franklin Park in Winchester. Caller's Ashley Newbert, requesting a check on her son, Jace Newbert, 7-year-old white male. He's currently at this location with his father, Shane Gerber, a 29-year-old white male, is acting erratic. Male half-sister texted the caller stating he's probably have to bring the son back because Shane's acting out. No known weapons. Shane has an alcohol problem.
2: 3-4 is 2, Andrew. 3401.
4: 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I'm stunned on here.
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0: Go ahead. 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
3: 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Can I get a DR for a large knee invest at Macy's?
2: 35.
1: And it is clear and start for a suspicious person complaint. Fayette Street, one day cleaners, manly smart.
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0: 3902, 935. 3982, about 01 right now. Send as a larceny in progress. Gifford Street and Southwest Street. Gifford and Southwest. Your caller is a Freddie Smith. He is in a Volvo, black Volvo SUV. Claims he's a bounty hunter and he was giving somebody a ride that stole his wallet. Suspect is a 30s black female wearing a blue hoodie, black pants. She's apparently with him now, possibly in his vehicle. He picked her up on Slina near the hub. No weapons, no intox, possible PIC. Freddie, the only one I'm showing is armed dangerous assault police, but he's quite old.
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1: Copy, 3982, I'll add you 3902. 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Unknown light skinned female in her 40s wearing an unknown color blouse. No weapons, no intoxication. Came over screaming at the caller about a previous report. Something about a husband in Duane's restaurant. The man was supposed to be familiar. Female's currently in the restaurant next door.
2: 3902, Captain.
5: 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You can clear me a 6 and send me that.
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0: 662-545, it's in as a menacing, 246 West Matson Street, 246 West Matson, between Southline and Midland. Wendy Bibbs is the landlord. She is calling regarding her tenant, who's apparently rolling a joint, has mace in her bag and pulled it out. She also has a mace in her bag, but sees the blade. 938.
1: 662, copy.
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0: 545, you've been triggered. Your suspect is going to be an ISIS Simpson, signal 32 for armed. 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
4: 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I have a 25-year-old male on board as well.
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0: 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We've got a 74 when you're ready.
1: Go ahead.
0: So these are Jackson's Welding and Gish Products on Europe Boulevard East. There's a red Cadillac, no plate, but also with that. The address is 1729 Europe Boulevard East.
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0: Delta 7, unconscious person now possibly full arrest, 5126 Coffee Tree Lane, off Sugarwood. 61 female, was passed out, now possibly not breathing. Morse course, fire district 958.
1: Control 4501, 4502, copy an unconscious party starting CPR, Coffee Tree Lane, Sugarwood Lane, Town of Clay.
2: 01, 4502.
1: Four five zero one 4502, number 5126, 5126 Coffee Tree Lane, cross streets of Sugarwood Lane, Town of Clay. Callers reporting that her 61-year-old mother, not conscious, not breathing, starting CPR instructions.
3: Our scanner is 5126 Coffee Tree Lane.
2: Yes.
4: Yes, 2133, I copy your stop, Newport Road, Village of Pinellas.
5: No, it's that mercy.
1: Hey, and the unit's responding. We were trying to get the caller to get the party on the floor, was saying that they were too heavy, she couldn't get her on the floor, and now she's saying she's breathing. Not sure status. 959.
2: 4502, you said she was breathing?
6: 298, control.
3: Morse Corners Rescue Station, 3 area, unconscious person, 5126 Coffee Tree Lane, cross of Sugarwood Lane. It's for Morse Corners, 61-year-old female, panic attack, unconscious, stated not breathing, however, is now breathing, Delta response.
1: 429, last note saying, just says breathing.
6: Be out with two subjects near the bridge here, near the Blue Water, rail. 4200, can you meet me over here? Be all set.
7: 4200, copy.
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1: 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Send us a trial response. That's Road Fire District. Please have a call, not yet arrived. 10-02.
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1: 3201-3204-322,
0: number 6298, Jane Lane, across the Dory Course and Button Road. Caller and Alicia Santoro states her brother, a 32-year-old male. He's conscious and breathing, however, overdosed on Xanax and alcohol and is reported to be out of it. 10-02.
1: Hey, back to
0: 4501, you're on the scene. 10-03. 4502, I see you arriving as well at 10-03.
4: Four 298 control.
0: Go ahead.
4: I'm going to be clear with a 6. 4200, clear it with some notes.
0: Copy that. 3133, copy. Stop Newport Road, Tonic and Mouse.

0: 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Per a low-hanging wire, 218 DeWitt Road, 218 DeWitt Road to Genesee and Lockwood. Fire does not respond. 10-04.
1: Okay.
2: Four one zero one, you're clear at 10-04.
3: 4504 to
2: control. 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
3: In regards to that hazard, the tree is passable. DOT is notified. You can clear that at code 8 and I'll be en route to Veteran Road.
4: 340 on a copy or note. 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
2: 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They've been en route for several minutes now.
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0: 632-635, domestic with injuries, just occurred, 225 Grand Ave, 225 Grand Ave at the corner of Cadwell Street. Miriam Stackhouse is in the upstairs apartment with the brown door. Says her child's father, Calvin Clary, 37-year-old black male, took her plates, broke her fingernail. She's also having pain in an arm that she had recent surgery on, requesting an ambulance. He's known to carry a knife. It was not displayed. He lives in a 2017 black GMC Yukon. New York registration doesn't know the plate. Actually now has a Lincoln Union John 6448, LUJ 6448, possibly heading towards Jefferson Towers, 1007.
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3: 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Received information that her daughter's arguing with her child's father. Jill Shapiri, 34-year-old black female, and Taekwon Reaver, 33-year-old black male. No weapons or impacts mentioned. 1009.
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4: 403, 3422 Air Boulevard East at Trader Joe's. 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
0: 03, I copy.
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5: On a burglary, invest at Bishop Rehab, 918 James Street, 918 James, across the Highland Oak, meeting with a Jakura Burwell via the recreation room in the ladder building, 10 hours.
1: Copy.
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5: 8452, 492.
6: 452,
5: 492. On a trespassing call, Star Park Apartments, 135 State Fair Boulevard, 135 State Fair Boulevard, across the West Tennessee and Wait. Heather Gibbles, your caller. Regarding a tenant's boyfriend at Anthony Statum, unaged, light skinned black male, wearing a baseball cap and a black t-shirt. He's got a no trespass order against him for the properties with another 50s white male wearing a black tank top and black pants. Stated the parties have been selling drugs out of apartment 214 and they're both intoxicated. Told the caller if anything happens to him that she's dead. No weapons. 10, 11 hours.
6: 452, got it. And you took it.
5: The parties are outside of the tenant to that apartment of Valerie Corfield, 37-year-old white female. They're all waiting because they forgot her key fob and they want somebody to let them in the building. To be outside 10, 11 hours.
9: 3133, copy your traffic complaint.
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2: Received. Callers reporting that on the Cold Springs Trail over by the OLP mud block, near the one-way sign on the walking path. There looks like there's a branch about to fall on the walking path. Concerned about people's safety. 1013. 3204, you're on scene. 1013.
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2: 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You're going to meet at 450 East Brighton Ave at the Schaefer Collision. Got a construction worker who was assaulted by a male. 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
3: 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It's going to be building number 3, apartment number 2.
0: 3902, I copy you clear. You're going to be in and out. The burglary invest. 325 Brooklia Drive. 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
0: 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Summer Brace stayed on the phone, verified all information, no emergency. She hit too many ones dialing out. 10.
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0: 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I got a hit and run. Do you want to TOT that or?
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6: Yeah, 3402. Copy on criminal mischief invest. Unit notification from EMS responding on a breathing problem. 140 Reed Ave off of Bellevue, 1021.
3: 3402.
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3: 02 copy.
7: 10:22. Fire control, Nova 7. Lenny 3. Breathing problems. 140 Reed Avenue. Between Bellevue Avenue and Salt Avenue. Lenny 3. Breathing problems. 140 Reed Avenue. Between Bellevue Avenue and Salt Avenue.
3: Number 7, advise St. Joe's will be coming in with a 65-year-old female with ROSC status post-arrest intubated. I will call them to let them know we're coming probably about a 15-minute till we get there.
8: Many 3, 60 male, asthma.
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5: Closing alarm for Taunton, per Taunton Fire Chief.
6: Attention, Eastonia, as part of information, EMS responding, possible heart problem. 7107 Myers Road, 7107 Myers Road, cross of Fremont Road, town of Manlius, for a 19 female,
3: .1023. 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
3: Controlled North Zone units, point of information, fire department responding for a firearm, PEP, Northern Lights Plaza, Town of Salon, 1023.
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10: 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They're pulled over in a black Ford, pulled over here. It's going to be at the intersection of Myers and Fremont, just east on Myers. Manoa Fire District, 1023.
5: 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Now fire alarm's going off. No smoke or fire scene. Operations tag 4 if needed.
6: 432 arrived at 1024.
2: 655, sir.
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6: 3900, fire control's been advised, but apparently the caller is not sure of her location. She's just off Myers, on Myers, just off of Fremont. The location is from the cell phone plot.
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0: 4504, it's going to be at the Dollar Tree, 18 East Genesee Street, off of Oswego, Virginia. Sarah Tomerlin Hedger is your caller. She'll be in a blue Toyota Corolla. The other vehicle is a silver SUV. They gave the plate of George Lincoln Robert 1952, GLR 1952, unknown direction of travel. Incident occurred about 15 minutes ago. Plate came back on a gray 2014 Acura to 4 Withington Road in Scarsdale, New York. 1026.
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1: 642, this is just a verbal. I'll add the notes.
2: Received.

0: Maybach 3, lift to the Centerville Court Apartments building. Hayes and Ida. The court truck to respond.
1: Control North Zone units, point of information, ambulance responding for a left assist. Centerville Court Apartments, Building 1, Sandra Lane, Village of North Syracuse, 1028.
2: Unit 522.
3: 1-1.
0: 3-2. Maybach 3, lift assist, 4 to Sandra Lane. Centerville Court Apartments off Palace in the dead end. 70's female, so the alpha response lift assist going to apartment. Eyes and Ida, 110. I-110, North Syracuse Fire District, 1029.
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2: 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Meeting with Cody Graham. States somebody took money out of his coat pocket. 1029.
0: Maybach 2 response.
1: 4101, number 400, Sandra Lane. Centerville Court Apartments, building number 1, apartment. Eyes and Ida, 110. Caller A, Susan Flint. Reporting that she fell, needs assistance up. 1029.
5: Yeah, 361. Could you amend the address on the call that we're on right now to 122 Fifth Street?
2: Any unit for report, signal 79, Fremont Road, Richmond Road East, on the mail list.
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6: 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We'll be investigating.
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2: 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It occurred on East Willow. 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
4: 11-81, Zipper's Charge Response, 5849, Windacre Drive.
2: West Zone Unit, point of information, EMS responding to 5849, Windacre Drive, off of Route 11, Town of Lafayette, for a sick person, 1035. 535 is clear, 1035. Any units for dog up by McDonald's Road, Alaska Road, Town of Onondaga.
4: Lafayette. It's a person charge response, 5849 Windacre Drive off Route 11 and Sentinel Heights Road. 40 female vomiting, body pain. It's a person charge response. Lafayette Fire District, 1035.
6: 4206.
4: DLC 441. And all the way to injuries, 4833 McDonald Road.
2: 4506, any unit for an assist, 4833 McDonald Road. 4833 McDonald off of Velasco and Rosemary. He was Sarah Dunn, 62-year-old female, was bit by a dog. The animal's currently locked up or captured. 1036.
6: 4506, I'll be all set.
2: All right.
4: TLC 441, dog bite with injuries, 4833 McDonald Road off Velasco and Rosemary. 62 female was bit by a dog. Dog is secure. Delta response. The Omega Hill Fire District, 1036.
7: That's her dog.
2: That's her.
7: She got bit by her own dog.
2: I don't know. Stand by.
7: Ladder on mini 3 out here.
2: 662. 662. NFO. A civil matter. Need to clear a set of 6. Correction, dispute.
8: Fire control, TLC 442 will be taking the call.
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2: That's a firm. 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
3: If the county's not arrived yet on the MVC, we're coming back into service. We can take it. Just hold us over.
0: Yeah.
3: Yeah.
5: 361. Could you amend our location to our address to 1008 Midland Ave?
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6: 301, you're clear, 1039.
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0: 4301, 4302 for a trial complaint. 3982, I copy. 1039.
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1: Kathy, it's going to be the sicko, 2101 West Genesee Street off of Charles Avenue, Draper Ave. Caller is tapping us to let us know that a 3 to 4 year old girl was left alone in a Subaru. South Dakota tags 1 Paul David 614, 1 PD 614. 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
1: Mini 1. Breathing problems. 300 Burt Street, Almas Over Tower. Between South State Street and Oakwood Avenue. Mini 1. Breathing problems. 300 Burt Street, Almas Over Tower. Between South State Street and Oakwood Avenue.
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2: West 20 units, put in my information, EMS responded to 2512 Route 20 off of Marietta Road, Tom Marcellus. Difficulty breathing, 1043.
4: Waves 1 will handle and responding.
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0: 492.
1: 4504, right? 492.
0: Doll mail out to the book. Got 452 and 432. Following. All set. Starting mileage is 10.
1: 1047. Registered for a dispute in progress. Willowbrook Lane crosses West Hudson Street. Village of Manlius. 545 is clear.
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1: 3900, number 6, Willowbrook, cross of West Pleasant Street. Caller's a Stacy Koberger, a property manager, regarding an ongoing dispute with a 15-year-old black female. No weapons, no intoxication known, last seen wearing black sweatshirt and plaid pants. State she's on the property again, was told to leave, and is back. State your units should be familiar.
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1: 836.
8: I'll be clear, Coton, and you can keep 825 out here, waiting on to it.
4: Control to the available unit. Southbound I-81, between exit 7 and exit 8, town of Salina. For a piece of metal in the roadway.
7: Copy,
3: 1049.
4: 5732. 5732. Southbound I-81, town of Salina, between X7 and X8. Going to be the left-hand lane for a piece of metal.
1: Unit 5705, status.
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1: 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Village of East Syracuse, debris in the roadway.
9: Unit 3404.
1: 3404, need to assist. Westbound 690, service road to Thompson Road. Caller reporting an exit sign in the left lane.
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2: 1051. 3201, 3231's on the scene of a traffic stop at the Price Chopper Plaza, right in off of Hogan Drive, requesting a code 10, no rush. 1051.
1: Yeah.
3: 393, can I get the DR? DR 345-850, 345-850. How about you can make that a 6 and I have a follow-up when you're ready? Go ahead. 342-526. I'll be out at East Taiping. 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Race 1051.

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2: West Oregon's point of information, EMS, I'm sorry. This is a point of information regarding a reckless driver, Route 5 in Hamilton Road, Town of Elbridge. Regarding a gray Altima, King Boy John, 3921KBJ, 3921 eastbound on 5 from the corner about 5 minutes ago. Car was all over the road when the caller was next to her. It looked like she had trouble keeping her head up and her eyes open. Possible impairment. Caller turned on to Hamilton. The driver's a light-skinned female. Eastbound on 5. Plate comes back on a gray 2022 Nissan Altima to Washington Street in Auburn. No further end of point. 1053.
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2: 3133, cut your stop, Newport Road and Tacoma Road, 1054.
1: Received. Could be the entrance just off Hogan Drive, closest to the Price Chopper, 1054.
4: 102, both units able. Ending is 13.
2: 1054. 5707, cut your stop, 5 near Bennett's Corners Road, 1054.

0: 145 traffic, you're clear. I'm in and out, 445.
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0: Yeah, 3441 in service, 1056.
2: 02.
3: Nova 3, 7683 Dimon Parkway, across Alexis Drive. Came in through the alarm company, also to receive a call from the residents for a male that has fallen, laying here.
0: Unit 445.
4: 445.
5: 693 is clear.
0: What's the report on a harassment call, Lilac Street and Pond Street? Lilac and Pond, callers at Jamen Smith. He's a construction worker. There's a 50s black male wearing a black t-shirt and pajama pants, harassing the caller and other construction workers on scene. Keeps taking their pictures and telling them that they're dead. He'd like them moved along. Nothing further. 1056.
1: 3202, meeting with Matthew Burdick, Bridgeport Plaza, 7915 Route 298. He's reporting that behind the plaza here, there's a dark Jeep, New York Reg, George Paul Zebra, 6291, George Paul Zebra, 6291, parked behind the plaza, unoccupied. Safety saw a couple earlier get out of the vehicle and left towards Ronaldo Boulevard, and they haven't returned. 1056.
4: 445.
2: 02 copies.
3: 442 copies.
0: No weapons seen on him. They believe he might be intoxicated or impaired.
1: Registration returns to a William Matthias, Ronaldo Boulevard, Bridgeport.
2: Copy.
0: Jail 3 is on a point. Fire responding assist to a citizen call 145 Mather Street, 145 Mather, across the Burnett Folly, 1057. 3404 arrived. 1057. 3401 arrived.
6: West Zone Unit, give information EMS responding to 7170 O'Brien Road. Off of Jones Road, 10 of you, Garen, for a sick person, 1057.
7: Mini 9. Assist. Citizen. 145 Mather Street. Between Burnett Avenue and Holly Avenue. Mini 9. Assist. Citizen. 145 Mather Street. Between Burnett Avenue and Holly Avenue.
6: 3102, copy your stop eastbound 5 at Newport Road, 1057.
1: 5702.
2: I'll be heading to the Walmart.
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3: GVAC, O'Brien Road Apartments. 7170 O'Brien Road, between Jones and Peck Road Extension. Apartment 1 in the basement.
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5: Negative, it's stemming from our call from earlier.
2: 02 copies.
5: Received. You're going to be meeting with Jessica Lawrence, leave it a maroon vehicle, regarding her son that she's located, refusing to come home, 1059.
0: Yeah, 3402, copy, identity theft invest.
2: 3402, I copy the notes, I'm in the room.
0: 1059?
6: 45S2.
0: 3403, I copied your transport. 1059.
5: 662, I'm sorry. Can you put that back in? We're going to be out in the 1400 block of Midland Ave. There's some wires hanging down into the road.
6: Received, 10-9. 5707 status.
4: 07, no need.
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9: 522, I'm able, no need for checks.
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11: Four 506 control.
6: It's a parking complaint, 439 Rich Street, 439 Rich, off of Sterling. No one to meet, says a white crossover, unknown plate blocking the driveway. Possibly someone in the area runs an illegal car shop, 1102. 4506.
5: 55, got it.
11: Can you go with my DR number?
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6: A23. West Union, point of information, EMS responding to 5092 Onondaga Road. Off of Howard Hill Road, Town of Onondaga, for a lift assist, 03823.
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1: 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Wadsworth Road, Village of North Cherokee, clear signal 79.
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6: 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The 60s light-skinned male, wearing a red jacket, tie-dye shirt, getting into a dark green Acura MDX. pulling a wooden trailer. Proceeds have been recovered. They want to prosecute still currently at the corner of Hinsdale and Milton. Given Michael Charles Henry, 5232, MCH 5232. Plate comes back on a 2008 gray Acura MDX, 411 Hubble Ave in the city.
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15: 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Town is lining up for wires down across the roadway.
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0: Yeah, 3404, copy a debris in the road. East Genesee Street and Jeansville Road into it.
1: Yeah, 3404.
2: 3100-03.
1: 03, go
2: on. We're ready for a show up whenever you are.
0: 3404, East Genesee Street at Jeansville Road. The caller says, before the Chase Bank here is a merge sign in the westbound lane from the median. It looks like a vehicle might have hit the sign. I believe it says the vehicle, the sign is in the road.
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0: 10-3 is on a fine EMS fire. Correction, fire responding on assist to a citizen call. 117 Winthrop Road, cross of Plymouth and Culver. 1112.
1: Mini 17. Assist. Citizen. 117 Winthrop Road. Between Plymouth Drive and Culver Drive. Mini 17. Assist. Citizen. 117 Winthrop Road. Between Plymouth Drive and Culver Drive.
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0: Upton is trespassing Clinton's apartments by 50 South Clinton Street. Security, Lynn McClellan's calling, says they have a Roberta Rodriguez, 30s black female. She's been trespassing the location. He's currently watching her on camera on the 19th floor, walking back and forth from the stairwells. She's got blonde dreadlocks, black shirt, beige capri pants. No weapons, no intact scene. 1115.
1: 62, I copy. I got 652 with me. We'll take it.
0: Copy 635. You can disregard.
2: 35, I copy. Thank you.
3: 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Campbell Road, across the Burton Road. Thomas Lionel.
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3: 3903.
0: I'll be relocating to the ESM district office with one of the vehicles. Can you have PMS respond to this location for a 30-year-old male? He's nonverbal, just a general eval.
3: Received.

0: morning, so I'll be out of the building for a case.
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4: Western units on a point. EMS is responding to a stroke complaint at Rad Lane, cross of East Red Lake Crane. Down Lysander, 1120.
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3: 823. The district office, 407 Fremont Road, between Kendall Drive East and Richmond Road East. Meet the police, they're requesting an evaluation, general evaluation. Turn MVC.
0: Manoa Rescue, Syracuse Rescue 1, it's an eval after MVC. In front of 407 Fremont Road, between Kendall Drive East and Richmond Road East. Police are on the scene, 30s male, eval. 1120.
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3: 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Between East Munlake Road and Dingle Hole Road. It's a Charlie response, 91-year-old male, possible stroke.
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3: 3103, I'll be clearing shortly.
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0: 632 is clear.
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1: Unit 3001, 5704, copy of verbal domestic in progress at Brown Street, crossbar, Hillary Lane, Bills of Baldwinsville.
5: Hey, back. 3807 Burton Road, between Elbow and Wally, at McDonald's. Bravo response. The 22-year-old male closed finger in a door accidentally, possible broken finger.
1: 01-5704. 3001-5704, going to be heading to 44 Brown Street, 44 Brown Street. Cross Artillery Lane, meeting with Tasha Watson, verbal with husband Eric Watson, 46-year-old white male. No weapons, no intox.
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3: 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Hey, back to him.
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4: Warner's Memphis Rescue. Some Bravo response. Possible DOA. 6469 Newport Road.
5: Waves unconscious person expected. 6469 Newport Road.
1: 3101, copy or clear, and have you back out on a cardiac arrest. Newport Road, cross of Bentley Road, Tonic Millis.
9: Surrender.
1: Last thing to say again?
4: Warner's Memphis Rescue, some Bravo response, expected death. 6469 Newport Road off of Bentley and Cannon Street, 55 mil, 1130.
9: Surrender, because of technology.
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0: Number 13.
4: Bell Nickel Springs, Engine 11 on the air. East Syracuse, Car 1's arrived. Car 1, I have nothing from Manoa.
5: Wait. 64 or 69 Newport Road, between Bentley Road and Kansas, Northwest Fire District. Section Warner's Memphis Fire District. It's a 55-year-old male.
1: Copy, my apologies. It's going to be heading to 6469 Newport Road, meeting with Peter Ermold regarding an expected death for a 55-year-old male.
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10: 442. 445.
2: On the verbal domestic, 1310 Park Street, 1310 Park, cross at Kirkpatrick and Danforth. The junior yard is a caller in the parking lot, Silver Nissan Altima. This started as a dispute after switching children. The child's father is Ahmed Abraham, 30s, black male. The verbal altercation, she had dropped her children off, and now she's returned back to the address to pick them up again due to the issues.
10: 3402, clear.
2: No mention of weapons or intox. 1131.
10: 442, got it. 4511.
2: Correction, she believes the male may be intoxicated now. No mention of any type of custody arrangement or paperwork. And you may have a 44 on the residence.
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16: 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There's a male on the line said send the police and then disconnected. No answer on 2 callback attempts. The phone was a phase 1 location plotting on Erie Boulevard. Our prepared AI system showing 1621 East Genesee Street. I don't have any name and there's nothing coming back recent in the phone on chairs since 2013.
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1: Zero. And University status check, Eisenhower Boulevard, cross the Ronaldo Boulevard West, Tunnel 0.
0: 5605 for 570, going to be heading to the 6469 Newport Road. Your complaint is going to be a off-duty trooper.
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3: 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We're debunking. Sorry, I swear. We're going to stop at the building for warrants first.
1: Received 1137. 7870 Eisenhower Boulevard, cross of Ronaldo Boulevard West. John Ingham is a caller. Grabbing a check on his mother, Margaret Ingham, 85-year-old white female, hasn't heard from her in 5 days. She does not drive, has a history of dementia.
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2: Payback 5502 Bear Road between Richardson Drive and Shirley Drive. This is a Delta response for a 35 female with a nosebleed. Can be in front of that residence.
0: Any for police information on Baker Boulevard across Leopold Boulevard, out of Van Buren.
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0: Received.
3: Yeah, 3401 when you're clear, copy.
2: 3401, go ahead.
3: 32 resists on the RO.
1: It's a 911 hang up call. It's plotting in the 900 block of South Townsend Street. 900 block of South Townsend. It's a possible juvenile caller said he shot someone at Wilson Park at 1000 hours. Phone number's coming back on a previous child complaint to a Jesse Stubbs on March 31st at 913 South Townsend, 1139.
2: Copy, I'm out with her.
0: 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And you for a wires down call, Cooper Road crosses Stevens Road, town of Elbridge.
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9: Mini 9. Unconscious person. 1001 James Street, NBT Bank of Syracuse. Between Oak Street and Witt Street. Mini 9. Unconscious person. 1001 James Street, NBT Bank of Syracuse. Between Oak Street and Witt Street.
2: 35, copy.
1: And also. Units on a point EMS assigned to an unconscious person, 1001 James Street, 1139.
10: I don't know if you want to check Wilson Park first, just to make sure.
2: 191.
1: 191.
2: 635, I'll check Wilson Park first. Can I get two DRs for burglaries at Apex Entertainment here? Myers Ellis, ambulance, 5490 Cobbler Way, illness. Notification for waves.
0: Western units on a point. EMS is responding to a sick person complaint on Cobbler Way, pathology, oncology. Town of Camillus, point 1140.
11: 632, is this the same phone number that called in this morning as well?
10: 00, clear. Copy. Yeah, it looks like it came in at 327 this morning.
11: Copy, we'll go check the area, but it seems like nonsense.
10: 532. Yeah, there's nothing going on at 1621 or the adjoining residence there. I don't know if there's anything further on this.
12: 5702, copy an ambulance call here on BC at Bay Road. 5702, it's in front of 5502 Bay Road. I'm going to send you a CAD message regarding that.
10: Negative, I have nothing further.
0: Western Unit Center Point, EMS is responding to a false complaint at Route 80, crossing Bowen Drive, town of Onondaga, end of point 1141.
10: 191, I got him when you're ready. Copy, hold, should be checking out.
2: Alright. 02, I copy.
10: Received.
2: 42.
13: We used to.
10: 4507, copy follow-up.
2: That's good, please.
0: 4507.
13: 1141, ways to.
2: Thank you.
12: Being route to 1441 Old Seneca Turnpike, it's going to be 26-342-960, and I'll be all set.
0: 1141.
13: TLC 441, personal injury, 5036, Route 80.
10: 63635, your caller is stating he shot 13-year-old Jesse Dobbs Jr. Caller is stating he's on Adams, says the gun is in the grass or the street by Eastman's. It was a Glock 19X switch and an ARP. He's going to be wearing a blue shirt.
6: We
10: coming.
13: TLC
6: 4415036,
13: Route 80, between Bone Drive and Valley Drive, South Onondaga Fire District. It's, female fell off a horse, spousal broken arm. Bravo response.
0: 3103 arrived, 1140.
10: 452 arrived.
13: Where's Memphis Squad 24 arrived?
2: 442 able.
10: 1143.
13: South Onondaga Rescue Falls, bravo response. 5036 Route 80.
12: 3231 X, Beer South, North Main Street, Bear Road, Town of Cicero, 1143.
10: 445 arrived.
14: 691, we'll have a adult female ordinary to voting, Sergeant Sawyer. 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
12: 3201, copy and landline message NDC.
13: South Onondaga, rescue, it's Falls, Bravo response. 5036 Route 80 off of Bowen and Valley. It's going to be at the stables behind this address. It's a female fell off a horse, possible arm fracture. Complaint said it'll be difficult to get to the patient. Starting use precaution,
10: 1143. 01. 1143. Units going to Townsend. Caller just hung up. He said you should see his tan Nissan in the driveway. Apparently he's claiming he stole the vehicle.
2: He's 12 in the area.
6: What address is he saying that?
15: Mini 12 in the area. Mini 9 direct.
10: He's stating he's inside his 916 East Adams. His phone is showing at 913 South Townsend.
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2: Fire control, TLC 441.
13: 441.
2: Does South Onondaga have a gator?
13: They've been started. We'll check with them when they answer up.
2: Received. If not, Onondaga Hill has their 6x5.

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2: 3402 and 3401. Person in crisis, 5243 James Road. 5243 Jamesville Road off Andrews Road in Addison and DeWitt. Callers of Vivian Bender. Reporting her sister, Patricia Williams, 63, black female. Possible 30 or signal 44 suspension. Is out of control and having PIC problems, yelling, and is not controllable. She's in the front yard wearing a green sleeveless outfit and screaming.
0: 3402, copy.
3: And unit for a wires down Cooper Road at Stevens Road, town of Elbridge.
4: Need 12 fire control. Nothing further. This is going to be unfounded.
0: 401.
5: 836, you can clear as 41.
2: 1147.
6: 812. On the callback, it's going to be in the parking lot of the Nolan's Auto Care, which is the old Enterprise.
4: We're all down here on Townsend. Can we at least get one unit up to Adams where he's claiming he's at? Copy. We were just there. We're going to swing back through and double check.
6: Copy.
0: 642, we'll check that out.
7: 55, I'm nearby. I can take that.
2: 3901, clear.
8: 3231, your status?
5: Edgar, Onondaga Nation, just south Onondaga. I'm a false call 5036 Route 80 off of Bowen.
8: Copy, I'll let you both. Looks like it's showing near the Cross parking garage. Racing 5732, your status?
0: 545, you gave me that.
6: 5732, all set.
8: 1148. Received.
5: That drone on Dog Nation, Purse, South Onondaga Car 1, Stables called him. Said the patient was on the west side of Route 80 and they'll need the six-wheeler to get back there. 1148.
4: 35, what's his name again?
8: Claims his name is Tyrone James.
4: 812 Fire Control. 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
6: Mini 12 clear. 1148.
8: 442, 44 for status.
2: 340-200.
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0: 3402 to control.
2: 3402.
5: Fire control, south on Niagara Base.
0: Is EMS being dispatched to this?
5: South on Onondaga Base.
2: I don't see them dispatched at this time. The call is copied to them.
7: 55, send me the call again, please. Alone on the PC.
5: Can you repeat the last message about the six-wheeler?
0: Copy. If we could have them start, that'd be great.
8: How about now?
2: Received.
5: Yeah, car one called up here. He's unable to respond, but stated the statements called him. The patient's on the west side of the Route 80, and they'll need the six-wheeler to get back there.
7: Got it. You're saying Adams and Krause is where he's plotting.
8: Affirmative. 900 block. Looks like it's right near Adams and Irving. That's not a valid address. There's nothing showing there.
10: 632.
8: 632.
10: Spoke with the pet inside 913. It's Jesse Stubbs' dad. Hasn't seen him since Monday, but he doesn't know this Tyrone at all. And his sons are not home, and they're not calling the police.
5: East Syracuse on a possible pole fire, 116 East 2nd Street.
8: Received.
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7: This is issue 2 for the notes. There's nothing going on at Wilson Park either.
10: 7-0.
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6: Channel 4 has a notification for a neutral police information call on Baker Boulevard in Van Buren.
1: Yeah, I think so.
10: 570.
2: Received.
5: 570, just a notification. I got a info call holding on Baker Boulevard, Van Buren, and a wires call holding Cooper Road, down at Elbridge.
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7: 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You should come back to a Kia Forte gray in color.
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11: Nadir Rescue 2 responding with a four wheeler.
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6: Taunton M1, I missed that. 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
1: 3402 arrived.
2: 71.
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5: 202 to control.
0: 3202.
1: 3401 arrived. Any unit for a malfunctioning traffic signal? Napa Auto Parts, Basil Row, in East Syracuse.
5: Margaret is okay. She is with her daughter, Darlene, who lives with her. I'll reciprocate this to the brother. You can cancel 01.
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2: 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And Onondaga Road at West Genesee Street, down to Camillus. Notes been sent.
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4: 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We're out. 01 to 79.
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1: 876 put a solid on a 74 on Hillside and Watford. New Bridge, Larry, X-ray Tom, 6806. L, X, T, 6806. Should come back to our black. And I, Elantra, book 41, all set.
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0: 6235 on a shots fired complaint, 315 Shawnard Street, 315 Shawnard, across the Oswego and South Gate, shots fired, reporting one round, just west of the address in the driveway, 1203.
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0: 35, just about able. 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
8: Many 2. Overdose. 1100 block North Helena Street. Between Kirkpatrick Street and Danforth Street. Many 2. Overdose. 1100 block North Helena Street. Between Kirkpatrick Street and Danforth Street.
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19: 192 is requesting at Hanush Jewelries in the mall. 4502, 4552 for a burglary in progress, Madison Village Trailer Park, Lands End, Lane Town of Play. 4552.
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19: 6114 Land Lane, 6114 Lands End Lane, Madison Village Trailer Park, across the Elberton Court. Cars waiting in a white wagon near the black trailer. He just got back from last Saturday and appears there's been an air conditioner put into his trailer. Door locks have been changed, knocked on the door, and you can hear someone inside messing with the lock. 4552, copy your note, 1209.
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17: Northbound 81, just before the tele exit, New York Ridge, Henry Whiskey Zulu 2212, HWZ 2212.
16: 1210.
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24: 3204, control, copy a complaint.
19: 3204.
24: Put it down as an assist to other agency. Myself and 20 will be en route to 9462 Chalkstone Course, apartment 9F.
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24: Should be all set.
19: They haven't logged in yet. Received?
16: 191.
19: 191. 4522, 4523. The female in question, 30s, with a pink shirt and glasses. She's currently sitting down in the restaurant now.
16: Arrogant reports of another issue. Trespass outside Hobby Lobby.
19: Copy, I'll hold you out.
16: 191, is it the black male wearing a red shirt? I'm not sure. Security are having problems with them outside, so.
19: 4522 and 23, they're complaining now, saying they think everything is all set.
16: Copy. Tall black male, red shirt, with small thing in his hair. He's been really trespassed multiple times, totally.
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19: 4536, we just got reports from a night of a missing boater vessel on Night of Lake by Dunham Island.
24: NAVAC vessel, missing boater. 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
24: Maybe back on to the South Bay. The missing boater, possibly third-party information. It's going to be in the area of Dunham Island. It's going to be directly out off of Lakeshore Country Club. Respond there at this time.
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19: 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Any unit for 79 Virgin Road in front of Firestone, Town of Cicero?
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24: 3202.
19: 7902 Virgin Road, in front of Firestone, cross of Cognoy Road. Gray Hyundai Tucson, will pick up.
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22: 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They're all set. Also, notification of the dispute holding on Polk Street.
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0: 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Affirmative, they have been found.
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1: Fantastic. 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
4: 3133, got your traffic complaint.
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5: You just hold me open and generate me a repo at MC Stowing as well, and I'll put the VIN in the notes.
1: Proceed.
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0: 632 and 635 on a verbal domestic, 629 Gifford Street, 69 Gifford, Cross of Ontario on South Gatta Street. Seclesia Simmons is your caller regarding her four teenage daughters, ages 15 to 18. Stated it's an ongoing issue with them being verbal with her and antagonizing her, trying to get her to fight. They have not been physical yet today. She'd like them removed from the residence, all four of them. No weapons, no intox. 1222.
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0: 3101, 3100, heading to 3657 West Genesee Street Target, meeting with Asset Protection, Melanie Mays. The attempted theft, they have the suspect, black female, detained currently. Proceeds have been retrieved.
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1: 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Call's been set, call 25.
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0: 3400, control any responders? 4525 to control. 652 and 655 on a possible burglary in progress. 119 Davis Street, 109 Davis, cross of Messina and Barrett's being called in by a neighbor across the street. Turning an approximately 28-year-old.
1: 4525.
4: 3400, negative.
0: Blue hooded sweatshirt and jeans, breaking the boards off the residence to get into this house. She believes it's vacant. No weapons seen, unknown intox. 1227.
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6: 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It's going to be right off the Route 5 ramp into the Wegmans parking lot.
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6: 452 Car Control, have a fire expedite.
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0: Affirm the suspicious person on Roland and Hoffler.
7: Alright, copy. We can clear that up when you're ready.
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8: 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Mapa Rescue Signal 80, 4340 State Street Road.
7: It's going to be 2R18, and then we picked up the warrant. 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
6: Perfect. 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
1: 3611, I'm in room.
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7: 24 series, 348758. 24, 348758. That's going to be a 12. 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
9: Stolen vehicle attempt, 827 Oak Street, 827 Oak Street, off of Park, meeting with Bartuza, Ahmed, the Black Honda Elantra, 1228.
0: Copy, out with 2 on Townsend Street at the on-center,
1: 1228. 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You might as well just put me on the list for an ET.
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8: 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It's a GPS alarm, 86 female, 1230. Solway, car 2 en route. 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
0: 4507, what'd you put out in Skinny Alice?
12: 3902 to 392.
0: 452 control, we're getting the route now.
11: 00.
8: Do a rescue, 14 en route.
12: I was just over there earlier for police info. They say the alarm goes off all the time. They're at 325 Brooklyn Drive.
11: Copy, thanks.
0: Alright, hold me open on this and send that.
13: 1231. It's going to be a white van into a tree.
0: Control GBAC4 responding.
8: GBAC4 responding. Saw range 21 arrived.
13: 3101, 3103, an update on your call. Staff called back saying the suspect was detained, got away, and left in a white Hyundai sedan. It's going to be New York Ridge, MBP 4310, Mike Bravo Papa 4310, unknown DOT. Vehicle's going to be occupied by three black females, all in their 20s.
14: 3101, Kevin. Mark me in the area.
13: And 3103 arrived, 1232.
8: Mopple engine 2 and her.
12: Fatally, 3 the medic still.
13: Go ahead.
0: 455 Chief Control, I will have an open door. No need for the air at this moment. Not.
15: Receive.
8: A3 medic car in. Per Manlius Police, they were there earlier. It should be 325, 325 Brooklyn stated ongoing issues with the alarm.
15: Rolled over vehicle is going to be Mary David Union 3386, MTU 3386.
12: A3 up.
13: Go ahead with the second.
12: 0252, I'm like 3 minutes out.
0: Copy.
15: The vehicle is going to be New York, K Adam Short, 448, KAJ 448.
0: Where's he? 4861.
13: Solving car 3 arrived.
8: Solving car 3 arrived.
16: So if there's a unit available, can you just have one unit start to the mission just to remove Seabrum from the lobby with me?
12: 3-3 MR, I can take that.
2: 2-6, I'm right here.
4: Over.
0: 4861, who are you guys removing?
14: Fire control, saves 3.
8: Saves 3.
0: Copy.
13: Skinny Alice, have your rescue responding.
8: Skinny Alice, rescue and
13: Greasy.
16: 4861, you can just generate a trespasser.
0: Copy. When you get a minute, how do you spell his first name?
13: Western units on a point. EMS is responding to a chest pain complaint at East Genesee Street, the Silver Fox Club, across Oswego Street, Village of Baldwinsville, and a point 1234.
8: Marcho Marcellus, your response status.
12: 3133 to 3100. You want West Jenny to be shut off here? We're just at the entrance from McDonald's to West Jenny.
17: Yeah, eastbound Jenny shut off by fire apparatus right now. All three levels, so.
12: Copy.
0: Disregard on the spelling.
2: 23, I just cut it off.
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0: 632 and 655, I'll wrap you up here.
18: Rescue 1 will be in route in a minute.
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8: Copy.
0: Copy. Control to 45F1.
14: That's one.
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5: 833-823-825, your status?
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1: 512, copy and route 200 Polk Street, cross of Smith, meeting of the Jennifer Clark, 1239.
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9: 635.
4: Go ahead.
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7: 5706, I need to assist. It's going to be a check on Eric Schneider, a 38-year-old white male who is living inside the storage unit. Brother shot himself in the same storage unit a year ago. Our male is currently doing crack or cocaine and is confirmed to have plenty of guns left or from the brother still in the storage unit.
4: Copy, 1244.
5: 512 is going to pass that hazard on my way, all set.
1: Solve engine 21 is clear, south of Naga squad 5 clear. AVAC 327 single drive between Wells F West and Herman Drive. The trailer response, 96-year-old male, not feeling well. Doctor wants him to go to transport to the hospital.
5: 57K2 control, you can add myself and 5731 to that as well.
7: 1244.
2: Copy, Arian Smith. It's a 50s black male with a brown coat, dark pants, pushing a blue recycling bin with wheels down the middle of the street. No weapons that are in talks. 1244.
7: Control to any state, Sergeant.
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2: 662 and 655 on an animal complaint. 245 West Calthrop Ave, 245 West Calthrop, across Canada, Midland. Edward Thomas is your caller, states that his neighbors, 5-6 pit bulls are loose, chase the caller's grandchildren. They're still loose in the caller's yard. It's an ongoing issue. You have a possible signal 32 armed resist on the caller there, 1245.
11: 462-445 on a call for police panic alarm, 429 North Franklin Street.

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0: 4522 and 4523, copy, you're clear. 4522, have unit out in this lawyer's complaint. It was checked yesterday, and now an extra took it down at Connington Drive.
2: 3600-3611, you guys are all set up there. We got one thing open now.
0: Copy, 1246, channel, 4 units on a point. 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
0: 4522 en route, 114 Connington Drive, known to meet with 1246. 512 arrived, 691, 693 clear, 1246. 691's clear.
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0: 1247.
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2: 4507.
0: What'd you put out on Bishop Hill?
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2: Archer Lafayette, car 2, we're going to upgrade this. Now an employee saw smoke down the hallway.
5: Received.
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1: Thank you.
0: 1248.
2: 4507, it's going to be a status check on a potential suicidal party. He is actively doing crack or cocaine and living where his brother shot himself, surrounded by firearms.
7: Upgrading the alarm for a possible fire, 2561 Route 11.
0: Hold me open on this, let me know.
2: May I too, clear.
0: Just to advise that white van's going to be there for a bit. They've got big wreck coming.
2: 448.
4: Any unit with 462 for a burglary alarm at Blessed Sacrament Church.
5: Let's go out, guys.
4: Copy. 3127 James Street says front door, and then they got two more alarms for the same door. 1249.
2: Western units on a point, West Genesee Road at Emmerich Road, town of Lysander, white GMC, UAV, SV, New York Reg, LRW 8188, Lima Romeo Whiskey 8188, almost our vehicle, possible bridge incident last seen heading westbound on 370 in the last 2 minutes. Point 1249.
5: Okay. Yeah,
2: Unit 4508, copy an industrial fire, Route 11, cross of Moulton Road, San Lafayette.
7: 4508.
0: Jennifer Ants on a point. Fire is running an assist to AMR lift. 161 Dawes Ave, cross of Salina, Slayton, 1250.
7: Received.
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7: 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Starting at Pelia, TP1. Nedro Rescue 42 and Tanker 1, Onondaga Hill Ladder 2, you're the RIT. Poppy Hill Engine 51, Tanker 51, Southwood Ladder 8, RP 15. And Tully, TP 12 and RP 15. Now a possible fire, 2561 Route 11, at I-Corps Therapeutics off of Moulton Road and the X-37 ramp. Originally a fire alarm. Now, employees smell smoke and saw smoke down the hallway. Stated it started on the left side of the building. It was TAC-3 for the Lafayette alarm, 1250.
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8: Nedro Rescue 42 responding. Tanker will be responding momentarily.
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9: 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Just copy my notes and notify the highway department and clear me a 6.
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15: continue for a hazardous condition, Warner's Road, west of DeVille Road, down to Camillus.
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15: 3133, going to be heading to 2975 Warner's Road, across of DeVille. There'll be a tree down in the road.
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15: 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Would you like the air?
13: No, thanks.
15: 1259, negative on air.

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2: Popfield tanker 51 road.
5: Yeah. On a suspicious vehicle, 381's there requesting a patrol unit 1207 Almond Street to me, Abbott. Crosby's Taylor and Burb. Believes it's possibly an unreported file 1. There's 2 DRs to reference from data 1300.
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2: 4301, 4302, going to be heading to 112 Charles Ave, 112 Charles Ave. Called in by a Craig Trudell, and a 20s white male, red sweatshirt, walking up and down the street, looking at houses, looking at driveways, acted odd when approached, and currently heading away from Milton, going towards Conklin.
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8: 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I'll be out at 2965 Warners. 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
12: Mini 3 is first here.
10: South, ladder 8.
12: Control to 4507.
6: Yeah, I'm out with somebody here. The code's going to be 239 star for the rest of the units.
3: 07, we're almost there. You want to wait for us?
12: 5731 to 07, Mike out.
11: South of ladder 8, go to attack 3.
10: 4504 to control.
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11: South of can just cancel.
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10: Ladder 8, you can cancel.
12: Yeah.
13: Fire control, QHTP 1, are we going to continue the scene or are we canceled also?
5: Also, ladder 8 available.
10: Good, we'll try to find out.
13: Fire control, TP 12 arrived.
10: TP 12 arrived.
12: 4536, I got your traffic stop at John Glenn Boulevard by Farrell Road, kind of guess.
10: Control the units to Lafayette on Route 11, holding the units on the scene. The TP1, you can return, I will clear you.
12: And units where a larceny just occurred. Milton Ave, Holmes, Bowtown, Mills.
7: 432, right.

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1: 03, copy.
0: 1308.
1: It is a hazard call Lexington Ave in Westmoreland. Lexington, between Lexington, Westmoreland, Allen. It's a tree that's fallen down into the roadway, partially supported by a small chain link fence. So it's going to fall into a vehicle. It's a pretty large tree. No wires affected at this point. 1308.
2: Okay. North Syracuse, rescues haven't arrived.
1: 823 units out at the On Center garage, your status?
0: North Syracuse, rescues haven't arrived.
3: 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You clear to our place.
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0: 4312,
4: we're on 2. 1309.
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0: 5731 to KT2, we're going to be out with her. You can just come right in when you get here.
1: 532.
4: 38. Was that hazard call? Someone could be reviewed by a sergeant. Doesn't think we'll be able to do anything on that.
1: 512.
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0: Received, Nedra units are clear.
4: 3930, Amble and Calver.
1: 393 arrived, 1310.
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8: Received, at the hospital.
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10: As you go to 12 service.
1: 12 seconds. 10 units for a possible burg in progress, TLAV, or a physical domestic in progress, East Laurel.
0: Any unit for a larceny just occurred, Milton Ave, Home Depot, Don Camillus.
11: 92, I'll be clear here in a second. I'm going to take one of those.
1: Copy.
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0: 3614 clear, 1311.
13: Good afternoon, sir. Myself and A1B are going to be out in Yang. Well, 60 Willow Street in the Weedport Fire District. It's going to be for a 65 female chest pain. No need for activation.
1: Received 492, I'll have you take the other half. It's going to be 1326 Teal Ave, 1326 Teal, between James and Rugby. Aba Kuhn is calling, stating there's a 24 black male who's trying to break into the residence. He's in a white t-shirt, black shorts, no weapon seen. Caller's son might be familiar with him. We're still getting further. 1311.
8: Sure. Received, it's 8860 South Willow Street. Is there an apartment number for a 65 female chest pain?
13: It's going to be apartment 215. My apologies. Apartment 215.
12: 570.
0: 5-7-0.
1: 3245. You can cancel.
8: Received. You said it was A1B and you.
12: Can you give me a status on the unit, please, over?
13: That's affirmative, sir.
8: Receive. I guess you guys on it.
0: 5706. Your status.
12: Sir.
0: 1312. 570, out with them and all set.
12: Chief, thanks.
1: Last unit calling, go ahead.
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16: 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Another property check at 118. Randall, 662 is with us.
5: 903, number 121, 121 Davis Street between Phelps and Miller. Kathy Lutz, pressed her medical alarm. Reports having chest pain. Thinks she's having a heart attack, 1313.
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1: 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Allied with 462.
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0: Arrived, Jester, and clear code 6, and can you take us out?
1: 462, suspect's possibly leaving on foot, last seen headed toward Henniger.
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1: 512, just to advise, I had an open mic from Pollard, portable 0180. Just logged in, just wanted to let somebody know. 462, would you like the air?
10: 612, she's all set.
1: Thank you, sir. 1314.
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13: I'm out with a party.
14: I'm also.
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10: 083 chest pains. 121 Davis Street.
1: 512, any need for DPW?
6: 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Should be fine for a while.
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10: 083, 121 Davis Street between Phelps Place and Miller Drive. It's a Charlie response. Or a female with chest pains.
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10: 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Difficulty breathing.
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0: 5704, Rhymes, 1315 hours. Western units on a point. EMS is responding to a breathing complaint at the West Genesee Street well now. Tom Camillus, end of point, 1315 hours. 55 also.
1: Copy. 612.
10: What?
1: Hang up call from Theodore Pinozo on Onondaga Ave. He's just rambling about people being dead on the west side. He didn't elaborate any further and he hung up on the call taker.
10: WP.
1: 1316.
10: Waves. 3800 West Genesee between Hunt and Marion. Well now. Delta response 70 mile, short of breath. Low O2.
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0: 4536, Adventure Traffic Stop. Westbound I-690 to the I-90 ramp down Van Buren.
10: We will try.
4: Go ahead.
13: Thank you.
1: 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Jennifer Anton, a point EMS fire responding on a possible heart, 401 Smith Street, 401 Smith, across the pole, Canary, 1316.
0: 12 is off the air. Unit 4536, clear to copy.
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19: 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Between Polk Street and Erie Boulevard, east.
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1: 1115 Buckley Road, 1115 Buckley Road at the Buckley Apartments. Kyle Pexter, caller, who wants to go to CPAP. He's feeling suicidal, 31-year-old male. Safe, he'll be waiting by the stop sign. Previous calls have him for apartment 1. History of bipolar.
10: Fairmount Car 2 and her. 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
16: 642, this is a 41. We'll take our call.
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10: Three of the ambulance breathing problems, Charlie response, 7953 Lewis Lane.
1: 662, you can send me a Lindhurst.
10: Okay, the ambulance breathing problems, Charlie response, 7953 Lewis Lane off of Salt Springs in the dead end, 74 mil.
1: 652.
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5: Control 2, D7 units, point of information, ambulance responding for breathing problems, Lewis Lane, Salt Springs Road, Town of Manly at 1321.
1: On the verbal domestic, 117 West Lindhurst Ave, 117 West Lindhurst, cross the Salina upstairs. Huberto Medina is your caller, targeting his foster child, A. Dallas Brown, 11-year-old black female, she's in control, attempted to run away, no weapons are intact. She's wearing a teal and gray hooded sweatshirt and blue jeans. 1321.
11: 652, copy.
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18: 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You're showing back my last.
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3: 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Stay Billy 1, Megan. 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
0: 3101, we're going to have you back out to Swift 3100 on the vehicle fire at 3590 West Genesee Street, the Aspen Dental.
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0: 1324.
10: For a 45-year-old male, states he hit his toe with a lawnmower. It's an alpha response. Unknown on the severity of the laceration.
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11: 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The tree has been removed by Warner's Memphis Fire, the TOT at Warner's Memphis Fire.
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0: 4536 Country Traffic Stop, northbound 690 before the Van Buren off ramp. Down Van Buren.
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1: Go ahead. 114 North Main Street, cross of Church Street in the Dollar General. Black male, the blue shirt, backpack, and beard. Ran behind the building with proceeds, were recovered. They do desire prosecution. Possibly was heading towards South Bay.
4: You can clear both calls that I'm on a 6.
1: 455, nothing in chairs for an apartment number. 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
1: On foot, blue shirt, backpack, beard. 1005 units, EMS responding to a fall. 6195, Route 31, Town of Cicero, 1329. Last unit, go again.
20: 4521, I'll be outside here, you can cancel anyone.
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0: 5707.
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0: 1330.
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0: Car 3 clear. 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
18: I'll be out of Coles, number 31. DR number is going to be 2 6 3 2 6 8 4 0, 3 2 6 8 4 0, no all solid tracks.
1: 1332. 1333.
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1: you.
23: 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And Jacoby 8, clear. 612. 612. 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
9: 3401, checking your status. 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

0: 655 on a verbal domestic in Best House in West Colvin Street. Selena in West Colvin, meeting with a Samaj Davis, 1336.
1: I can handle that in a few minutes when I leave here. I didn't see you standing there up anywhere when I came by.
0: Copy, 55, you can start going. Six five five, student advisor, barely readable. Coming. 652 and 662, your status?
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1: Six four two.
4: 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I'll have you in and out for a missing juvenile. It's an invest. James Geddes Housing on Otisco Street in the city.
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0: Copy.
1: It's the one north of the checkpoint. 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
3: Go ahead.
2: Yeah, you can quit this 4 and a 10 for now, unless they call back, and then put me back on my previouses, please.
3: First for you.
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0: Report 2212, yeah, put me on alarm. 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
3: Unit 445.
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3: It's going to be a burglary slash domestic, 812 Kirkpatrick Street, apartment number 2, across the 1st and 2nd North, meeting with Jensia Bush regarding her ex-boyfriend, a Kennedy Smiley, 33-year-old black male, who attempted to break into her apartment about 15 minutes ago at this point, 1341.
7: 442, hold me on, I'll take it.
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0: 655.
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2: Four 32. What was the indicator?
3: Unit 4536, I got your traffic stop. Southbound 690 after the Van Buren on ramp, town of Van Buren.
1: Right next to Main Street Elementary.
2: 642, just to advise, the caller didn't indicate that her daughter, an India Davis, 19-year-old black female, has put the knife down still in the kitchen. She's also requesting a possible transport to CPAP for her, now stating that she's suicidal. She's poured lighter fluid all over the house in the past. The lead apartment went downstairs, 1349.
4: It was a front door alarm.
0: Where is he?
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8: 2211.
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5: 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Thank you.
0: 5732 for a hazard. Northbound 81 at the Route 31 off ramp, town of Cicero.
6: R414.
8: 5732. 2212 ACC,
9: call. We've located a suspect that came out the bathroom around the time the smoke alarm went off. He's by the Serenity Bar.
0: Northbound 81 before the ramp for exit 31. The top 10 enclosed trailer flew off and is all over the road.
2: Jennifer, it's on a point. By responding to assist to a citizen call, 1621 East Genesee Street, across from Maple and Lexington, 1350.
8: Alright, we still haven't located where the alarm's at yet.
5: Where is it from?
0: 1350 hours.
8: Engine 14, go ahead.
6: Pulling up to the terminal right now. Where'd you like us?
8: I just got it reset, so you probably are all set.
2: And yeah, it was 632 on a fight with a weapon call, 114 Dearborn, please.
3: 4200, arrived on that dispute. Would you like 10?
6: That part.
8: R3, I got it reset. You guys want to keep looking or if you're all set?
3: Control to 4200, just be advised, no code 10 has been started.
1: 401, can you send me a second unit in a rush?
3: 3103, I got your traffic complaint.
2: 545, copy, you're clear, you've been announced, 632.
10: 329, we're almost there.
0: 632. Front of Main Street Elementary.
10: Four 4502, I can start towards Canales.
3: 1351.
11: 4507, hold me up and I'll start.
2: 545 and 632. It's now a domestic with a weapon call. 114 Dearborn Place, 114 Dearborn, cross of MLK West and Cortland Ave. I don't have a name on the caller. The first caller just stated there's a male and a female fighting physically, and the female mace the male half.
3: 1351.
2: Now indicating this is some type of domestic. We have the male half on the line. It's a boyfriend, a girlfriend, all size, shot brother, 1351.
0: 332, coming.
10: 3298 at 4101, where are you?
4: 325, can you mark 1412?
10: 45, got it.
3: Last unit with code 12?
2: 669, I get the deal.

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1: We're in front of Main Street. 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
4: Next drive, right next to the drive that clears on.
6: 5704 to control.
2: 5704.
1: 3902 to control.
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1: 3902. Are we not to the PD on this?
0: 642, you have a possible signal 32 resist on both parties at this address.
7: 32 to TV, 1353.
2: 0.
6: Copy, thanks.
1: Six, five, two, I'm a 10. Samaj is a 4. We got half a Dearborn.
0: Copy, 545, you can disagree.
8: 45, I'm restarted that way. Just leave me for now unless you got something else.
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10: 4525, control, you can copy the transport.
8: RF, you can close it.
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10: 1 code 12 to the address center, starting is 83270, 83270.
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2: 1354.
5: ATC, go ahead. So.
10: 4513, 4523, your status.
11: Which bathroom did he come out?
4: 2390.
5: 1354. He came out the bathroom on the south side by the... You guys are passing him. He's in Middle Ages.
11: Okay, which path did he come out of? The one right before the stairwell?
5: Yep, on the south side over by CSA.
1: 492, do we have any subs?
0: That's negative.
1: Copy, they got an open door, but it's clear in here.
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1: Oh, sir.
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1: 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Fire and fell, Nova 7,
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7: 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Thank you.
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0: 4523.
6: 14 and 10, please.
0: 4-5.
6: Send me the animal complaint.
10: Receive. I'm unsure if anyone is actually still left on scene or if the cat that was hit is there either. Seems somebody may have picked it up, but we have multiple callers.
6: I'll check it out. I'll be on the way.
10: Copy that. Thank you.
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2: 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We're driving by.
0: 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Same location.
1: Precinct, do you need the DR over the air?
3: 5706, connect your traffic stop. Exit 73 on ramp in northbound 81, Tom Lafayette.
0: Negative, just on the MVT is fine. Thank you.
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3: Negative and negative.
2: Received. I'll be clear. Code 4.
1: 1401.
3: Two oh five units, EMS responding on a hemorrhage complaint, 140 Lorien Drive, town of Salina, 1401.
1: Point of information in the area of Grant Boulevard and Butternut Street, caller reporting a black Nissan SUV near registration at Nora George Sam 1019 at GS 1019, swerving, unable to maintain lane, and headed northbound on Butternut, 1401.
0: 5731, clear, 1401.
4: 442, which apartment was it?
1: 442, it was 812 Kirkpatrick, apartment 2.
5: Control 2, Eastbound units, point of information. Reckless damage vehicle. Linden Road, Kinney Road.
4: 191, put us over 1, right outside Cheesecake.
1: Copy.
4: 5742,
1: line of custody, 1402.
0: 3103, clear, 1402.
5: Caller's reporting a black Chevy sedan, unknown registration, appears to be in an accident, has front end damage and driver's side damage. The driver's side tire is missing, and the vehicle is traveling on only the rim. Last seen heading on east toward, correction, last seen headed towards East Genesee Street about 5 minutes ago. End of point, 1402.
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5: 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Black Chevy sedan, unknown reg. Should be missing a front tire. Correction, driver's side tire, 1403.
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1: One in custody, 1403. 1005 units, point of information, the area is a Bridgeport roundabout, Route 31. 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

0: 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Southbound 81. The service road for Colonel Eileen Collins. Town of Clay, 4105.
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3: 512.

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1: It's 612, can I help you?
0: Affirm. Wilfred Guthrie is calling from McCarthy Manor with his usual complaint about people threatening and harassing him.
1: I'm not familiar with it. You guys usually report it to him?
0: Usually. He calls frequently stating that various people in the building are harassing or threatening him.
1: Okay, we can go with the usual then.
0: Unit 455. Copy.
2: 55.
3: East Laurel's back in. Can I send it back to you?
2: Yeah, who's the caller?
3: It's the same caller with the same notes. I'm trying to figure out if she can get an apartment number. She's very concerned. Her sister's been abducted.
0: 612, the crisis counselor is familiar. She's going to give him a call.
2: Yeah, copy. I talked to her over the phone myself, and she didn't really give me much info and doesn't know the apartment number. No one answered any of the doors there.
3: Receive. Do you want me to start 455? Correction, 445 back again as well.
1: 411, Shell.
2: Yeah, I guess I can just let you know when I get there.
3: 4101. Receive.
1: I'll be transporting one black male to my PD, starring miles 55316. 55316.
3: 1409.
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7: 442, I'll take a BG for some quick 40s.
0: Any notes for a robbery alarm, 172 Hall Ave, and a larceny, 915 Erie Boulevard East.
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0: 1409.
6: There's a pretty clear mark on the road. I followed it. It goes down East Genesee Street into Manlius. If you want to send on the point, I'm going to go back and check for any damage, but it looks like the tire just went out.
8: 3901, 3902, 3404 was on a point for a black Chevy sedan with front and driver's side damage. Looks like the tire on the driver's side was also missing. Caller reported only driving on the rim. 3404 had a skid mark that led to East Genesee Street down to the town of Manlius.
3: 4525, control.
9: 4525. Main I back in service, 1410.
10: Copy. Have we had any further calls on it since?
3: We arrived at the draft center. Ending is going to be plus 12.
8: Negative.
0: 432, I copy your notes.
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8: Received. 3902, do you want to be held open on your larceny?
11: You can make that deal.
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0: 445 and 492, possible burglary, 405 East Division Street, apartment number 3, between North Townsend and North McBride. Zorales Vegas calling, stating there was a male on the door, claiming he was Santa Claus and grabbing at the door, trying to open it. States she thinks they're on drugs, and she's not sure if they're still out there or not. Unknown description, 1412.
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0: Any answer for a robbery alarm? 172 Hall Ave, a larceny in progress, 1915, Erie Boulevard East, and a now signal 8200 block of Onondaga Ave. 692 clear, 1412. 692, copy, you're clear.
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0: 3902. I'll check this point out first, then I can handle it.
2: 495.
0: 492, the caller have a description of what this person looked like?
2: That's negative, just a male.
6: Received, occurred in the parking lot of M&T Bank, East Genesee Street, Village of Fayetteville. Caller's going to be in a white BMW. Reports that a black sedan, unknown registration, took off in an unknown direction of travel. Last seen north towards Collin Ave.
0: Copy.
5: Three's arrived.
2: Any units for a robbery alarm? 172 Hall Ave, a larceny, 1915 Erie Boulevard, and a 79 possible 80, 200 block of Onondaga Ave.

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5: 22, does the caller want to meet on this?
6: Received. 3101, Elijah.
1: Heavy.
2: That's affirmative. They're in apartment number 3.
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2: Unit 455.
1: Plainville Fire from Baldwinsville. Correction, Northwest. 2234 Downer Street Road.
2: 4764 North Star Boulevard, across the Henry Clay Boulevard. It's going to be going to apartment 312, meeting with Frank Ganusio. He's in a white Jeep Grand Cherokee. It's an escort for his brother, who has cancer and unable to do this himself. He's going to get his belongings from his girlfriend's apartment, Joanne Hammer. No order of protections.
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5: Park 4, I'm arrived. In the 3 commercial. Yeah. Nothing joined four sides. Building is not at
2: 543, copy, you're in service.
8: 412, I'll be on 2.
5: Building does not appear to be evacuated.
2: 1418. Being an out on a robbery alarm, 172 Hall Ave, 172 Hall Ave, crosses the line in Midland. The ADT, it's an unknown, audible, or silent duress alarm from the residence, 1418. 455, she managed to get outside, but it is going to be apartment number 2.
1: Copy, so she's outside waiting for us?
8: 5702 Control, I can take the 79.
2: Affirmative, she'll be waiting outside.
9: 553, we copy.
1: Belgium Cold Springs to Northwest on a fire alarm, 2234 Downer Street Road in McDonald's. Car 4 arrived, building is not evacuated.
4: Copy.
2: Any answer for a larceny call? 1915 Erie Boulevard East and a 79, possible 80, 200 block of Mudadog Ave.
10: 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Correction, she's in a white Toyota Highlander, the other vehicle's a red Audi.
2: 445, right. 612 or 513?
9: 513.
2: Can you look at the larceny call in Erie when you get a minute? It looks like the other party is code 4.
9: Yeah, that can be a 2.
2: Thank you. 1420.
9: 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Excuse me. Hold for territory, please. Thanks.
2: Got it.
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1: 3902, go ahead. Manlius car 2 logged off, duty chief logged on.
3: The skid mark appears to
11: go down the center of Route 5 and turns onto Washington Boulevard. Checking the area now.
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5: Car 3 out here.
1: Fayetteville Ambulance, chest pains, try the response, 209 Washington Boulevard. Fayetteville Ambulance, Jess Baines, Charlie response, 209 Washington Boulevard off of 1st and 7th Street, 35 mile.
12: And unit 4A, signal 80, 200 block of Onondaga Ave.
1: Northwest RP3 en route.

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0: Copy. Copy, I actually have an AD that I need to get out as well, 643.
4: 643. I guess you can hear the time, you can just have them certifying that way, just in case.
5: Northwest Rescue Bomber 3, to car 4, come up on 3.
0: And you get your code 10 with 455 for East Laurel. I see that you're double. I'll send you guys on the 8213 Onondaga Ave. 213 Onondaga across the Bellevue and Onondaga Terrace. Several callers on it. Two vehicles, fires on scene. So they will need two tows. Send it out 1423. 643, we copy.
6: 440, I can, I'm at ease, but I can head that way in a second.
0: And you know, 650 on a suicidal party, 254 Furman Street. Copy. It's 408 East Laurel, apartment number 2.
2: 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Actually near Joanne's. It's a 21 female panic attack in a white CRV. 1424.
3: Control, East 70 units, point of information. 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Target, Town Drive, Town of Manlius, 1424.
5: 272.
7: 4513 to 23. We'll be on the east side of the building.
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6: Looks like it's going to be 332 Washington Boulevard. Mary Boston George, 2038, MBG, 2038.
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0: Copy, 1424.
5: Yeah, we can take that. Thank you.
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2: Alright, tell them an OA3, you can cancel. 491, a water problem, 2317, Route 174. Alright, tell them an OA3.
0: 630, I got your clear, you'll be in and out 650 on a suicidal party, 254 Furman Street, 254 Furman, across the Salina in Midland. Shawana Baker's your caller, it's regarding her daughter, Zayana Rivera, 15-year-old. Female, it's actually her niece, correction. She bit herself on the arm. She is bleeding. She's also trying to tie a rope around her arms. Manoa, Adrian.
2: You can cancel Fayetteville's known room.
0: No mention of other weapons on an intact. AMR is responding, but they are staging. 1425.
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2: 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It's a water problem. 2317 Route 174 between Glen Cove and Willowdale Road. Water in the basement from a pipe near the electrical. 1425.
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0: Receive 1427. 200 Kenneth Drive across the Eden Lane and Wadsworth Road. Terry Darby, 50-year-old white female, won't let the caller in the house. She's possibly high on heroin or cocaine. She has camo pants. Also has PIC. Caller's outside. Subject is inside. I copy your note, 1427.
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8: 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Bernice Sullivan versus grandson Christopher Sullivan, 40s white male, showing 32 resists. Throwing a fit, trashing the house, and broke the complaints cane, wants him removed.
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8: 4502.
9: 18's rescue, got a couple calls on it. One call states vehicle struck a tree after a three-vehicle accident, an individual having chest pain. There's apparently also a dispute going on. SPD has a call, not yet arrived. 4232.
14: Did you have another 5-1 that was over here earlier?
16: Got it.
8: Not to my knowledge. I've been here since 11.
15: 272, he's logged in. His IDM is 0229.
0: Copy.
17: 543, you can hold us out. 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
7: Yeah, 4508, be advised, looks like it's now an unconscious person. The caller's client has gone unresponsive.
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2: Jamesville. Assaulted Rescue 7, unconscious person, Delta response, 6240 Smoky Hollow Road off of Barker Hill, Lime Kiln Road. 65 female, unresponsive.
7: 4506.
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14: I'm going to start towards 4508 to call.
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7: 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Possible stroke.
0: That one shows on a 2009 Hyundai Sonata, color tan. It's also valid.
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0: Fourteen 36.
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0: 543, can you copy a couple plates for me? 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
2: AVAC to Cicero, 5451 Melts Court off Jamboree Drive. Charlie response, illness, 25-year-old female.
0: They can enter. Go ahead, flights.
8: First one is New York Reg, King Henry Young, 8836. KHY 8836. I have the next one ready.
0: Go ahead.
14: Fire control Southwood.
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18: 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We have 2-0
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19: MAVAC 7 responding.
0: Unit 463, status check. 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
20: Unit 443, can you show me all the local law at the intersection Graves? 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
0: Copy, 1439.
19: Three nine zero. We have contact. Mark Field Sobriety.
21: Fire control. 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
19: Time for Field Sobriety, 1439.
0: Jennifer Ann's on a point. EMS fire sounding out a bleeding call at Clinton Plaza, 550 South Clinton Street, 1439.
19: Unit 453, can you get us that, please?
0: Copy.
19: Jamesville squad 23 arrived. South of Rescue 7 arrived.
0: Units 442 and 597, status check.
21: All set, no needs.
0: 1440.
22: 443 to 453. I believe the male took off on us when he saw us pulling over, running towards James Street.
20: What was that direction?
7: Hey, yeah, for a loose dog complaint, Candlewick Lane and Hella Hill Road in Marcellus.
0: Sounded like James Street to me.
23: 5707.
22: We're not giving chase. We're just canvassing the area to see if we can find him.
20: Copy. What's he wearing?
22: He's wearing a jersey that's turquoise in color.
7: 5707, Candlewick Lane at Howlett Hill Road in Marcellus. Caller was passing by on a bus and saw a black pit bull or a bulldog running loose in the area with a red collar.
22: Black male, approximately 6'2", slim build.
23: 27, copy, real.
20: Copy, what do you be wanted for?
22: Local law, I was just an open container. We're going to go talk to him, but he took off.
23: 4507, I'm in the area. Hold me open, you can send that.
0: 643, your status?
19: Proceed. 643, I'll send on in.
0: 1441. 4410, I copy your property check, 1441. 463, clear, 1441. 556, arrived on Hiawatha.
19: 4101, control.
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24: Can you start me an ambulance to my location for a 90th male with a possible hip injury? It's going to be down in the parking lot.
0: Channel 4, it's on a point for now. EMS fire is running on a person down complaint in the area of East Washington Street, South Warren Street, East Washington and South Warren, 1441.
19: Racing. 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
13: Med 1. Leaving. 550 South Clinton Street, Clinton Plaza Apartments. Between West Jefferson Street and Dickerson Street. Many 1. Leaving. 550 South Clinton Street, Clinton Plaza Apartments. Between West Jefferson Street and Dickerson Street.
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0: Quad?
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13: Mini 12. Sick person. East Washington Street and South Warren Street. Mini 12. Sick person. East Washington Street and South Warren Street.
0: On a trespassing call, 550 South Clinton Street. 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
0: Point of information, fire responding on a carbon monoxide alarm, West Tennessee Street, crossing northwest at 1446. Unit 191 or 192?
6: 191.
7: Received 1964 Westlake Road, 1964 Westlake Road off Lacey Road and Fire Lane 43. Call by Michelle Anderson. So there's check on her father, Terrence Moxley, 89 white male, show signal 44, has dementia. The caretaker here, a Tom Tracy, 61 white male, locked the door and refused to let the caller inside.
0: Can you allow me to take a moment, please?
6: 3901, one in custody.
7: The caller is looking for a phone call before risk, if possible.
12: 55, able on your mail, just false one.
0: 1446.
25: 3901, one in custody at 1446.
7: 570-500.
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2: All set.
0: Copy, 1448. Can you punch me the DR for assistance at PD, please?
1: 1448.
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3: Maybach, you had two calls. Abdominal pain, well now. And chest pains, Legionnaire Drive.
0: 443, sir.
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7: One adult male, code 12 from my location to the PD, starting mileage 39550.
0: Unit 433.
8: 433.
0: Last complaint, 806 Avery Ave, apartment number 1, downstairs, meeting with a Regina Glaska regarding the upstairs neighbor, 1450 hours.
8: 433, we copy.
0: Unit 533.
9: 533.
0: 433, there is an Albert Vargas at this address, unknown if he's involved at all. 32 resists.
8: Copy.
0: On a possible burglary in progress, 200 Polk Street, 200 Polk, apartment 12, across the Smith. Daniel Battles, your caller. Somehow received information that his cousin, a Dante Albert, Spiro Blackmail, and his mother, Vicky Flowers, unknown age black female.
4: Shut out car 3, limit for time. Car 3, limit for time. Ladder.
0: Maybe attempting to break into his residence. Apparently one of them stole a key from his residence a week ago. He got information they were trying to break in.
4: Truck 3 in service.
0: Stated that Dante broke in a few days ago as well. Caller had nothing further. Unknown weapons are in tax. He should be en route. 1451.
7: 550, we copy. Would you be able to check if he called about the incident a few days ago?
0: I was just looking. There was a call there earlier. There's no names in it. It was a vehicle called in by the property manager that 512 cleared on a 14. I don't see anything recent for Daniel and Chairs.
7: Unit 3482 control.
3: I copy that. I appreciate it. Thank you.
10: 4507. Are there any other calls other than that one person?
11: Maybach 7, status all set.
4: Negative, just the one.
3: 3902.
10: Code 4.
3: Maybach 7 also.
7: 3482.
4: Received.
3: 3482.
8: Okay, 252 control.
7: Myself and 83 will be clear code 10.
4: 4525.
8: Can you clear me out of 12 off of this and put me back on 80 and I'll be in route to upstate?
0: If it's related to that, the plate on that call earlier was MEN6527, Michael Edward Nora 6527. It showed on a 2014 Ford Explorer white to a Keandria Johnson.
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5: 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I'm a civil dispute to a domestic dispute. 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
2: Montville Rescue, it's a full arrest on correspondence. 4341 State Street Road at Baxter. Utilize a front entrance. 55 female, unconscious, not breathing.
3: 633, go.
1: Over, on a disabled vehicle, 81 southbound near exit 1C. 81 southbound, speed near exit 1C. In the Salina Brighton area, caller stated they were passing by and noticed a disabled vehicle at the top of the exit. And also a dark blue disabled van at the bottom of the exit. I don't know if they're actually related or not. Only one caller on it, 1454.
6: Hey there, guys. 63 got me.
0: 503.
2: 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Baxter East entrance. 4341 State Street Road. Between Moffa Road and Stump Road. An echo response, 55-year-old female, unconscious, not breathing. 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
2: 5702, log off.
7: 5707, 4341 State Street Road, 4341 State Street, off of Mottville Road and Stump Road, it's a 55-year-old female, unconscious, not breathing. They are actively doing CPR.
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7: 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Off of Meredith Ave and Dutton Ave. Teresa James is the caller regarding her son Jonathan Rutledge. 32-year-old white male is being physical with her and destroying the house. He's highly intoxicated. 1457.
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2: 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NAVAC 1 arrived, Manoa 1 clear.
12: Wendell female. From the barracks back to Coles on Route 31, starting soon as ending.
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7: On unit for hazardous conditions, South off 695 at Gearlock Road, Tommy Gattis. Last unit, I couldn't pick you up.
8: Level Squad 5 responding. Car 4 Squad 5, realize the front entrance security is going to bring you into the patient. Second shock was delivered. Still unconscious.
11: 3614C, I'm signing in shortly, I'll take it.
8: Fire control says we copy the front entrance.
7: Copy, one caller on it, southbound 695 near Gearlock. It's a construction sign falling over in the driving lane.
2: 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Engine 18's off here, 1459. 4-5-2 clear. 4100, your status?
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2: 1459. Engine 18's off here as well. Notification for new vacs during the NOAA 3 hemorrhage, Bravo response. ED 18, Route 31, Speedway.
14: Attention, North Zone UNC, must responding on a hemorrhage.
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7: it. Channel 4 to any state sergeant notification.
8: Bridgeport Rescue, it's a Bravo response. Hemorrhage be in the parking lot of the Speedway, 8018 Route 31, across the roundabout and Green Road. It's going to be a 69 female, hemorrhage from an IV site in her arm. NAVAC's currently out. Manoa will be the ambulance from 5.8 miles at 1459.
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2: Copy. 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
16: 413.
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16: We're not entertaining Union Place, the 14.
14: Copy, thank you.
12: Bravo Squad 3's arrived.
8: Squad 3 arrived.
16: Ladder's off here.
12: 492, we got a large tree in the middle of the road.
14: Attention, North Zone News, information. Mean area of 8508 Torchwood Lane, cross of Pinion Drive and Lakeshore Road, color porting, two white males, 13 to 14 years of age on e-bikes. They're in and out of traffic. They followed the caller home when she said something to them. And the point, 1503.
1: 660, arrived.
14: 492, copy.
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17: 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You can close the call.
8: Hurry, Chief. Hurry, Chief.
12: Unit 453.
14: 453, go ahead.
12: Miscellaneous 900 block East Lowell, we're all set.
18: Fire control, Jamesville Squad 23, did a rescue call clear also from Jamesville?
14: Copy.
8: That's affirmative, everyone's clear now.
14: 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Any units for dispute in progress, Oswego Road, the Dollar General, Town Clay.
8: Alright, to the bridge for your response status.
19: 4502, what are the details?
20: 3102 control. 533.
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20: Subscribers in route. Could you go with the advisor number real quick?
14: 4502 is going to be inside the Dollar General, 7386 Oswego Road. A caller is reporting a 20s black male, last seen wearing a black shirt, no weapons. Unknown intoxication, acting erratic. He's walking in and out harassing customers.
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8: All right, Jill, bridge fort, your response status.
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14: I need 9-0.
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1: 4526, right?
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19: 94 as well.
14: 192, a lot of static. You say you're going to be at 19?
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14: Copy. You know 191?
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19: 192,
1: you're looking for 191? 4508.
14: Yeah, I still show 191 on three other calls when I have landline to you.
12: Be following the ambulance up to cross.
1: 1506, 5706 arrived.
14: Over. Okay, logged on. 440, copy or clear. Heavy back out with 443. Unit 443.
12: And the fire control. National Grid outside electric for 317 Highland, pole number 18.
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14: 5712, you're right, 4502. I would say Tamil's taking stuff from the store and playing with it outside. He's wearing a black and purple shirt now.
8: Copy him on the way. Southwood Rescue 7 off there.
14: Here's
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14: Copy. 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Tended to dispute, Rudy's as a suspicious person. At 601 Lemoyne, it's Bach Convenience. Caller is Ali Ashmil regarding a black female I seen wearing a black hooded top, throwing empty cans around at 1508. 5711 arrived.
20: 533 Nova.
1: Copy.

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5: 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Truck 8 off here.
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6: 5711,
4: go again.
6: 22, myself and 5711 will be clearing the house, no need on the air.
4: We're receiving clearing the house, no need for the air. 1514. Channel 3, fire engine responding to an alarm on NBT Main Stadium at 1514.
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5: Mini 17 going to 3000 James Street. I have a 40-year-old male having a seizure, 1514.
4: Unit 492.
7: 92.
4: Just to confirm, are there wires down in the middle of the road also?
7: It doesn't appear that way, but the tree is intertwined between the wires.
4: Copy.
1: Melee's rescue, A2 assigned to City Ambulance MVC. Car versus a party on a bicycle in front of the AT&T 201 Fayette Street.

0: 450, so I'll be all set.
1: Mercy 450, so you'll be all set. 4512, 4537, copy.
2: Roger, go. 37, go.
3: 3901.
4: 3901.
0: Mayland Fayetteville Rescue is mainly same ambulance, A2 assigned. It's a vehicle versus a part on a bicycle. 21 Fayette Street across Pleasant Street and Smith Street. This will be a black Lincoln versus a party on a bicycle, 20s male. In the Mayland Fire District, 1516.
3: Hey, you're hold me open and send me 21 Fayette, not too far.
0: Yeah, it's Tanker 32 responding.
3: 3913, same traffic.
5: All right, told car 4. Car 4, line light time.
0: Fayetteville Ladder responding.
4: 1517.
5: Car 3 is clear. Chat 3, point of information, reckless driver on Hiawatha Boulevard near 4th Street heading towards Destiny, USA. It's going to be a blue SUV, unknown which being driven by approximately 20-year-old white female with a 20-year-old white male riding on the hood, yelling at the vehicle, telling it to stop. I seen approximately 2 minutes ago, again, heading towards Destiny, USA, and a point 1507.
3: First command, I see you.
4: 7506, your status.
0: Yeah, that's duty chief, go ahead.
6: 7506, issuing.
3: I'm in route for the note, you can hold Fayetteville in quarters.
0: So Fayetteville Ladder and Spurs.
4: 1517.
1: D213, copy your change of location. 4537, you're arrived.
7: 57S5, control.
4: 57S5.
7: Put me out of Baxter.
1: 4512, arrived.
4: Copy.
1: 4522571 says.
4: 5711.
7: We're all set.
4: No need.
1: 1517.
4: 969 went down.
5: NDT is clear.
1: Truck 2 and engine company to arrive.
3: 3901 arrive.
4: 1518.
5: 3911 control.
4: 3911.
5: Please clear me a 10, add me to the MVC. 1-2 discretion.
4: 1518.
3: 3901, have you to slow it down?
4: And it's under red, and the 80 can slow it down.
1: Proceed.
4: Control to unit 3441. Go ahead.
0: If you're the manliest units per place, you can slow it down.
4: I have a 79 hit and run invest that happened at Walmart last night. Is that something you can handle? You want the post car?
8: I can take it. Are they here?
1: Unit 463.
3: Engine bay to acknowledge.
1: 463.
4: Affirmative. Name's Alicia McManus. I don't even have a vehicle. Oh, she's in the northeast corner of the parking lot in a red Dodge truck.
8: Copy.
1: Air trespass in progress. 606 Butternut Street, Dollar General. Callers, Talia and Lair, regarding a Joshua Cruz, 20s, Hispanic male. He's trespassed from the property. He's currently back there now. No weapons seen, no one in talks. Subjects wearing black tank top, black sweats, gray backpack at 1520.
3: Got
7: it. He's red.
6: Peter 453.
7: Enter.
6: Where's the 6? We got it.
1: Mini 17, 1520. Copy. 63, you can describe.
3: You can keep us on for now.
1: Copy. 53 and 63. Manager does have formal trespass paper with them.

0: 9803. Unit 443, can I have my DR, please?
1: 9803.
2: 3404,
0: please invite
1: your PD.
0: 04. All right, I'm in upstate. Just need DR. For the process?
1: William Hilliger there for a dispute that happened on West Manlia Street.
0: Not from it.
1: 346-325.
0: 346-325. DR
1: is
0: 346-331. 346-331. Copy, thank you. Can I fill this checks?
1: Copy.
0: Yeah, 443 is test. 443 all set.

0: 705 to control.
1: Hi, 705.
0: Can you hold me open on the status check and add me to the call at Baxter?
2: 4512, you're clear.
1: Awesome.
2: Four, five, 37 is clear. 1522.
3: 3402 to control. Do you have follow up?
0: 3402.
3: Deadline PD 26 series 345400. 345400. All set. No need.
0: 1522.
2: 5702 is clear.
4: Bayless Tanker F. Duty Chief Ref.
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4: Northwest Fire on a fire alarm activation number 19, Legacy Drive, across the Meigs Road and the dead end. 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
6: 3-1-0 to control, copy follow-ups.
1: Unit 523.
7: 523.
1: 3102.
6: 26 series 334605. I'll be out at the PD.
8: 221 control.
2: Good.
1: 1524. 523 is a burglary alarm, 960 South Springs Road at Elmcrest Maintenance Building. 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
8: Copy, police information at the PD.
7: Copy.
2: 1524.
7: 533.
1: 33.
7: 33, clear 7-0-0.
2: 4410, you're right.
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7: We copy.
1: 633 and 663, clear. 634.
4: And I sent you 32, right?
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1: 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Turn our Ave to West Genesee Street, 1525.
2: 4536, control. I have one in custody also.
0: One in custody at 1525.
4: Well, that's managing to load it off there.
9: Northwest car 400.
4: Northwest car 4 responding.
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1: 543, all set. Did you find out where they took the patient?
0: I think they got lost in translation when we switched over. 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
2: Thank you.
3: 443, copy, you're clear. Coming back out, 612 2nd North Street. Dollar General for a larceny. Just occurred. Caller is a robber. Wilmot is the manager there. Hurting a larceny approximately 10 to 15 minutes ago. It's going to be a late 20s to early 30s white male. Still rugs, towels, various other items. I assume wearing a black baseball cap, black t-shirt, white shirt underneath. Left on foot towards an open garage at 703 Bear Street. Prosecution desired no weapon seen, unknown intox at 1528.
0: Can you clear me a 10, add me back to 3902?
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0: 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Want somebody else started? Four, 410, clear.
1: You'll have an engine here shortly.
0: Very soon. Metro Bridge 14, ambulance cleared. We'll close the call.
2: Three 913, have your plate.
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3: 1530.
0: Northwest Engine 21, responding. Four, five, two, six.
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7: 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RC 301, South Willow Street at 1st Street, be just south of this location. Callers have Brandon in a black Nissan Rogue versus a black 4-door, Missouri registration. VK4T7G. Not blocking traffic, no hazards here in route.
5: 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Between Village Drive and Eastwood Road. Mini 17. 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Vehicle. 101 Edson Road, Grant Village Apartments. Between Village Drive and Eastwood Road.
1: Northwest Car Farm, right there, a three-story. 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I'll go back.
3: 523-533, it's an 80 South Salina Street and East Fayette Street. Caller is Abla Shore. It's in a Nissan, in a car accident with a van, and the caller has back pain, 1532.
0: Nothing showing. 1532.
4: Hi, there we go.
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4: 523, we can advise for now. 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
1: Yeah, sir. 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
8: It's going to be a black Nissan Sentra.
0: Northwest Squad 1, alright.
9: 463, we got it. It is firing route also.
7: 3202 is clear.
8: Affirm fire is in route also. 44463, we got it in this room. 3404 to control, claim my DR.
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0: Manoa 3, sick person, traveling response, 5788 Tilton Road, off of Coventry Road South and Acton Street, 78 mil. Turn A1 off there.
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2: 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Did anyone confirm if Liberty reached out to him or not? And if they need us?
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6: 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No A3 in
0: Northwest Fire, your second call. The fire alarm activation, 2478 Davenport Lane, across the Rift Drive on the other end, via the McCary Town, showing as a zone 13 fire smoke detector indicator. You have TAC 4 assigned, 1536.
6: 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N82's up here. Ladder 1's clear.
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0: Jordan Medicare off there.
12: All set, no need.
3: 1537.
6: Harassment just occurred at the mall. It's going to be, call is going to be at the Banter Jewelry Store on the second floor by Foot Locker, Zoe Henderson, regarding two females that hit her and spat on her. One's possibly a Zara, unknown last name, 20s black female, wearing a black shirt and pink sweatpants. Suspect number two, also 20s black female, is wearing orange dress. No further info at 1537.
13: We got it.
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0: Yeah, this tanker clear. 3944, you show me on scene.
7: 4521's clear.
3: Good dear.
0: Engine 32 clear. Negative all best.
3: 1539.
2: Yeah, 443.
7: 443.
2: Could you put a hold unit on the larceny? Got to switch cars here at East.

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1: Okay. 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
2: 4508.
1: Rescue 2 is clear.
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3: 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Could you please also?
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3: 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I'm all set.
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1: Ladders and quarters.
4: Train 45230, file warrant, the North Syracuse police.
0: 4523.
2: Unit 3133, status?
6: 33, all set.
4: 4523 per 45S1, Syracuse. Is that with Randy Stevens? 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
2: Copy.
4: 4-6-4, right? 4523, showing signal 32 armed on that subject.
7: Control Northwest Car 4. Fault in the system, turned over to maintenance, system took a reset. Car 4's in and out, Davenport.
2: 633.
1: Mini 17, clear.
0: 633.
8: Car 4, it looks like the alarm company spoke to the owner on Davenport indicating a false alarm. He didn't specify why it went off, though.
2: 63, it's a dispute, 124 Merriman Ave at the Syracuse Upstate Market. Meet with Ms. Dimitri. So there's a 30s black male out front refusing to leave and then began to fight with the caller. The guy's wearing an orange jacket, 1542.
7: Copy that. First unit on a white.
0: Copy.
8: So you have to have our first unit out of condition white to investigate per the chief.
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2: 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It's a silver Toyota minivan, no plate, with a headlight out, swerving in the road. Missing, turning onto Terry from Faye. No further than a point, 1542.
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1: Engine 12, rescue 2 up here. Rescue 1 as well. Any 12 off here. Front engine clear.
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3: Attention, North Zone Units, fire responding on a fire alarm 7838 Burton Road, the Tully South Cicero. Attention, North Zone Units, Mr. responding general illness 4800 Bay Road, Elderwood Healthcare, Tonic Clay, 1548.
1: 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So fire alarm activation, 7838 Burton Road, across the Business Avenue, Circle Drive at the Tully's. 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
7: Northwest squad 1, back in quarters.
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2: Three, 6, 1, 4.
0: Christy, 450145. Virgin Road, Bailey Road, Black Toyota Corolla, Green Dodge Durango.
3: 1-4, go ahead.
1: Mitchell, Cicero Station's response says.
4: Cicero truck will be out shortly.
2: Can you advise if a bluish pearl Chrysler Pacifica is involved in that? Just get a 79 possible in the area of 113 Bennett Ave from SXM crash indicator.
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6: 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Car 2 arrived at 130 Commercial, nothing to happen from outside. 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

0: forth with you also.
1: 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Copy 517 Richmond Ave, call for police. Call her again with the mail in the background. No further info, 16-0.
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2: 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It's going to be 114 Roxborough Circle. It's your State Department, Department Number 1. 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Requesting a check student, Aja Harrington. It's a 20 black female. She complained, received email talking about she never felt so low and tried to kill herself several times by overdosing. She's also pregnant, has been remote learning from school. I believe she's staying with her grandmother and April Harrison. Aja's been homeless in the past and staying at the rescue mission as well. She also had a falling out with her mother. Got a number for her mother as well as her grandmother in the notes.
6: 433, looks like she may have physical domestic now. Caller is Tawana Brown, stating that her sister's boyfriend hit her. 1603.
7: Copy, we're able.
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2: 5702-5711, showing signal 32 resists on the mother. As well as the
4: runaway 3 transporting.
2: Well, it'd be 32 dangerous on the subject.
1: 4506, respond with 4526 on a verbal domestic in progress. 4006 Foothill Path. 4006 Foothill Path off of the dead end at Copperfield Road. Benjamin Norris is the caller regarding his wife, Jessica from Norris. 40-year-old white female. Have a verbal disagreement over taking the kids to her sister's house. Believes the wife is having a mental health issue. No suicidal statements. History of depression. Currently sitting in the driveway in a white Subaru Forester. Your registration, John Adam Young, 3733. J-A-Y, 3733.
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0: If we just have the one caller for Wegmans, we can point at 43.
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4: West Zone units, put in information area of Route 321 and Halfway Road, Town of Elbridge. The white pickup truck, unit registration, David William Henry, 3161, DWH 3161, swerving, missing heading northbound on Halfway Road. Plate comes back on a white 2024 Chevy Silverado to Fillery Circle in Baldwinsville. No further end of point, 1608.
5: 653.
0: 5702571, couple notes here from EMS. First one's them saying keep them advised, and the second one is they're staging.
5: 6-4-3.
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0: RC 4-5-2-3, got 1 in custody, 16-0-8.
2: Anyone in fire control, we've looked around the area. There's a patient.
3: 3-0, I'm all set here. All the units are canceled. Received anyone. Color appeared to be a passerby.
0: Received 3201, 3204, did you copy?
3: Anyone's clear. 16-09.
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0: 16-09.
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4: I copy. This is going to be 703 Bear Street. Nova 1, that's all set. Copy.
2: Four four three to 440, I'll be waiting for you in the Dollar General parking lot so we can roll together.
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0: Can you clear me on the status on 11, and I'll do the others over the MCT.
1: Copy.
2: 4513, I'm with an employee here. What was the indicator? 4513, it was a zone 8 behind the retail counter area. Copy, thank you.
3: 4523 on transport.
2: 4523.
3: Hello, mail from North Syracuse to North Station. Stagger mileage 82048.
2: 1614. Anyone's up here?
4: 911 can shoot.
1: 3911.
2: 4521's clear.
4: Can you mask to a police info? 36 and send the MVC in my post.
1: Receipt.

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3: 452-1450-1, you're in route 3603, Bruton, Rutherburger, King, Thomas Line. The caller is Ashley Newport, and child's father, Shane Barber, 3-year-old white male. Spit on the complaint. No ambulance needed at this time. No weapons involved. Shane's possibly intoxicated. I've seen wearing a neon green shirt. He's currently in the back seat of a silver or gray Chevy Trax. All parties are in the parking lot area. 4521, you're in route 21 and 01. Received a call from a Tara Root, who's FaceTiming with Ashley. Heard her screaming and said to call the police.

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3: 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Your right eyes on the air.
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3: 5732, Capri South, southbound, 41 area pair road, Tonaclay.
5: 5704-14.
4: GBAC 6, possible attempt by Pills, 4066 Cortina Road off of Halsey Lane, Rustmore Drive. 20-year-old male. I believe he's outside laying down near the road. Belgium Cold Springs Fire District.
1: 5704-5714. Suicide attempt 4066 Cortina Road. 4066 Cortina Road off of Hopley Lane, Rustmore Road. Callers with a Michael Pollack, 20-year-old male, told the caller he took a bunch of medication and is laying in the middle of the road. 20-year-old male, conscious breathing, took a lot of meds.
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3: 1619.
5: 04, copy.
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0: I'll say it.
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1: West Zone units, point of information, EMS responding to Fort Wilkinson Place, off of Raleigh Drive, Village of Baldwinsville. 3002.
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3: 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Northwest 010.
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1: Four 5 2 5, any unit for an assist on a burglary alarm. 5054 Smorrell Road. 5054 Smorrell off of Cedarvale in the dead end. Shown to be Murray's Heating. Sent in by ADT Security Services. I don't have a indicator other than general.
11: 5714.
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11: Car 2 to fire control, signal 79, Todd Street, north ramp when I'm not involved, plus the police. 2 cars, a sedan and an SUV.
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10: Burton Engine 3, you're responding.
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11: You also out. We'll take our hands off. We copy the notes. Northwest Squad 1 responding. 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
11: 570414. I'm out with him on Halsey Lane. Should be in front of. 1 sec. 7822 Halsey Lane.
14: 14, copy, drop the bait over there.
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10: Alright. Northwest Squad 4 responding.
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0: Where is it? Engine 2018 going to Valley Drive and Dorwin. Calls reporting grass on fire. Somewhere in the area of the pond, 1631.
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0: Engine 18's arrived. 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
9: 4-0, guys. I'm confused. Was that the one I just got canceled off of? I was trying to take that a minute ago.
12: 3-1-3-3, copy, stop. 3-1-3-3.
0: Negative. No, I'm sorry. I thought you were calling out for the Berg when you said Burdick. My apologies. 4-0, Burdick Ave is still yours.
9: I got it now. My bad. Thank you.
12: Northwest 400 arrived.
5: Sir, 400 arrived.
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4: 346-239. 346-239. Channel 3 units, EMS responding to a chest pain complaint. 8307 Creek Cross Circle, Town of Manlius, 1637.
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10: 5-7-0 on patrol, copy, end of mileage ready.
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5: Yeah, let's see, 2 responding.
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1: 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Meet with Matthews Avenue. It's waiting near a red Jeep Wrangler. They hit a red Jeep Wrangler. We can't find the owner. 1641.
3: 5714. Got it.
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3: I'll be following the ambulance up with one patient on board.
1: 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Are they going to University or St. Joe's? 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
2: Mini 12. Chest pains. 212 North Townsend Street, Moses DeWitt Apartments. Between Burnett Avenue and Holly Avenue. Mini 12. Chest pains. 212 North Townsend Street, Moses DeWitt Apartments. Between Burnett Avenue and Holly Avenue.
0: 4526.
1: You can clear me at 6652 and out of unit.
3: Mini 12. Going to the Moses DeWitt Apartments. Apartment number 108 for a 70-year-old male with chest pains, 1643.
0: Copy. Channel Partners, point of information, eastbound 690 before Midler Ave, closed reporting at 20s, light-skinned female on a gray Toyota Camry near Grudge, Michael Charlie Bravo 9690, cut the caller off and stopped on the highway, got out of her vehicle and started yelling at the caller, stopped back in her vehicle, possibly got off at Midler Bridge Street, end of point 1644. 3102, copy,
3: clear. They say 2 arrived.
0: 5704, clear.

0: If you send me that disabled vehicle, I'm going to see if I can locate it.
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0: Stabilize 1, clear.
1: 540, we called DOT. They said they got on their cameras in southbound 81 to East Glen Ave, that off-ramp.
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5: Company's responding to 363 Hillsdale. I was reporting a tree fell onto the neighbor's vehicle and garage. No injuries reported. 1647. Engine Company 12's off the air. Many 12's arrived.
2: 413.
6: 4521, control.
2: Unit 416.
1: 4521.
6: 416. 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Send chassis.
2: That BCAL, 363 Hillsdale. You want me to sign on that or have fire EMS advice?
1: Appreciate. You want me to try for a time?
6: Take your advice. I should be off that.
2: Copy, thank you.
1: Appreciate.

0: 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Flight 707 arrived.
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0: The other half on this dispute is not on scene, correct?

0: Lincourt calling for Hinsdale TP 60 here. Reported a vehicle fire 556 Factory Ave, across the Gordon Ave.
1: 4521, initial note says he was refusing to leave. Second note does say he left the store in a red Jeep. 3611, clear.
2: Code 6, and then the prior harassment, you can make that just a suspicious person. That's a code 6 as well.
0: It's a cell phone caller reporting.
3: Okay, hold me open on that, and you can send that vehicle fire right around the corner.
0: Copy. 443-450. That's 1651.
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0: 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I'll update it.
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0: Alright, Joe, units to Factory Ave. The original call was in the 500 block, which put it in Lincourt. Looks like the second caller is indicating it's outside of building one of Erie Materials, which is 300.

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0: Landmark right now, Rams. Court car 2 arrived. Landmark right 2, United Engine 2 arrived still. Mail engine 2 arrived.
1: Fire control to Manoa A3.
0: Landmark right 2, fire control, this is going to be my fire district.
2: 4521, you got an extra or no?
3: Manoa A3.
0: Appreciate.
4: Still on the front.
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11: Can you amend this to a Berg and start us an ET, please?
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1: Yeah, it's 490. 443.
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2: Child complaint. Tin is just occurred. Caller reporting in front of Bennett Fruit Baskets, 2413 Lodi Street. Two small children, 2 and 4 years old, playing in a puddle near the road by themselves. No parents around. 1657.
5: 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I can advise.
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1: 450, 443. 543 clear, 1700. 540 clear.
0: NAVAC 6 clear.
2: 5702 clear.
0: Units 450, 443.
3: 450. 3611-4525 on a reported larceny in progress. Monroe Muffler, Onondaga Boulevard.
4: 443, go ahead.
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6: 4523.
2: 523. Family Dollar on Butternut, 500 Butternut Street. Larceny in progress, colors Destiny South, reporting a 20s black male, I assume wearing black jacket, red and black pants, no weapons, no attacks. Still inside the store, stealing food and being verbal with staff, possibly arrived on a bicycle at 1701.
6: What was my in custody time, please?
3: 450, copy.
2: 1608.
4: 443, I got it.
6: Copy, thank you.
4: 453, can hold us out.
2: Copy, 43, in his rear. 450, your discretion.
3: 3611-4525, copy, you're en route. 4737 Onondaga Boulevard between Mason Ave and Velasco Road. In the parking lot between Monroe Muffler and McDonald's, there's four 14 to 15-year-old light-skinned black male selling candy in the parking lot. And the complainant witnessed an employee from Monroe Muffler arguing with the juveniles. It appears they're trying to get into the vehicles. One lady seen wearing a white muscle, black shorts, black backpack. One wearing a black hoodie, black pants. Third wearing an orange shirt and black or khaki colored pants. No weapons seen, unknown intoxication. 1701.
7: Fire control, car 557 here.
8: 11, copy, mark your pistol.
9: Car 550 is on the air, 1701.
3: Copy.
4: 450, I got the cancel. Thank you.
2: Copy, 450, your discretion.
9: 450, I'll stay on it.
2: Copy. Male just left on foot. Unknown direction of travel. 1702.
0: Emergency car 3 on there.
10: 3614 to control.
11: 77 in units going to Family Dollar. That male just rode his bike down Butternut towards Townsend. Trying to last seconds.
3: 3614.
4: Copy that, thank you. Just last note's confusing. Did he steal anything or did he purchase the items?
10: You can clear me a 1775 and a 1 and send me Western Line.
3: Copy. Looks like he didn't steal them. 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
12: 4522, copy courtesy transport.
0: Good.
6: 3611 control.
3: 3611.
12: One female incident location to 255 Wool Street in the city, starting as 54296, 54296.
13: Many two. Sick person. 1010 North McBride Street. Between Ash Street and East Division Street. Many two. Sick person. 1010 North McBride Street. Between Ash Street and...
2: 1703.
5: 440, yeah, I'm right here on the corner. Just, we need to be notified if he passed all points of sale or not with the proceeds before we do anything. But you can add me to it, Mabel.
3: Copy.
6: Allegedly, they went over to Burger King. I'm going to check over there. No vehicles were broken into.
9: Many two. Going to 1010 North McBride Street, apartment number 2, for a 23-year-old female who feels dizzy. 1703.
4: 453.
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4: True.
0: Control the request for fire investigators.
14: 463.
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0: Control, request for a fire investigator on a vehicle fire in the Lincourt Fire District. 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
0: 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An 84 male, dizziness, nausea, 1705.
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0: 3913.
15: What will you transfer?
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3: 3913.
9: Yeah, 523.
2: Can you just add a note on that larceny? The male left didn't take anything. You can clear to 6 and 10.
14: 523.
3: 463. 463.
14: Do you guys have a crisis counselor up there today?
9: As soon as a juvenile complaint, 341 South Salina at the zone, 341 South Salina off Fayette and Jefferson, meeting with the Mayad Lashkia regarding Jews throwing smoke bombs on the sidewalk and at vehicles. It's going to be two juveniles, 16 to 19-year-old, and one black male. No weapons seen, no intacts. They're going in and out of the building here at 1709.
11: Copy.
3: Negative. It looks like mobile crisis just called back. They're on the call taker right now. We're trying to get an exact location and time.
14: Ah, okay. I was just looking at the Lillian F. call. It looked like some mental health expert should probably call her.
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0: Sir, you can send a 2 out there.
3: 3101, 3102, and a dispute in progress. Myers tolling 3314 Cessna Drive off of Pottery Road. Shalon Powell's calling. He's trying to retrieve personal items out of his vehicle that was towed on the 4th. Employee is not letting him get his items. No weapons, no intoxication. He's going to be waiting in a blue Chevy Traverse across the street. 1711.
0: 3113, if you actually send that property complaint.
3: 3611, copy your property check. Any 2 units for a dispute in progress, Bussey Road and Tanner Road, town of Onondaga.
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2: Received.
3: 4526, 5706, 3882 Bussey Road. 3882 Bussey off of Tanner and Holmes. Alexis Ullman is your caller. Upset that of Lisa, unknown last name, 50s white female, refusing to leave, doesn't live there. Oh, I've been drinking all day. Stories all over the place. 1711.
17: 3911 control.
0: 4536 says.
3: 3911.
17: You say there was an order of protection regarding this domestic?
3: Affirm. The caller mentioned that there is one in place, but I'm not sure who the order of protection is against.
0: Control unit 4536, your status?
17: Yeah, thanks.
3: 3913 clear.
2: Unit 633. Disregard.
0: Control unit 4536, Princess Pass, Sesame Pass, Town Clay, your status?
2: So no need.
0: Can I see you where the reg?
5: For.
0: Pat.
2: Unit 543.
14: 543.
9: Copy a call for police, 131 Merritt Ave, of Valley and Crestview, 131 Merritt. Female reportedly said send the police to this address and argued with people in the background and disconnected. Her cheers comes back to a Taisha Vallejo or Taisha Vallejo, 1713.
3: 463.
14: Yeah. 463, you calling?
2: 182 is clear.
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14: Okay.
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17: 63.
3: 3944 arrived.
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0: 07.
3: Copy, any 2 units for a verbal domestic in progress. Midland AF and Meredith AF, town of Onondaga. 391 motorized.
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9: 663-533 on a disturbance, 12th Centennial Drive, off South and Onondaga, 12th Centennial. It's going to be, caller is a Donald White. He's in apartment A1. For the last 15 minutes, there's been two females inside the apartment going ballistic, screaming and pounding around. He states it sounds physical. Unknown weapons, unknown intoxication. The female is now out front. He's attempting to look out the window to see what's going on at 1714.
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9: 540 and 543, protocol taker. There's possibly a male on scene, Knowledge Lewis, showing 32 armed, 1716.
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9: 5701, 5702 for a robbery alarm. Arterial Road, Schaefer Ave, Town Slam.
3: 463, right.
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9: 5702, you're in route 5701. 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
19: Five two three arrived, 1717. 440, 443. 443,
9: go ahead.
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3: 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Spring Street at Wolf. Francis Klosick is your caller. He's shown dirty to resist and cheers. Regarding his brother, Mikey Clark, a 27-year-old wife, and his sister, Hannah Clark, apparently stole his ID and his keys. And then there's also another light-skinned black female on scene that attempted to hit the caller with a bat twice. There is no weapons, no other intox. 1718.
9: 643, your caller's not low meat, but possible level 2 and 32 resist.
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2: Ready. Have fire. This is Cortland County, we're shutting down the road. Ripple Hill Road and Colebrook Road.
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6: 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Hasn't seen her in 2 weeks. Notes of event.
2: Put 4 over there.
1: Unit 533.
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3: 4533, for me, I'll fight the Barnes and Noble and Lamont Plaza here.
6: Last unit was at 4532.
5: Nova 7 out there, Nova 8 at the hospital.
1: Copy an assault, 161 Valentine Road, at the Valentine Garden Apartments. It's going to be apartment 73, 161 Valentine off Salina and Sheldon. Dennis Anthony is calling, reporting Troy is threatening to shoot him. Caller is disabled, and he was assaulted by Troy approximately 10 minutes ago. 65-year-old black male, unknown where he is at this time, 1724.
9: 5-3, we got it.
6: 5-4-3.
1: 543. 3911 control.
7: If both parties are separated, can we ask a supervisor if that can hold for us, please?
6: 3911 standby, 14533, can you go again?
8: Fire control, spare.
1: 513.
3: He's coming out of fight at the Barnes and Noble Plaza, Lemoyne.
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6: 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Received you 1-10.
3: What was that?
8: Yeah, Port Diner, stand by in their station for right now.
1: The assault at Valentine Gardens. The suspect is no longer on scene. 543 is looking to see if that can hold.
2: Super Diner, you can stand by in your floor.
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2: Toy Rescue, the Wegman, 6789 East Genesee Street. 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
6: Shelter units, point of information. EMS responding for general illness at Wegman's, East Genesee Street, County DeWitt, 1728.
12: 77 units on 2121.
14: Constitute 211.
2: Go ahead, sir.
13: Go ahead.
14: There's a smell of gas in JetBlue's break room.
12: Yeah, I got on my camera when he was approaching that green generator before I started. The only thing he dumped in that area was his, a soda bottle.
6: Heading areas for a disabled vehicle, West Seneca Turnpike in Seneca Place, town of Onondaga. 3441, clear.
11: Yeah, there you go.
2: To a rescue, securely respond, sick person, altered level of consciousness, 6789 East Genesee Street, across Kittle Road and Edwards Drive. In front of Wegmans at the bus stop, we're looking for a 70s male, a multicolored sweater, brown shirt, compression shorts, reported as disoriented, 1728.
12: Three, are you on the road or do you want me to slow down there?
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7: 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I'm on the secure side perimeter.
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12: All right, I'll go down.
1: Can you amend this to a juvenile complaint and clear me 11?
15: 22S, Rita. 1-2, I can head over that way.
12: Okay. Okay, I'll stand by, let me know.
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13: Fire control, Stafford Squad 2 en route, crew at 2.
11: 533, you're clear, 5702, arrived.
4: 01, you come up and arrive as well.
11: Where is
2: it? ARF, also calling for the North Syracuse truck. The natural gas odor, the Syracuse Airport, 1000 Colonel Allen Collins Boulevard, across the Constellation Way North and the dead end. We're getting it as the JetBlue break room in the south terminal. It's a cell phone caller, a report of a smell of gas coming from the break room. No illness. Units to the airport, you have the ARF TAC at 1730. Stafford, which unit was on the way?
13: Squad 2.
11: 5-4-3.
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16: 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Channel 4 units, point information. Yeah, responding to an undeveloped home plane call. 220 Lynch Ave off Edgewood and Fletcher. 1733.
2: ARF 1 and 3 arrived. ARF 4 arrived.
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2: 630. 570, when you log back on.
16: 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These will all be clear on 12. 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
6: 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Off of 1st and Milton, meet with Amy Rose regarding her husband's arguing with men outside. 1736.
2: 01.
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23: Southbound 81, mile marker 68, New Jersey temp tag, Henry 091314, H091314.
6: Copy.

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6: West Sonia, it's point of information, northbound 695, east south side, town Camillus. Caller's reporting a blue Dodge Grand Yak registration, 19063, Mary Henry. 19063, MH, pulling a trailer. Driver's a 40s white male wearing grip shirt, swerving all over the road. Possible intoxication, possible plate trailer, Charles John, 54615, CJ 54615. The first plate comes back to Access Heating and Cooling out of Montgomery, New York. No further at a point, 1741. 1741.
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2: You need a gas sniffer or the bore gas or anything else?
3: 573. I copy your stop. The exit 8 on the ramp. Brewerton Road. 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
7: 650. 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
8: Truck 2. Alarm. Carbon monoxide. 1345 Court Street. Between Kenwood Avenue and Ross Park. Truck 2. Alarm. Carbon monoxide. 1345 Court Street. Between Kenwood Avenue and Ross Park.
1: Truck 2. Going to 1345 Court Street. I was reporting a CO alarm going off. Have been advised to evacuate. No illness reported. 1742.
3: 4400, I kept your property check. 1742.
0: 440 to 43. 4403, control.
3: Go ahead.
9: Put me on an animal complaint around out of Shores Park. 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I'll be all set. 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
1: 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Five 40 clear, 643 arrived.

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1: 540 clear, 1750.
2: General 3, this line of information, fire responding for an odor invest at Dollar Tree, Erie Boulevard East, Town of DeWitt, 1750 hours.
3: Eve 2, start for A, odor invest, 3130 Erie Boulevard East.
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0: DeWitt, the mailing duty chief, Rescue 14, responding. The natural gas order throughout the business. 3130 Erie Boulevard East, across Thompson Road, Norick Road, the Dollar Tree, are indicating a natural gas odor throughout the store. Is feeling lightheaded. About 52 female. And caller indicating other occupants are feeling lightheaded as well. We'll start AMR at 1751, you have TAC 4.
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3: 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I advise if you want another ambulance started. 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
3: arrived. Eve 5 transporting.
2: 5731.
10: Northbound to 81, mile marker 68.2, New York Bridge, Michael Henry King 575, M8K 575.
1: Happy. And you need for custody escort, Long Branch Road, Long Branch Elementary School, Town of Salina.
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1: 643, clear, back on your previous, 1755.
10: 4522-4035 Long Branch Road, Long Branch Elementary School. 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It's a custody escort. Gotta go to

0: 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I'll be waiting at a gray Chevy Trax. 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Father doesn't want to give the child to the complaint. 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Showing 732 resistant at Christian Jacobs. 4522, you're under 1755.
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0: Copy, physical domestic, 156 Genesee Park Drive, off Dakin and East Fayette, 156 Genesee Park, calls of Maryland Vose. She received info from her daughter, Leah Vose, 39-year-old white female, versus her boyfriend, Brian Harvey, 40-year-old white male, showing possible file 5. Caller's unknown if it's physical or verbal. Daughter texted saying she needs help getting out of the house and away from Brian. Unknown weapons, but he does own knives and possibly owns guns. They're both very drunk currently. Lee has a full order of protection against the male at 1758.
7: Okay.
8: 3404, clear.
0: 630, 650 arrived. You guys on the air?
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2: Lincourt, your second call. 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It'll be a 58 male who's fallen, possible fractured leg at 1759.
9: That's affirmative.
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6: 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The apartment number 5 calls a Stephanie Sewell. States there's terrorists with weapons in the apartment 9 above her, who are also threatening to kill her because she confronted them for stealing her Social Security money. 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Rambling does have a history of PIC. Also says there's hostages involved.
13: 4502. She's extremely PIC. 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
6: Copy.
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10: Fire control to car 4. 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
5: 6379.
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5: 523.
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1: 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Wires down. Unknown status. 722 Wadsworth Street. Between Briggs Street and Huntley Street. Engine 2. Wires down. Unknown status. 722 Wadsworth Street. Between Briggs Street and Huntley Street.
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2: Engine 2 going to 722 Wadsworth Street. Caller reports a line blew down from the ground is laying on the sidewalk. No argument is working. 1808.
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0: Any unit for intoxicated party? West Lake Road, cross of Lakeview Lanes and Terrace Lane South. Time skating atlas.
4: Right, see if everyone waves back and start.
5: East 2 transporting.
0: Any DeWitt unit for a traffic complaint, Roby Ave and Avon Street, Town of DeWitt.
6: 3412.
0: 4525. A 2100 block of West Lake Road. The Lakeview Lane and Terrace Lane South. Passing by reporting a 50s white male with gray hair and sunglasses. Passed him earlier. Was walking around intoxicated. He is now laying down on the side of the road. Thinks he's just intoxicated, did not need medical attention, was conscious breathing, moving around. Copy, you're en route 1809. 3412, an area of Roby Ave and Avon Street, Town of DeWitt. Caller is reporting a 6-year-old male in on a dirt bike riding around the street, circling the block. 3401 arrived, 3412 en route. 4506 clear, 3102 clear. 4498 arrived, 1810.
5: 550, copy, play for me.
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1: Two two one one to control.
2: 2211.
1: Can we back out on my property check at the airport?
2: I'm sorry, what was that with your property check?
3: I need a free status check. Winchell Road and Lawrence Road, Town of Camillus. 3902 arrived.
0: 3101.
1: I was out on a property check before the odor investigation call came out. I just want to make sure I'm put back out on that.
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1: 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If anything, could you please mark me arrived?
2: Copy, 1812.
1: Thank you.
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4: Many two clear.
3: 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Checking on the status of his child, a Violet Greska, 13-year-old white female, and her mother, Marie Green, 45-year-old white female. 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Since the mother does have a PIC history and has not heard from them in 2 days. Mother is known to use drugs and alcohol. Both units are route 1813.
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2: 3801 clear.
0: Unit 619. We have a hazard on southbound 81. It's going to be a large piece of wood. You want to turn that over to DOT?
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2: 3201, clear. You'll be back on a dispute and invest. 5575 Meltzer Court at the ICE Arena. I'll send you the notes. 1814. 3201 in route.
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2: Point of information in the area of Taft Road and Carker Road in the town of Cicero. Caller reporting a gray Nissan hatchback, New York registration, Mary Adam Victor, 2905, MAV 2905, all over the road, last seen headed westbound on Taft, 1815.
5: 4563 Summit M.
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3: 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DeWitt Drive, Crossman Hilton Wood Road, Town of Lysander.
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9: 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Delta response seizures. 7894 DeWitt Road, correction, DeWitt Drive, rest of the dead end in Hilton Wood Road. 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
12: Got it.
2: 4513 arrives, 3202 clear, 1818.
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3: 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End of point. 1819.
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9: Okay, Alice of Montville, Lee Mulroy Road and Rickard Road, MVC with injuries.
3: Yes, 4507, 5707, signal 80, Lee Mulroy Road and Rickard Road, Town of Skinny Atlas.
0: For that hazard, DOT was notified, but they are requesting someone confirm it. Is it able to hold for a territory car?
2: 3201, she'll be en route to that location on foot from one of the cottages.
8: Let's take car 121.
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8: That's affirmative.
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10: Saves. 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Lee Mulroy Road at Rickard Road. 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
10: Saves 3 en route.
3: 4533, copy. Getting a second caller reporting that there are several children possibly in need of evaluation. Occupants are out of the vehicles. Still getting further.
9: Like I said, Carl, copies. I'm arrived. Confirming water flow from the pump house. We'll be an update in a minute. So, Carl, you arrived. Confirming water flow from the pump house. Favel engine 20 off there.
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13: 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I'm clear of the scene, relocating to Lynn Court Station.
3: Units responding to Lee Mulroy Road and Rickard Road. One party involved calling Mark Siron, preferably black Mercedes. The two adult females, one with an arm injury, one with a shoulder injury.
10: GBAC 5, right.
9: Yeah, that's car 2 responding. Car 2 and car 3 receiving a couple calls on us. May have multiple patients injured.
13: Can you start a second rig?
0: Unit 533, status check.
7: Yeah, we're all set. We have one class safe. We're going to call that, all right.
3: 5707, copy on route 3133, clear.
0: Copy, 1821.
9: I will car 400 from Elbridge. I say car 400 from Elbridge.
3: 4507, got you on route 1822.
9: Toyota engine 14 off the air, Belgium engine 11 arrived.
14: To assist citizen 206 Ross Park, between Butternut Street and Court Street. Many to assist citizen 206 Ross Park, between Butternut Street and Court Street.
9: Will you take Carwin? What's my tech? You have tech, 3 Chief.
8: Thank you.
10: Marcellus 83, second rig on an 80 Lee Mulroy, Rickard Road.
4: Many two, going to 206 Ross Park for a 98-year-old female who slipped out of her chair, 1822. Engine 2 up there.
13: 3102 control.
9: Control, the skinny house of Mouthville, I'm assigning TAC 4 for you. We got two ambulances started. May have more patients advised upon your arrival.
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9: Right, so the Mouthville Battalion 1, Channel 1, your status?
13: 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Sorry about that, sir.
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9: 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Mouthville engine 2 responding.
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2: 4511, 4512, physical domestic. 611 Old Liverpool Road, 611 Old Liverpool Road at Lakewood Crest Apartments, apartment 2104. Meeting with a Jay Chase and his wife, Alexis Purse, 57-year-old, Hispanic white female, punched the collar in the face, ambulance refused. 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
2: Tell 3 units, point of information. 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Kimmy Moore, Town of Manlius, Mott Road. 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
10: 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Plotting at the Middle East Market in the corner of Colvin and State. Currently have an open line with a huge disturbance. There's a male screaming that he's on something, and people in the back room of the call are screaming over each other. 1832.
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12: 653, can you just put us on a ward arrest? I got the VR when you're ready.
2: 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Could you landline 1783? 32.
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2: 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Jesse Street, cross the South Street and Feeder Bank Road. Little Camillus, 1833. Yeah, 3133, clear, copy.
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10: 50 and 53, the subject of the knife is a black male in his 50s, wearing jeans and a multicolored jacket. The other suspects are on scene with no weapon.
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2: Central West, so you use for information for responding on a carbon monoxide alarm. 103 Ferndale Road, Tommy Gaddis, cross of Bronson Road and Harriet Street, end of point 1835.
14: 3402, can you confirm the visit's name?
2: 3101, clear.
12: Salve fire. So, CO detector activation, 103 Ferndale Road, cross of Bronson Road and Harriet Street. The cell phone caller reporting the CO detector's activated. 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If tax 6 assigned 1835.
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2: 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Cherry Road, cross of Bay Road and South Cherry Road, town of Onondaga, 1835.
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16: 77 units going to the market. 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
13: East 500, NAVAC 7, transporting.
9: 5722. 4502 en route. 572 and 4502, it's going to be on Morgan Road, plotting pretty far behind the buildings at 7982 Morgan Road, 7982 Morgan, cross of Tiger Lily Pass, iPhone crash detection, 1837.
10: Units going to the market. Per the call taker, there's now four more males inside harassing the caller. The knife's going to be a large butcher knife.
9: 4552, add me to that. Cancel the two cars.
12: A Liverpool. It's a tree into the house. 100 Durando Way.
9: 4502, did you copy?
8: 02, copy direct, 79.
16: 37, the male with the multicolored jacket is in the parking lot now. Still arguing with somebody.
4: Copy.
13: 03, it's an iPhone crash detection, plotting behind 7988 Morgan Road.
12: Liverpool Fire, make an investigation. It's reported as a tree into the house. 100 Durando Way, across Old Cove Road and Seabreeze Drive. It's a 911 call reporting a tree onto the neighbor Wilson shed. Reported as no injuries. We have TAC 8 signed. 1838.
2: Control unit 3133, your status?
14: 33 also.
2: 1838.
5: Unit 4502, copy of building collapse, property damage, Durando Way.
13: Nova 3, it's an iPhone crash detection. Plotting behind 7988 Morgan Road, just south of Tiger Lily Path. No contact or answer on a callback. Looks like it's plotting a ways behind that building complex. Clay Fire District.
16: They might be all leaving in a blue Kia SUV towards Salina.
5: 4502 en route. It's going to be 100 Durando Way across of Old Cove Road and Seabreeze Drive in Salina. Laura Gianetto is calling regarding a large tree that fell on the house, shed, pool, pump area. No hazards as of right now. Fire was also notified. 1838.
0: 4536 control.
5: 4536.
0: Skinny L's 30 going on 3. Can you add me to 80?
5: Receive.
10: Units going to the market. The caller is now saying there's another male with a Swiss Army knife. It's me, black male in his 30s, wearing a white shirt and jeans. Near 85, Robert Bonds, possible level 3.
2: 4506, the patrol. Can I get another unit?
12: Landmark's Corners, iPhone crash detection. Looks like it's plotting behind 7988 Morgan Road.
5: Units on Old Liverpool Road, status check.
0: 4526.
2: 450. 1836.
4: Person
2: 1839. 4531
4: also. Copy, 1839.
2: 450. 10
4: until start. 450. Sorry, lighter gone. KNT, you've been added. 4526 in route, 1839. 4512, 4511. 11. He wants nothing done. He just wants us to be the adults here and mediate. We'll be back out in a second.
13: Nova 3 is in route, plotting in the parking lot behind the BNC storage back there.
0: Waterfall rescue on.
4: Go again. We're headed down here now. Copy.
12: The report rescue one responding. Rescue one, I held off on the balance of the assignment due to no injuries advised. If you needed that started or if you want to hold off.
5: 5722 wrapped.
0: All advice.
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4: Copy.
0: 4523.
5: 4523, 8257, Trevy Lane, 8257, Trevy, between Tourmaline and Borghese, meeting with Anaisha Maynor regarding her neighbor from two houses down, Tom, unknown last, 70s white male, who came to her house harassing her. Both are separated. Would you like a 10? Copy.
14: 650.
4: 650.
14: Yep, DPW wanted to confirm on that piece of wood on the highway. It's there.
12: Clay, car 2, you're responding. Car 2, it's plotting in the back lot of the BNC storage. I see the state units just pulling up, we'll advise.
4: Copy, thank you.
13: Copy.
14: 650 to 77, is that blue SUV still there?
12: Salve, truck 57, responding.
5: Yeah, 5722 control. 5722.
16: If you say still, no, I left the store was at the slide in Colvin. I got the plate if you need it. I didn't track it though.
5: You can cancel all their units, just so it's holding up well.
14: 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We're just about to pull up. I was seeing if it was still there.
5: Received 4536, 4552, you can disregard.
0: 3679.
17: Parkview Road.
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13: Parkville Nova 3, you can cancel for police. That's a phone that fell.
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13: Use 5 arrived.
10: 615, copy arrives. 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
12: Actually, Clay and Mars Corners 32. 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
12: 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Salvage car 2 responding. And arrived.
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2: 3133 clear, 5707 clear.
10: 969 clear, 1843.
19: Unit 344 under control, suspicious person.
2: K92 arrived, 1844. 3441.
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2: Ready.
10: 5-4 units point information. Fire responding to a fire alarm. 1229 Glenwood Ave off of Reed and Walcott, 1844.
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21: 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Everyone's evacuated. Tac 2, 1845.
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0: 10 units for criminal mischief just occurred. Britton Place, Thomas Lyon.
1: Marshall, Air Police Rescue, one only.
0: 3801 arrived, 1847. Four two zero three in service. 4201C out of service, 1847.
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0: 463.
2: Suspicious vehicles of six.
0: Copy.
3: 650, this is just a big nothing. You can change it back to a disturbance. No one wants anything.
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1: 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Milton Ave, North Onondaga Road, Tax Millis. It's regarding East Central, bus number 2455, going at least 50 miles an hour, ran the red light, almost took out a bicyclist, heading westbound on Milton, at a point 1849.
0: Four, five, one, two, control.
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0: 506.
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6: Probably check with S1, but we're probably going to want a 43 of those calls from Stephanie for the night.
7: Yeah, just put me out of 260 Street. Just make it a cop complaint for now.
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1: for Channel 4 units burning information. Fire responding to a pole fire. 151 Didyma Street off Petey and Candy. 1851.
2: Many 2. Breathing problems. 132 Greenland Drive. Between Grant Boulevard and Harold Street. Many 2. Breathing problems. 132 Greenland Drive. Between Grant Boulevard and Harold Street.
3: Many 2. Going to 132 Greenland for a 71-year-old female difficulty breathing. 1851.
4: 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I'll be clear, code 73 from Lynn Court, back in service.
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0: 3133.
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2: 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Wires down. Emergency. 151 Didyma Street. Between BT Street and Candy Avenue. Many 17. Wires down. Emergency. 151 Didyma Street. Between BE Street and Candy Avenue.
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3: Many 17, going to 151 Didyma Street. Calls reporting balloons are stuck in the wires. Hearing a sizzling sound coming from the transformer. 1854.
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8: 433.
0: 433 is going to be a co-response with AMR on an intoxicated individual. 617 Wolf Street. 617 Wolf Street at the Wolf Den off of 1st North and 2nd North. It's called in by the bartender, James Brown, regarding a patron who was highly intoxicated. He left, so he was passing out at the bar. He's outside and punching himself. He's no longer violent, requesting an ambulance, but AMR is requesting a court response at 1854.
8: 433, copy.
6: 440, I'll take his advice. Just clear me to 10, I think.
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6: Control 4-5-8.
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1: 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QM on a taser.
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0: I don't think an ambulance is probably needed for that, but I can just let you know. They probably don't have to stage.
1: 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States his friend of a female holla lives there. Received a phone call from a male and sounded like he was beating her. We got the address pairs and confirmed from the last call. There is a 6-year-old on scene. States that the female did ask for help over the phone with the caller and then disconnected. Female is going to be a Hawa Gosar. 1856.
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2: 3614, 4302 is a call for police from a 911 only phone plotting closest to 208 Freeman Ave between Conklin and Woods Road. 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
2: 513.
1: Unit 463. 13, would you want to take a look at the juvenile call on the staff?
2: Copy.
4: 463.
1: 463, copy and assist to AMR at 622 Butternut Street, apartment 1, off of Catherine and Josephine. They need police on a non-priority for a civil matter at 1900.
4: 463, copy.
3: 403, we got it.
2: Copy, 463, can I survive? Units responding to Freeman Ave, we just got confirmation that it is the caller's mother and his friend's mother that were fist fighting. Caller's mom is in the bathroom, the other mom is outside. No weapons, unknown intoxication.
3: 01.
4: 463, we copy, thank you.
7: Joseph.
12: Salve, car 2 clear, 1901.
2: 4301, I got your log on.
12: 3401 clear, 1901.
2: Units responding to Freeman Ave. We have a child's mother on the line now. She's Christina Shelter, stating she no longer needs police. The other mother is gone.
10: 513, copy my note.
3: 4526 to 4537.
12: Copy, thank you. City units on a point of information in the area of 401 Loomis Ave. Around the school, off of Fish Ave, 4 to 5 teens riding around on electric scooters and unregistered bikes, being a nuisance in the area. 1902.
2: 4526 and K92 clear. 1902.
0: 8 7 arrived, asshole.

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0: Yes, you're spotting a Freeman. We have Kimberly Weisskopf on the line. She is requesting an ambulance. Has an injury to her face and neck pain.
1: 4511 Patrol.
2: Roger. 4301, what's the name on that individual?
1: 2-4536 is call.
2: Affirm.
0: Kimberly Weisskopf is the one asking for an ambulance.
2: 4501, he'll be at Buckley and Morgan. I believe I have Kimberly out with me as well. At 207.
0: Receive. Hallmark, you arrived.
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4: Unit 443.
0: 443, go ahead.
4: Attachment 440's call. I'm just about able.
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0: 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What was my custody?
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0: Copy, thank you.
1: Yes, 450-245-22, your status.
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3: 524 on a stop, eastbound 690 at State Fair Boulevard, Tonegavis, 1907.
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0: 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Site in progress, Johnson Boulevard and Farrell Road. Caller's a passerby. Saw a male trying to rip a female out of a vehicle. It's a darker silver SUV. White male in his 30s, white t-shirt, tan pants. White female in her 30s with brown hair. Unknown clothing description. Vehicle's pulled over to the side of the road. No weapons. Unknown intoxication.
1: Rescue 1 on the air.
0: 3611, you are completely inaudible.
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0: 1909-4504 en route. 5706, B-Watch, clear and off the air.
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5: 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Is that anyone else in route?
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4: Copy that. Thank you.
0: Three 001 status.
8: Hold it.
0: 1911.
4: 4504 to control. You can put me in the area.
3: 653, just be advised, if you do come in contact with 385 Janet Green, she doesn't want to meet, but she is showing possible for 32 dangerous.
0: Received.
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9: 24, this is 6, you can have me with 04.
3: Units 30, clear back on your previous.
0: 1911.
8: Mm-hmm. 413.
4: 413, go ahead.
3: Unit 63.
8: Is Gilbert Street a victim, or is that she's just observing that?
4: I'm not sure. We'll do a callback to determine it.
8: I'll take care of it. I'll give him a callback.
4: Copy, thank you.
10: Six 30, I copy. Are both parties separated?
3: We received a disconnection before getting anything further, so we don't know at this time.
10: I got it.
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3: Copy, 663, you can disregard.
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4: 57 off the air. 19. 13.

0: 3403 clear, 1913.
1: Explosive. Apparently, this how or how a person is in Utica.
0: Copy that.
2: Central units, point of information, possible 1192 driver in the area of Quail Ridge Road and Route 80 in Tully for an older white sedan with rust on the passenger side door at the bottom. Traveling westbound on Route 80, the caller witnessed the driver and the passenger buying alcohol at the Circle K down the street. No weapon seen. Again, the driver is possibly intoxicated in a point 1914.
0: Unit 650, your status?
3: 5708, I'll be logging in. You can send me that.
2: Send to your terminal. 4524 in a row.
4: 650, sorry, I didn't realize I was still on that. It's a 6. I'm writing my other.
0: Copy.
2: 3001 clear.
3: 4523, I copy your note.
0: Unit 523 clear.
5: 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Charlie, response 6% ultra low of consciousness, 8564 Button Road.
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5: 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It's a 79 male. 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
0: Copy.
3: General 5 units, point of information. 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
0: 653, I'm going to redirect you with 663 for a stolen vehicle just occurred 310 Hatch Street in the back parking lot, 310 Hatch off of West.
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11: I'll be on James Street, nearest cross Harry Drive with New York Reg, King Tom Mary 2662, KTM 2662. It'll be a black hole again.
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2: 4506 and 26 physical domestic, 221 William Street between Lamont and Hall Ave on the left side apartment. Luke Fredette is calling about his girlfriend, Eliana Fearless, a 21-year-old white female that put her hands on the caller. No weapons, no intoxication. The parties are currently separated. The caller is going to be waiting in a silver Chevy Impala in front of the house. Control to the cell, they ask the row for notification.
10: 4302. 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
2: Go, sir. I'm sorry, I didn't copy you.
10: 4302. You trying to reach me?
12: Can you start EMS to our location? 60s female evaluation. 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
13: Yeah, what's up?
2: That's affirmative. I just sent two sheriff's units to Salve for a physical domestic on William Street. Just a notification.
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18: 4927.
13: You went down with
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18: for
13: the suspicion.
2: 4927,
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2: 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Unit 453,
16: 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White t-shirt, gray pants. The only thing had a blue sweatshirt with a hoodie on. Juvenile was heading towards Brighton.
13: 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You had a lot of wind.
18: Punch me a suspicious incident target.
13: Copy that, sir.
2: Unit 453 on Butternut, your status.
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13: One detained, 1922.
19: 650, I got one. The other one's on Richardson, now going towards Newell.
0: Copy.
19: Green sweatshirt, blue sweatpants. I got the one with the white shirt.
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0: Hey, the letter 20 arrived. 1923.
5: Navy Act 2 arrived, nobody responding.
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22: 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End of point, 1923.
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16: White t-shirt, gray pants just came back to us.
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16: He's in the creek off of Kirk Park.
22: 4498.
14: 593, clear.
24: Clear me, code 370, stadium.
22: Have that, sir.
2: 4525 en route.
16: Yeah, he's popping out on the other side of the creek right now.
2: 4504, are you clear to copy?
25: Family is duty chief to arrive. 1924.
26: I got him in touch, bud.
16: I can't remember what the streets are over on that side, but he definitely kept going westbound.
27: Mini 1. Traumatic injury. 122 Dickerson Street, Rescue Mission Shelter. Between South Clinton Street and Granger Street. Mini 1. Traumatic injury. 122 Dickerson Street, Rescue Mission Shelter. Between South Clinton Street and Granger Street.
2: 3001 arrived.
15: Marguerite.
14: Unit 463.
28: Mini 1, it's in front of the Rescue Mission Shelter for a patient that fell off a bike with a head injury. 1925.
25: Troy, Mini 1 off the air. 1925.
16: The unit 463.
14: 463, copy a flight in progress at 1400 North Lina Street. We lookers. There's a vehicle in front of that address, a silver Toyota Camry, New York registration MCH3697.
15: 663, see Marguerite. Copy, I'm coming down Marguerite from South Ave right now.
16: Alrighty.
4: 440, intox, 8 AMR, and then myself and 43 will go over there.
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2: 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And unit, John Glenn Boulevard and Farrell Road, are you clear to copy?
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14: Copy, thank you.
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14: 440 and 443, the vehicle drove northbound, turned right on Bear Street, should be near the intersection, still fighting. 4506 arrived.
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19: 650 for the Nelsius. I got this one behind 206, Marguerite.
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25: arrived. Unit 523.
14: And 443 arrived.
17: 643, just hold us out and add us to the 650 school.
25: Copy. 3403 and 04, it's going to be a verbal domestic. It's a parking lot between Delta Sonic and Mr. Tire on Erie Boulevard East, across the Bridge Street. Latoya McLean's calling regarding her boyfriend, Andre McLean, 43, black male, who won't get out of her vehicle. Male half is showing possible 32 resists, 1727. Unit 523.
1: 23.
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2: 3614.
3: 44, is anyone meet on this?
25: 543 copy, plate 405 Gifford Street, and a white car parked on the side. 405 Gifford Street off of Oswego. Caller states that a light-skinned male wearing a white shirt with light blue jeans is putting hands on a black female in the vehicle. No weapons are seen. Female's in the driver's seat.
28: We copy.
2: Negative.
28: You can run this to a verbal domestic. Clear me 66, other units at 10, and send me whatever you got. Fire.
3: All right, yeah, we got another showing. If you get a caller on, just let us know.
2: Copy. 3403 en route. Caller now states he's a husband and said he took off in the vehicle with the child last seen headed towards Shopping Town. Said it's a blue Subaru, Mary Charles Henry, 5696.
6: 3611 control.
14: Anyone arrive?
2: 3611.
6: It's all be all set, or do I need to head over that way? 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
2: 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Thank you.
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2: 3611, they're all set. 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If you wanted to go over there, your discretion.
14: 34.
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15: 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But if she's 85, she matches the description of who I looked up, and she left. 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
3: 543.
25: Unit 543.
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2: Hold us out and we can take Garfield. 3614 arrived.
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6: Thank you. 2614 control. Silver Impala's gone.
0: Received.
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1: 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Sending you 238 West Jefferson, LM Social. You're going to be meeting with Raquan Gary regarding his ex-girlfriend, Cassandra Galipo, 27-year-old white female. Miss on the rest of the notes here, MDT,
0: 1935. 1935.
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5: Six three three.
0: Unit 633.
5: That's the 543.
0: Copy.
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7: 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You guys are good, thank you. 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

0: Mini 18. Unconscious person. 125 Burger Avenue. Between West Newell Street and West Ostrander Avenue. Mini 18. Unconscious person. 125 Burger Avenue. 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
1: 6:30, I just transported the juvenile male back over from Marguerite to Hatch. He's starting and ending will be 65.
2: Copy. For a 65-year-old male who's fainted twice, is conscious and breathing at 1940.
3: 4536.
4: 4536.
5: Over 1 and 3 out there.
1: Can you just mark 1 in custody at 1900?
2: 1900. Manly duty chief, clear. 1940. Sitting in front of point of information, firing EMS responding to an unconscious person, 25 Burger Ave, 1940.
3: 3912.
2: What?
3: Both units will be clear at 10 to fire and you can pull me back on my property, Jeff.
2: Copy, 1941. Unit 523, your status.
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2: 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Say the letter 20 clear, 1941.

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2: 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We'll put you on it as soon as we get it.
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0: 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Delta response, chest pain, 3045 East Ave.
1: Heading in for traffic complaint. Cherry Tree Circle, Blackberry Road, Tahlequah.
2: 4533, clear.
3: 5722.
0: 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In Central Square Fire District, 1942.
2: Volunteer. 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C18 arrived. 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
4: Sorry.
0: Evac ambulance, Delta response, heart problem, 6031 Deer Springs Road.
2: Copy.
1: Yes, 5722. 5712. It's going to be a traffic complaint in the area of Cherry Tree Circle, Blackberry Road, the town of Clay. Known to me, Clay, there are three Jews on dirt bikes riding up and down the road against traffic.
4: 440, you call me?
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0: 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It's a 59 female complaining of chest pains. With the Nurse Syracuse Fire District,
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2: 4526, clear 1943. 3412, clear 1944. Copy. 301 South Center Street. Off of West Fayette. You're going to be meeting with John Cunningham.
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7: 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Between Van Rensselaer Street and North Geddes Street.
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2: 513, Northside is looking to see if the domestic with a weapon at 1254 West Belden Ave can hold her territory. It looks like the male left, so they're separated at this time.
0: Ending's going to be 40788.
3: Sure.
1: Copy that, sir.
3: Yeah, they left.
2: Copy, thank you.
0: Plus, you want to 453.
1: Go ahead.
0: Where are you guys?
1: Highland and Albert.
0: Ah, okay.
4: 5731 to control.
1: Roger. Five 7-1, copy.
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0: 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Creekview Drive, Oneida Trail, Thomas is real.
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0: 3203, 3204, it's a noise complaint in the area of Creekview Drive and Oneida Trail. Son of Cicero, known to me, calls in, there's a lot of music in the area.
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3: 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Unit 2.

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2: Unit 741.
0: We have a signal 79 hit and run, waiting at the fish company of Liverpool and the village of Liverpool.
1: Can I have a ET down to 116 Craddock, please? I'll take copy.
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0: Units on hatcher status.
2: 4533.
1: I have two detained.
2: Copy. And was that they were throwing things out the windows?